0: is Nova's 9 minutes of the 90s.
1: You can't touch this. You can't touch this. 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

Nova's 9 minutes to 90 is on point. Morning, this is Aaron Rich. Thanks for listening. I nearly drove off the road listening to Nick Lutzy, Susie O'Neill this morning, especially when our Suze described Madonna's music video.

0: 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I don't care that she's 67. She can do whatever she likes in the cubicle.
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0: Martin Garrix with Ed Sheeran on Nova. Love the combination of strings, synth, of course, Ed Sheeran's dulcet tones. Just a brilliant song. It's called Repeat It. This is Aaron Rich. Hope you're having a wonderful Tuesday morning. As we get ready to send you to the Big Apple, New York City, to see Harry Styles, George.
1: Oh, I want to get on the list for Harry Styles. Ooh. My daughter, mate.
0: Oh, you want to be Father of the Year, right?
1: Oh, 100%, mate. I'd do it all for her.
0: What about you, Christine? You been to New York before?
2: No, I haven't.
0: You haven't done the Empire State Building?
2: No, none of it.
0: M&M store?
2: No.
0: Doing a quick shop along Fifth Avenue to get an outfit to see Harry Styles at Madison Square Garden.
2: Oh, my God.
0: Get ready. Have 13, 24, 10 ready to go before 10:50. I'll make you a winner.
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0: This is Nova. Hello, my name is Aaron Rich. Coming up inside the next 10 minutes, the new E from Taylor Swift. She dropped on Friday for the new Toy Story 5 film. It's called I Knew It, I Knew You. Hear that in minutes first.
1: Hi, this is Harry Styles.
2: Harry Styles.
1: See me live.
3: You and three mates.
1: I would be honoured to have you at the show.
2: New York City.
0: Let's go. Phones are open. 13, 24, 10. Hope. Are you hoping to see Harry at NYC?
4: I am very hoping to, yes.
0: Oh, I'm so funny. Oh. God, I'm an idiot. Good luck. You're on standby to see Harry Styles live in NYC. Marianne, you too.
5: Okay, thank you so much.
0: When you think New York, what comes to mind?
5: All the stage shows, I guess.
0: I would have thought Harry Styles, but...
5: Oh, well, of course, Harry Styles. That's the reason I want to go.
0: And Kim, I'm getting you on standby to see Harry in New York. So.
6: Oh, awesome. Thank you.
0: How did you understand anything I said right then?
6: I speak DJ.
0: You speak DJ? I'm curious, what does DJ sound like?
6: Well, you never know where it's going to end up, so you just got to go along for the ride.
0: God, I like that. More chances coming up soon.
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25: Got a crash to look out for through Jimboomba for the Mount Lindsay Highway around Round Ridge Road. Also got a crash in Albany Creek, Keong Road around Crofty Street. A crash in the Gabba, Stanley Street, westbound up the Pacific Motorway. And a crash at Acacia Ridge, but is it right outbound at Bradman Street? Also a crash in Daisy Hill, Pacific Motorway southbound around Chatswood Road, and also a crash in Homeview, Logan River Road around Gardner Road. A few breakdowns around, including Gateway southbound at Wynnum Road in Tingalpa, Bruce Highway southbound around the Pine Rivers Bridge, and a breakdown Macrovac and Pullabar Road eastbound through Wishart. Looking for a hands-on high school? The industry school prepares years 10 to 12 students for trade careers through practical learning, apprenticeships and traineeships. Enroll now for a July start. To the weather, showers today at a top of 22, right now 19 degrees on Nova 106.9.
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0: Whether you're on the road or sifting through emails for work, I can guarantee you the music is covered. I got your faves on. Fresh hits like Justin Bieber. I'm so glad that he's back. And my favourite song of Swag 2, his album, Speed Demon Flame.

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1: Hi, is that Aaron?
0: Yep.
1: Hi, I'm winning some Harry Styles tickets. The Harry Styles concert, sorry. Not concert, sorry, I'm confused. The Harry Styles trip.
0: The Harry Styles trip in NYC. Yeah. Who's this?
1: It's Kim.
0: Kim, have 13, 24, 10 ready. You could be seeing Harry in NYC at 11:30.
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1: Hi, this is Harry Styles.
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2: New York City.
0: Celebrate Harry Styles. Aria, number one record, Kiss All The Time. Disco Occasionally. It is out now. We are sending you to NYC to see Harry Styles. You could be the winner of this, Amy.
4: Woo! Oh, I do love Harry Styles. And New York. I want to go to New York.
0: Are you okay? You kind of sounded like a balloon deflating.
4: A balloon deflating?
0: You started up right here and then you... just making sure you're okay. Okay, good. Good luck. What about you, Karen? You want to win?
5: Oh, I would love to go to New York. Love it too.
0: I popped you on standby. Good luck, Stephanie. It'd be so good to be in NYC with Harry Styles, right?
6: Oh my God. Is it warmer over there?
0: Oh yeah, you're going in summertime, girl.
6: Oh my God, yes. Get the bikinis out.
0: Get the bikinis out for Harry Styles, eh? I'll pop you on standby. See Harry Styles live in New York City to win. Keep it on your home of Harry. This is Nova.
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0: 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I couldn't believe what I was listening to. Susie O'Neill talking about Madonna's new music video.
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17: 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Got a breakdown, Larapinta, Logan Mataway, westbound after Paradise Road. Breakdown, Stretton, Gateway Extension, northbound at Compton Road. Debris, Gateway northbound at Mount Gravatt, Capullabar Road, on ramp through Wishart. Speed's been dropped down to 40. Breakdown Gateway southbound on Wynnum Road through Tingalpa. Speed's been dropped down to 60. And debris for the Gateway extension southbound through Stretton. Breakdown Gateway northbound at Illawinna Street as well. Aspley Mazda's EOFY event is where you save. Three huge deals all month long. Hurry, ends June 30. 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Deal with the best on Gympie Road, Aspley. To the weather, showers today at a top of 22, right down 19 degrees on Nova 106.9.
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20: With your midday headlines, good afternoon, Ash Gardner with you. After more than two decades on the run, one of Australia's most wanted fugitives is behind bars in Greece. James Dalamangas was arrested over the death of a man in Sydney 27 years ago. The 56-year-old maintains his innocence and will be fighting his extradition to Australia. Labor is making a pitch to members for donations in a bid to stop One Nation's momentum, the party calling for $27 donations. It comes amid growing support for Pauline Hanson's party in the latest polls. The number of Aussie kids with egg allergies has dropped by 17%. A change to guidelines a decade ago is being credited for the decline, which encouraged parents to feed their children eggs in the first 12 months. There's been a large-scale security operation in New York City as Donald Trump arrived at the NBA Finals at Madison Square Garden, the US president sitting courtside behind a bulletproof glass. And after a 30-year wait, a Romy and Michelle's High School reunion sequel is in the works. 20th Century Studios today posting a photo of the film's lead stars, Lisa Kudrow and Mira Sorvino, on Instagram with the caption, "The reunion you've been waiting for." Updating sport, Australia's six-match tour of Bangladesh starts this afternoon. The Aussies hoping for a better result after losing to Pakistan last week. Manly back row Hamole Olokoatu has been dropped from the Blues Origin side, relegated to 20th man for game two next week. Stephen Crichton has also been ruled out. And Crows veteran Taylor Walker will miss Thursday night's clash against the Western Bulldogs after his one-match ban for rough conduct was upheld. And you're up to date on Nova.
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23: Lunchtime, you made it. Go get something to eat. Take a break. You deserve it while I play the fresh hits and throwbacks. Apparently, just coming in, Ariana Grande has split from Ethan Slater, who also starred in Wicked. And apparently, they've been separated secretly for months. Ariana Grande's fresh hit, it's a breakup anthem. Hate That I Made You Love Me is coming up. Olivia Rodrigo first.

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0: Grande, Hate That I Made You Love Me on Brizzy's Nova 106.9 with a possible shower for your Tuesday arvo. Top of 22 degrees, we get ready to send you to NYC to see Harry Styles live.
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0: You are on standby to see him live in NYC.
1: Oh my God!
0: You too, Scarlett.
1: Thank you so much!
0: You're in, Kristen.
1: Okay, awesome. My son will be very excited.
0: Harry Styles, NYC, you win very soon.
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0: Elizabeth Taylor and Taylor Swift here on Nova, Tuesday afternoon with Aaron Rich. Getting ready to send you to NYC to see Harry Styles live. You're trying to win this thing for your daughter. Who's the bigger fan, Kim?
1: My daughter, her name is Paris. She changed her name to Styles. I know everyone says they're a fan.
0: What do you mean she changed her name to Styles?
1: She changed her name from our name to Styles. I'm not joking.
0: Sorry, let me get this right. So your daughter's last name is Styles?
1: Yes.
0: Incredible. Amazing. All right. If you want to see Harry Styles live, keep it on the home of Harry. This is Nova. Your chance is coming up soon. Yeah.
2: Nova. Nick, Lotsy and Nova's Susie O'Neill.
3: What smell do you love?
4: What smell do you love?
3: Like, I love grass. Fresh grass clip reminds me of playing footy at school.
4: Yeah. There's something about freshly cut grass.
3: It's a nice smell.
4: Yeah. What is that?
3: It's a nice smell.
4: Some people say that this
3: here we go.
4: Grass is screaming when it's getting cut off, but it's not. You can't feel it.
3: That's why it smells.
5: Grass being murdered.
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24: 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G'day, we've got a breakdown on the Gateway Motorway Tingalpa southbound at the Wynnum Road on-ramp. Speed limit dropped to 80, and a multi-vehicle crash in Belmont southbound, so very heavy through there. There's been a single vehicle crash on the Mount Trabac Capalaba Road off-ramp from the Gateway southbound in Rochdale. Debris hazard on the Gateway through Spreton heading southbound. Traffic lights are on flash Logan Road Underwood at Kingston Road. It's Travel Tuesday, which means one day of exclusive online deals at Flight Centre. 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Today for Brisbane, partly cloudy with showers atop 22 degrees, sitting on 20 now on Nova 106.9.
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25: I'm Stephen Bartlett, host of The Diary of a CEO. I ask the questions no one else does. 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
33: Queensland, check. WA, check. Victoria, check. South Australia, check. New South Wales, check. Great. We're all back in sync. No public holidays. Welcome to the Joel Creasy Show. I'm here for your lunch hour. Thanks to Cash Converters, just to ease you back into the week if it is your first day. Coming up, I'm going to catch up with my funniest friend, Janelle Koenig out west. But up next, I'll be joined by comedian and co-host of High Scrollers, All Right Hey. But let's kick off our Tuesday with some Sonny Federa, Think About Us. Think About Us? No, seriously, Think About Us on Nova.

0: Am I allowed to give you an exclusive?
1: Please. I'm all about exclusives.
0: I'm so honoured to be here.
1: I'm honoured that you're here.
0: All you've heard is how successful and sold out this tour is. And so later this week, we're announcing the Bring Back Glamour Again tour, an encore tour. Bring Back Glamour is coming back.
1: We're bringing back Bring Back Glamour. I like that.
0: All the places that sold out basically are getting another show, and those tickets go on sale this Friday, 5 p.m. Australian Eastern Standard Time, and no one knows that yet, Joel. So you are the first person, and your listeners are the first people
1: okay
0: to hear that is happening.
1: Get those tickets, moretalent.com.au/allrighthey, whack it in Google, find it on the socials. You are excellent at the socials. You inspire me to be better. I've recently downloaded CapCut and learning how that works.
0: Yeah, you'll have to get on Transcripts. It'll change your life.
1: Oh, is that a better one?
0: CapCut. Yeah, I'll message you after this.
1: Oh, thanks,
0: babe. We'll set it up for you.
1: Thank you so much. I'm so stoked to see your success and what you're doing with the show, and the fact that you're out there touring these venues, because, you know, we know a lot of people just, you know, do the metros, and I often find these crowds are way more fun, and it also is so much more fulfilling as a stand-up comic. So keep on slaying and keep bringing that glamour back, because I bloody love it.
0: 100% and right back at you, Joel. Thanks for having me.
1: You are welcome anytime. Mwah. All right, I'll be back after this with Janelle's Juice Box.
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1: 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So let's get this one on. 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

0: Thanks, Biebs. What do you mean on Nova? It's the Joel Creasy Show and it's Tuesday, so it's time for this.
1: Grab your juice boxes and sit down for story time with Joel's bestie from the Westie, Janelle Koenig. Janelle's juice box.
0: Oh, hey, babe, how's it going?
2: Oh, look, good. Yeah? Pretty good, yeah.
0: I'm not convinced. You went very high on the good.
2: You can read me like a book, babe.
0: Like a pamphlet.
2: I'm feeling old. I look young.
0: Yeah, you do.
2: I pay a lot of money to look young. and my body feels young. Mm-hmm. But nothing gives me away. There's no bigger tell for my age than my technological proficiency.
0: But you see, you're very good on socials, but is it other tech that you're struggling with?
2: Oh, it's all a farce, baby. You know, my first promo shot was a cave painting. I'm old. You know.
0: It was a hieroglyphic.
2: I once took a printer on tour.
0: Are you serious?
2: Yes, because I had to do my tax and I thought I'm going to have a lot of time in the hotel. I'll just take a printer on tour so I can print off all of my... And all the people I was on tour with were like, what are you doing?
0: Wow, that's so rock and roll, so sexy.
2: This is how old I am. Mm. I had to ask ChatGPT what generation I am. Because I didn't know because I asked a girl the other day, she was a millennial because she was born in the year 2000.
0: Yeah.
2: And she went, no, I'm not a millennial. Oh, well, that doesn't make any sense.
0: Well, what was she upset? Yeah, because I'm Gen Y and then I don't really know what comes after me because it doesn't involve me.
2: Well, fair. I literally just had to chat GPT. I have got a vein in my eyeball sticking out, so I took a photo of it.
0: Hot.
2: And sent it to chat GPT. I know, hot. Mm. I know. Calm down, boys. And sent it to ChatGPT, and ChatGPT wrote back and said, by the way, I noticed you've got a lot of dry skin around your eye as well. Well, that wasn't what I'm talking about. Excuse me.
0: Are you serious?
2: Who asked you, ChatGPT?
0: Yeah, rude.
2: But I've made a horrible, horrible mistake.
0: What?
2: I don't know if you know this. Okay, so what happened was a girl that I know asked me if I knew another girl, and I know her very randomly on Instagram, but we do follow each other.
0: Okay.
2: And the first girl said to me, does she always ask you for free tickets? And I was like, And I went back through our conversations, and the last conversation we'd had was, have you got any free tickets? And I was like, yeah, she does. And I screenshot it and sent it to the first girl.
0: Oh, okay. And you're being careful, right, as to who you're sending it to?
2: Yeah, of course.
0: Yeah, good girl.
2: Except the screenshot person responds immediately and goes, oh, hello, LMAO, and shows me a screenshot that she's taken that says, Janelle Koenig has taken a screenshot of this conversation.
0: What app is this on? I didn't know this was a thing.
2: I didn't know it was a thing either, on Instagram.
0: What did you say?
2: I said nothing because I didn't know what LMAO meant because I thought it was just some Hawaiian or something.
0: Isn't it a song by Redfoo and the Gang?
2: Remember her? I had to get my child to come and take a photo of her screenshot on Instagram of my screenshot so that she didn't know I'd taken another screenshot of it.
0: It's like Inception. Wait, so...
2: I'm not smart enough for most social media.
0: So, okay, so you've got a photo of the screenshot of the screenshot. So have you replied to screenshot lady?
2: Of course not.
0: Oh, I love you so much. Happy trails on the socials, babe.
2: Okay, I'm off to get a new wind cheater.
0: Oh, yeah, hip and groovy thing.
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3: What smell do you love?
4: What smell do you love?
3: Like, I love grass. Fresh grass clip reminds me of playing footy at school.
4: Yeah. There's something about freshly cut grass.
3: It's a nice smell.
4: Yeah. What is that?
3: It's a nice smell.
4: Some people say that this
3: here we go.
4: Grass is screaming when it's getting cut off, but it's not. You can't feel it.
3: That's why it smells.
5: Grass being murdered. Oh,
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1: It's the Joel Creasy Show, and the Queen of Current Affairs is here, and my Current Affairs is here, and it's time to do this.
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1: Hello, Michelle Stevenson.
3: Hi. I love that I'm your queen.
1: You are my queen of current affairs. And I love that you are normally known for doing all things news and intellectual, yeah, and you come in here and talk all things trashy pop culture.
3: To be honest, I love a trashy pop culture moment, and you know this about me. You know I'm a Real Housewives fan. You know I love getting down and dirty with all of this stuff.
1: What's your current piece of crap watch?
3: Oh, my God, Real Housewives of Rhode Island. It's giving.
1: I'm told it is, like, top tier.
3: It is exceptional.
1: Well, how about this one then? Ariana Grande, she kicked off her tour, I think, like, last night or the night before, and she and Ethan Slater, who was Bach in Wicked, they split up several months ago after nearly 3 years of dating. Apparently, they're still friends and very supportive of one another.
3: Great, and no one cares. The most boring couple ever, ever. Like you look at him and he's like beige. He's cardboard.
1: I must say, when I met him in person, I sort of got the appeal, but I think it was a bit of a PR relationship. But I imagine they split up a long time ago and they were just keeping things nice for the second Wicked film.
3: Also, the interesting nature of who she dates. She went from Mac Miller. I mean, Mac Miller was the OG. He's like hip-hop, like everything to me. And then she went to this guy.
1: Yeah.
3: It was like watching paint dry. She must have been so bored.
1: Do you like Ari?
3: No, she's not really my vibe.
1: Yeah.
3: Also, she keeps losing so much weight. Eventually, we won't even be able to see her.
1: Well, I told you the story when my Jack loves Ariana so much that he cried all the way to the concert, all the way through the concert, 2 hours after we got home.
3: And he's not gay at all.
1: No, right. It's going to kill me for telling that. Kim Kardashian, I cannot believe this clip. She's attended the F1 in Monaco over the weekend to support her boyfriend, Lewis Hamilton. But this footage has gone viral of Kim being caught taking the towel that was meant for the winner.
3: Well, no, but she also just got sprayed with champagne moments before that. So I think she just was grasping for something to kind of clean herself up. But she has really not really done herself any favours. It was her first weekend formulating herself as the F1 wag.
1: Yeah.
3: And she literally did not come out well. I mean, she also, just before that, had snubbed a British broadcaster.
1: That's right, I did see this.
3: Yes, and she, you know, snubbed him. Everyone was not happy about that. And then she picks up Kimi Antonelli's towel. Most people think that she just saw the words K-I-M on there and just
1: picked it up. True.
3: Thought it was mine. Later Skims collab. Thank you very much.
1: And you and I, we would never be wiping ourselves down with the towel. We would be licking that champagne.
3: Oh, my God. Like I'd be opening my mouth. Just pour it in.
1: More, please. Please, sir, can I have some more?
3: Absolutely.
1: And finally, Donald Trump. Heard of him?
3: Oh, no. Who's this guy?
1: Yeah, he's the president of the United States. He was met with loud boos in Madison Square Garden. Game 3 of the NBA Finals was on. He was there and he was shown on screen during the national anthem and the crowd went wild in not the way he likes.
3: No, look, this was never going to go well. We know that, you know, NBA players kind of skew liberal and also, you know, the Knicks, that is territory that firmly supported Kamala Harris, your girl Kamala Harris.
1: Yeah.
3: So look, it was never going to go well for Donald Trump, but he apparently just stood there and smiled all the way through it, and that is peak Trump. He loves it. He doesn't care.
1: Yeah, as long as the attention's on him, he's all good.
3: He doesn't. He's like such a narcissist. Any of it is good.
1: Very well put. I love you, Michelle.
3: Love you.
1: You're welcome anytime, my darling.
3: Great.
1: And stick around. Up next, Chrissy and Jack are putting another person in the running to win a trip to Lisbon, if you don't mind. Have you been to Portugal?
3: No, I haven't. Can I enter?
1: Yeah, okay. Run around
3: under
1: an alias. Yeah, of course you can.
3: Yeah, of course you can. No, I don't think so.
1: Well, that's thanks to Subway. Stick around.
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15: 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G'day, a truck went into the traffic lights on the Mount Cravat Capellabar Road off-ramp from the Gateway Motorway southbound in Rochdale. That's going to take a while to fix up. Got a breakdown on the Gateway in Tingalpa southbound at the Wynnum Road on-ramp. Speed limit dropped to 80. Watch for debris on the Gateway if you're southbound through Stratton. There's a breakdown on the M1 8 Mile Plains. It's northbound in the left shoulder before the Gateway off-ramp. Speed down to 60 there. Australia Post proudly supports the Australian Red Cross to help communities impacted by disaster. 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For Brisbane, partly cloudy with the showers and a top 22 degrees. 20 degrees now on Nova 106.9.
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3: With your 2pm headlines, good afternoon, I'm Michelle Stevenson. Cafes and restaurant owners are warning they'll need to hike prices in order to cope with a series of new expenses. From July, the minimum wage will increase to around $26 an hour. Employers will also have to pay super at the same time as wages and won't be able to pass on card surcharges to customers. Newly minted Liberal President Tony Abbott and opposition leader Angus Taylor are looking to swap preferences with One Nation. The pair endorsing the idea, with former PM Abbott adding that it just makes sense for the parties to preference each other, just as those on the left have always done. Eating ultra-processed foods puts you at greater risk of developing dementia. Harvard research has found it increases your chances by 58%. A Tasmanian devil who escaped a Gold Coast theme park last week has been spotted on CCTV. And Dua Lipa and Callum Turner have continued their wedding celebrations with a star-studded bash in Italy. The loved-up couple dancing the night away with Elton John, Charlie XCX and our own Troye Sivan 1 week after tying the knot. And you're up to date on Nova.
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25: Oh, to tap into the energy I clearly had when I was talking about Subway just then.
26: We have a bit of Tuesday-itis in this studio.
25: Yes, why? I mean, we've long said Tuesdays are the roughest day of all.
26: And hey, I will say, many Australians had a public holiday yesterday, but you and I, we were chewing the fat here, man.
25: We sure were. We sure were, and we're going to continue the chewing of said fat today.
26: After 3 o'clock, Swanee, we're going to talk about something Kim has done in Monaco.
25: I mean, again, relatable. You never think that you're going to relate to the Kardashians, and then they do it again.
26: Also, I'm loving her and Lewis together, I must say.
25: I want more of it, though. Like, why so private now, Kim?
26: 13, 24, 10, though, next. It's Chrissy's Cheesy Tuesday. We have $500 cash to give away. Samba. You hit.

0: in October.
1: He is on his big ass world tour.
0: He's bringing his tiny ass down here for his big ass world tour.
1: I saw a headline about Posty earlier this week with someone comparing him to Amy Winehouse.
0: Oh, come
1: on. In her final few weeks, I'm like, guys, he's just a bit of a quirky dancer.
0: Leave the dude alone. Leave him alone.
1: Hey, coming up right after this, Swanee, we're going to play a round of influence.
0: Yes. Have you seen something on the internet and then all of a sudden, boom, it's at your place? I'm holding up something and
1: I have been influenced
0: like crazy and it just arrived today. I cannot wait to talk you through what it is.
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0: mean, I've said it. I've said it once. I'll say it again. I love you just the way you are, Jack.
1: Thank you, Swanee.
0: You're
1: back at you.
0: To the Chrissy Swan Show on Nova. Let's do this.
2: Oh my God, guys!
3: Officially,
2: this is so good.
3: Influence.
2: Oh my God, I can't wait to try it. Oh, I'm gonna die.
0: I mean, basically, if I see something three times served to me from different influencers on the socials, I buy it. That's it.
1: And today you have walked in with the snack coda. Which
0: I'm
1: you will
0: be
1: never
0: using
1: use.
0: It. No, I'm going to use it tonight for the first and last time so that I can prove you wrong. 30-24-10, when have you been influenced? Hi, Tanya.
4: Hello. How are you guys?
0: Good, darling. Are you drunk again or you're all right today?
4: You've got the wrong idea about me, Chrissy.
0: I don't think so. Hey, Tan, when have you been influenced?
4: I bought a bread-proofing fermentation box. I've used it once.
0: What got you to hit add to cart? What was it?
4: I've gone into the sourdough making and it's so cold in the house that the dough's not rising and the starter is dying. And I saw this bread-proofing fermentation box and I went, that's the answer to all my problems.
0: And was it?
4: No, not really.
0: Yeah.
1: Hey,
0: I
1: speaking
0: get it.
1: Of sourdough starter, Tanya, you've got a Baker's Delight voucher. I saw a story over the long weekend about Otzi, the 5,300-year-old Iceman who helped scientists bake sourdough with his guts. A team of scientists have extracted yeast from the stomach of an ancient mummy named Otzi, and they used it to bake a loaf of bread.
0: How can I get it?
1: You must read this tonight and do a deep dive on Otzi.
0: That, I mean, I know all about Otzi, but I didn't know that he was, you know, adding body parts to loaves of bread. I had a big moment a couple of weeks ago. Guess what I threw away?
1: Your sourdough starter.
0: Yep. It's going to go the same way as the snack coda in a minute, I'm sure.
1: I feel like that's releasing, like, a demon from COVID.
0: Can I tell you? It really was.
1: Yeah.
0: It was almost ceremonial. It was similar to when I threw out all my plants.
1: Yes.
0: I was like, no more.
1: It ain't happening.
0: Keeping things alive, you know. Hello. I haven't got my glasses on. Ashka.
5: Good afternoon.
0: What have you been influenced by? What have you hit add to cart?
5: Well, it was actually my dad influenced me. He gave me this brand new dehydrator I carried around for 5 years. Mm. My neighbour gave me a bag of limes. I thought this is the perfect time to give it a go. So I cut up all the limes, put them in the dehydrator. 3 days later, the limes were nearly dry. I give up. Put them in a container and then sat there for the last 3 weeks. But it definitely would be cheaper to go buy a bag of limes.
0: Did you try the dehydrator on mushrooms? Because I've got someone that will give it a red hot go for you.
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7: Back tomorrow morning when you wake up. 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

0: wed Dua Lipa. Do we know where she's gone for her honeymoon?
1: I don't know that, Swanee. Tom, can we check that out, where her and Callum are hanging out? I did love that after performing, the first photos we sort of got were Elton John on a plane straight out of there.
0: In and out, baby.
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0: Oh, yes. Beck, were you listening to Fitzy Whipper and Kate yesterday to get the code word?
3: I sure was.
0: Good girl. If you can say it, then there's some good news for you.
3: Is it?
0: Yeah.
3: Peri Peri?
0: You are correct, Beck.
1: Beck, that means you are in the running for this trip of a lifetime to Lisbon, Portugal, valued at $10,000.
3: Amazing. Thank you, guys.
0: That would be so... Imagine the tapas that you could put away.
1: Yum.
0: I love tapas. I love the whole idea of it because it's like lots of little tiny yummy things.
1: Yeah, I agree. You get a flavour of everything. Hey, yeah. Fitzy Whipper and Kate are giving out another code word this afternoon, and then they will be awarding this trip Friday afternoon.
2: Chrissy's clickbait.
0: It's going to be a great Friday for someone.
1: Right?
0: Tell you what, isn't it a great day today, because news has broken that Ariana Grande and her husband Ethan Slater have been quietly broken up for several months. I love this song. Maybe that she's talking about Ethan. She hates that she made him love her, because the whole thing is over.
1: Well, Swanee, the way the relationship started, it was a bit naughty.
0: Yes.
1: And the naughty sort of fun of it always runs out. So after 2.5 years, it's like, oh, we're now just a boring, normal couple.
0: Now, when you're talking about the naughty start, they met on the set of Wicked.
1: Yes.
0: And they both left their respective partners in order to be together.
1: Yeah. So the whole fun of it would have been when they were both still in other relationships. I know it sounds bad, but at the end of the day, that's what people get off on.
0: And... I mean, in this case, I think you're absolutely right. And also, you said this. You told me this months ago because you'd read it on Demois.
1: Yeah. Demois had reported this, like, over Christmas, I want to say.
0: Demois just is always right.
1: Well, it's probably like Ariana's PA DMing Demois to tell them. I do feel for Ariana at the moment, though, Swanee, because she's just kicked off her new Eternal Sunshine tour.
0: Yeah.
1: And everyone is taking to TikTok to comment on her appearance.
0: Oh, still?
1: Still, because people are worried about her. Mm. There's a part of me that thinks Ariana just is a very small...
0: She looks like
1: framed
0: that.
1: ...framed person.
0: End
1: yeah.
0: of story. Let's see if she's as good as Taylor and she can do it with a broken heart, huh?
1: Hey!
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3: There's a single vehicle crash from Malkovac, Palabar Road at Rochdale at the Gateway Motorway eastbound. The left lane is blocked as you're heading towards Palabar. There are some delays in the area. Heavy already for Gateway Motorway northbound at Deakin Deviation. Southern Cross Way is starting to build as you're approaching the gateway. And Western Freeway traffic is slowing up through Indooroopilly southbound. There's also a bit of congestion for Ipswich Motorway merging with Logan Motorway traffic westbound through Gales. 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Dropping overnight to 15 degrees. Expected top tomorrow is 24 with showers forecast on Nova 106.9.
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4: Hello, I'm Michelle Stevenson. While prices are tipped to rise at cafes and restaurants, as owners struggle to cope with a series of additional costs. From July, the minimum wage will increase to over $1,000 a week for the first time. Businesses will also be unable to pass on card surcharges to customers and will have to make more frequent superannuation contributions. The opposition leader claims the Albanese government is to blame for the surge in One Nation's popularity. A number of opinion polls show the minor party has now eclipsed Labor and the Coalition as the country's most popular political movement. Angus Taylor argues the government's decision to break key election promises is driving distrust in the major parties.
5: I can understand why they're angry. They are swinging the bat. Now, we have to do better as a party to rebuild trust with Australians, and we have to lay out our plans every day for lower taxes, for more houses, for linking migration to housing completions.
4: It's as newly minted Liberal Party President Tony Abbott endorses the Coalition swapping preferences with One Nation. Victoria's Premier, meantime, has brushed off new polling showing Labor could lose the November state election. The poll also shows a majority of those surveyed believe it is time Jacinta Allen is replaced. The figures suggest opposition leader Jess Wilson is the preferred Premier. Well, this calls for mandatory health star ratings on all packaged foods to combat the nation's worsening obesity crisis, and they are red carpet official Katy Perry and Justin Trudeau taking their relationship to the next level, posing for pics of the world premiere of Katy's concert doco. Here's what's leading Nine News.
6: Thanks, Ange. I'm Melissa Downs. Tonight, Brisbane drug trafficking blitz. 16 people arrested. Why Angus Taylor is blaming Labor for the Coalition's popularity slump. The childhood food allergy on the decline. Queensland couple behind a $40 million donation to MND research. A new analysis. How to save on your home, contents and car insurance. Nine News, your news on Nine and Nine Now, live at 6.
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8: Welcome to the hour-long run in to Fitzy Whipper and Kate. You've thrown some shade on me, as per Jack.
9: About what?
8: Well, I was influenced and I bought the snack coater and I brought it in and you said I'm never going to use it.
9: You'll never use it.
8: I am so going to use it that I've just popped into Shady Cathy, my ChatGPT.
9: Yes.
8: And I want you to choose what I make with it for you for tomorrow. Would you like caramel popcorn? Would you like chocolate almonds or hazelnuts or peanuts or cashews? Would you like a cinnamon sugar nuts? Oh, no, hang on. That's just your nickname for me. honey sesame cashews?
9: No, thank you. I will go...
8: Ooh, cheese popcorn.
9: The caramel popcorn I do like.
8: Yeah, I thought of that too.
9: Quite low in calories. But no, I'm going to go the chocolate almonds.
8: Okay, done.
9: Chocolate-coated almonds sound good to me.
8: And I might even throw in a caramel popcorn for you too because I love that stuff.
9: Good. We love a midweek snack here
8: thank
9: in the
8: you,
9: studio.
8: Thank you. It'll be here tomorrow. Thank you for your belief in me.
9: And then you may as well pop that on Facebook Marketplace as soon as you finish doing that tonight because you will never use it again.
8: Tell your story walking.
9: Okay, shall. Hey, before 4 o'clock, we're going to be talking about Madonna. She's released a short film. But next, Chrissy's Quizzy, 13, 24, 10.

0: You're listening to the Chrissy Swan Show on Nova. Geez, he's a softy, isn't he, our Ed?
1: Old Ed.
0: We're talking about stuff that you have souvenired, which is a which is a very nice way of saying
1: you've stolen it.
0: I fell in love with a pair of pajamas that were not a gift. They were just for use while you were staying at this hotel.
1: I disagree with that.
0: Do you?
1: Yeah, because I think a robe is different. I appreciate you leave the robe for the hotel, but if I've worn pajamas 5 nights in a row in a hotel, I don't love the idea of them going to laundry and then being given to another guest.
0: Well,
1: it should just be included in the hotel fee that you get to keep them, much like the Qantas pajamas.
0: That's exactly how I saw it, Jack.
1: Okay, well, you are right.
0: And I'm hoping that the hotel agrees with me and that somewhere I'm not on a watch list in Japan.
1: Well, you are going back there in a couple of weeks.
0: I am.
1: 13, 24, 10. What have you brazenly taken that was not meant for you?
0: Hello there, Callum.
2: Hey, how you doing?
0: Yeah, I'm not bad. What have you taken and was it really an accident?
2: Funny enough, I also got a really cheap trip to Japan about 10 years ago. Got on one of the bullet trains with the expensive green ticket.
0: Yeah.
2: And the little blankets they give you as, you know, you get a bunch of stuff as you get on. I was like, oh, this is really nice. And it's got like a little Japanese writing printed in the bottom side of it. So I took it. I was like, oh, yeah, amazing. Took it away. And then as I was Google translating it with my phone later that day, I held my phone up to it and it does that automatic translate that it does.
0: Yeah.
2: And it says printed on it, do not remove from the drink.
0: And you know what?
2: I was mortified.
0: Callum, if anyone on the train, if any Japanese person on the train or any of the staff on the Shinkansen saw you do that, they would have been so embarrassed for you that they never would have brought it up anyway. So you're getting that blanket.
2: I didn't even hide it. I walked out with it.
1: Callum, you've got a Baker's Delight voucher. Let's go to Kelly.
0: So understandable. Hi, Kel.
3: Hi, guys.
0: Tell us what you've souvenired.
3: I stayed at a luxury hotel in Vietnam a few years ago and I just fell in love with the pillow and had the best night's sleep and it was just so comfortable. And I asked them where they got it from. They couldn't tell me, so I took it on my own hands and took it home with me.
0: You would have had to have sacrificed a lot of baggage space to get that pillow.
3: I did, but it was worth it.
1: Put it under your tummy and being like, oh, that banquet was good. Hey, Kel, we're going to send you a Baker's Delight voucher.
0: Hey, Michelle.
4: Hello, how are you?
0: So good. What did your best friend do?
4: Well, she was working as a cleaner at the Sydney 2000 Olympics and pocketed a few of the doona covers that were on the contestants' beds. Apparently they were allowed to take them home, but she decided, yes, that she would bring some home as well. So I actually got one of those as well.
1: Michelle, I love that they're not athletes, they're contestants.
0: Contestants,
4: I know. Sorry, I couldn't think of the word.
0: It's not the Olympic Games, it's Squid Games, yes.
1: I love it. And B, I would not want to run a blue light over those doona covers.
0: Ooh.
1: If they've been in the Olympic Village, God knows what is on them,
0: Absolutely.
1: Michelle.
0: Absolutely. I'm surprised you didn't get pregnant from sleeping under one.
1: Mish, you've got a Baker's Delight voucher. Really quickly, Kim on 13, 24, 10. What have you souvenired?
5: Oh, a beautiful centerpiece bouquet, big, massive, over-the-top flowers at a function, maybe in the casino.
0: Kim, I've got to ask, how on earth did you get a giant bouquet of flowers out undetected?
5: I don't know. I must have had my superpowers on that night from a few beverages.
0: Oh, see, it's all about confidence. If you just walk out, they're just going to be like, yep, there it goes.
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7: Back tomorrow morning when you wake up. 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
13: The truck has run into the traffic lights for Macrobat Capalaba Road eastbound at the Gateway Motorway at Mackenzie. There is some congestion for traffic. There's a crash at Cornubia, Mount Colton Road northbound at Wooduru Road, and a car broken down at Tingalpa, the Gateway Motorway southbound near Wynnum Road. There's also a car broken down at Beenleigh, the M1 northbound before Main Street. Heavy traffic on the Western Freeway through Indooroopilly, Fig Tree Pocket. Gateway Motorway delays northbound from Boondall through towards the Bruce Highway. Gympie Road traffic's actually quite built up southbound through Bald Hills and northbound onto the highway. Stock up with low prices at Dan Murphy's. 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Down to 15 tonight, top of 24 tomorrow, and showers on Nova 106.9.
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0: There she is, our queen and saviour. Reminds me, I have not listened to her new single for at least an hour and a half, and I've got to fix that up.
1: Chrissy's clickbait.
0: I'm really excited because I just found out today that nearly 30 years after the first film, Romy and Michelle's High School Reunion, the sequel is on the cards.
2: I've never seen Romy and Michelle's High School Reunion, and people often say it was like my generation's version of Mean Girls.
0: You would love it so much. Is it the one? I mean, I only saw it, you know, a couple of times, you know, back in the day. Is it the one? Have you seen it, Tom? No, he's not listening. Is it the one where Romy or whoever, Mira Sorvino's character, says that she invented the post-it note? Do you know that storyline? Because I think it is. Yes, it is. Jack, you are going to love this film so much. Lisa Kudrow, Mira Sorvino, they are so funny and so, like, stupid. It's really the origins of that genre of film.
2: Okay, I need to watch this.
0: And I'm really excited to say that the supporting cast, names like Cameron Manheim that we haven't heard in years, Alan Cumming, who we have heard very recently, but Janine Garofalo, she was so brilliant. And I think she was also in Reality Bites, which was huge at the time as well. I cannot wait.
2: Well, Swanee, I like that it's going to stream on Hulu in the States, which means we'll get it on Disney Plus here.
0: Yeah.
2: So I think the original must be on Disney Plus, which means I can watch it tonight.
0: You'll laugh out loud. It is so up your alley. I'm so excited for you.
2: Hey, Lisa Kudrow's really having a moment at the moment, isn't she?
0: And well deserved.
2: Yeah.
0: Well deserved. Apparently she's a really nice woman and also, I think, one of the most underrated comedic talents of our time.
2: And she really didn't back herself in during the Friends era.
0: No, and I think she spent a long time just having a normal life over the last few decades.
2: How awful.
0: Now, Madonna, she has roped in a bunch of stars to appear in her freshly released short film, Confessions. It's 14 minutes. Confessions 2, sorry, the film. I reckon I've watched as much of it as my senses can take, but I reckon it's like a show bag, you know, from the album.
2: Of what's to come.
0: Yeah. And if you do look at it, you will see little cameos from Sabrina Carpenter, from Kate Moss, from Julia Garner, who was reported to be playing her in the biopic. Lourdes Leon, who is Madonna's daughter.
2: Yep.
0: She's in it. Richard E. Grant, a classic pairing there. I don't mind this song. I think it bodes well for the July 3rd release.
2: There's something about Madonna, and I don't know if it's because I'm such a Kylie stan, that I don't connect with. Mm. And I feel like I should love her more than I do.
0: I feel like you should too. But I must say there's something odd about this new Madonna.
2: Okay.
0: I'm trying to get my head around it. But I need to keep reminding myself she's like the original performance artist. So the fact that I'm confused and I'm feeling something is probably what she wants.
2: Yeah, she's after that.
0: Yeah.
2: Yeah, okay.
0: Mm.
2: Hey, Swanee, tonight, 7:30 on SBS, your episode of Who Do You Think You Are is going to air.
0: Yes, and I haven't seen it, so I'm going to be watching it tonight. I've got no idea what made the cut because it was a two-week shoot, very, very full on. I can't wait to see it. There's some tears. Oh, don't you worry.
2: I saw that snippet on Instagram.
0: Oh, so sad.
2: Like, Swanee's crying.
0: I know, but it's a sad story.
2: Well, I'll be tuning in tonight, Swanee, 7:30 on SBS.
0: I should say also, it's not all sad. There's also, you know, murder and, yeah, I know, classic mayhem from me. Like, don't worry, it's not all tears.
2: Okay, great. And also, I think it might have already dropped on SBS On Demand.
0: I think you can stream it if that's what you want, but I'll be there tonight, 7:30.
2: Hey, guys, Fitzy Whipper and Kate are up next, and they are going to be revealing a Subway code word. Mm. If you haven't heard, after 2 o'clock every day this week, we are putting people in the draw to go to Lisbon.
0: Yes, but you can't go unless you stick around and get the code word and then head to the Nova Player app and listen to us tomorrow.
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22: A truck has gone into traffic lights, Malkovac, Capalaba Road eastbound at the Gateway Motorway through Mackenzie. And there's a car broken down at Tingalpa Gateway Motorway southbound near Wynnum Road. There's also a breakdown for the M1 northbound before Main Street through Bean Lee. Got some heavy traffic as usual on the Western Freeway from Toowong to Fig Tree Pocket. Delays for Gateway Motorway traffic northbound from Boondall through towards the Bruce Highway. And some build-up for Gympie Road northbound through Bald Hills. 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T's and C's apply. Dropping overnight to 15 degrees. Expected top tomorrow is 24 with showers on Nova 106.9.
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23: Good afternoon, I'm Michelle Stevenson. The hospitality sector is warning prices will rise by at least 10% over this year to cover a number of new costs. From July, the minimum wage will hit just over $1,000 a week. The sector arguing cash flow will also be challenged as superannuation has to be paid on the same day as wages. Chief Exec of the Restaurant and Cafe Association, Wes Lambert, says the timing could not have been worse.
24: We expect that restaurants around the country will likely have had to have put their prices up about 10% throughout the year. To just cover all of the cost increases.
23: The PM says he isn't too concerned about the rise in popularity for One Nation, despite the opposition set to endorse a preference deal with the Hanson-led party. Anthony Albanese adding that they have nothing to fear.
25: The problem for Angus Taylor is that if he tries to out One Nation, then they become indistinguishable and people more and more will go towards what they see as the real thing.
23: The Prime Minister, meantime, will travel to the US to meet Apple CEO Tim Cook after the tech giant unveiled sweeping new online safety controls for children. Cook says they were partly inspired by Australia's world-leading social media regulations, with Anthony Albanese set to take him up on the invite. Australia's largest barbecue and outdoor furniture retailer, Barbecues Galore, has collapsed, with hundreds of jobs at risk and dozens of stores set to close. And all the stars were out to watch the New York Knicks lose Game 3 of the NBA Finals. Timothy Chalamet, Tina Fey and Jay-Z all seated front row while Cardi B performed during the halftime show. Here's what's leading Nine News tonight.
26: Thanks, Ange. I'm Melissa Downs. Tonight, Brisbane drug trafficking blitz. 16 people arrested. Why Angus Taylor is blaming Labor for the coalition's popularity slump. The childhood food allergy on the decline. 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
33: And Kate.
35: How about that, guys?
0: Jazz on Nova.
1: How about that, guys? I would agree. Thumbs up. Welcome to the show. Thank you for tuning in, Australia. It is Fitzy, Whipper and Kate sitting here trying to give you the best 2 hours of radio known to man.
2: Trying?
1: We will deliver the best 2 hours of radio in the history of broadcasting.
28: Well, I was watching a bit of basketball today where Taylor Swift's getting married. Kate, I think, is it Madison Square Garden? Is that correct?
2: Yeah. Apparently.
28: San Antonio beat New York Knicks today, 115 to 111. So New York Knicks will still take the lead, 2-1. But did you see, Tom, the price of some of the tickets to a Knicks game, we're talking $150,000 people are paying to go and watch one game of basketball.
1: And the rest, wasn't it? The celebrities courtside. What a lineup.
2: Would they pay for their tickets, though?
28: No, I think they're there all the time. So Tim Chalamet and Kylie Jenner and stuff are there all the time. So they'd have their tickets. People are paying ridiculous amounts. Donald Trump decided to turn up. So I think the owner of the Knicks invited him. But have a listen to the reaction of the crowd when the camera went on to Donald Trump.

0: Well, and she just said that she's like, she does like psychic mediums, and she just said sometimes things just pop up, and this just happened to pop up.
1: Oh, I just find it weird that your grandfather's decided, I might just pop into the old.
2: It's going to be weird, isn't it?
1: Physio and just punch.
3: Yeah,
1: punch
3: oh, ignored the non-smoking sign.
4: Kelly's getting a massage. I might sit in the corner and have a pipe. Schmork and a pancake.
3: Be Kelly, respectful. It's more... Kelly has called up.
4: Pong and a bagel.
5: It's more sciatic nerve, I'd say. Sorry.
4: He's got one hell of a nerve, hasn't he? You can't smell me over here, can you? Oh, good angle too.
5: Sharon, tell us about your grandmother, Sharon.
6: Whenever I'm watching TV, like it could happen randomly, like maybe once or twice a year, all of a sudden I can smell cigarette like really, really strong, like almost like she's in the room next to me.
2: Really?
6: And then my kids will be sitting there and I'll say, can you smell smoke? I can really smell smoke. And they go, no, Mum, you're going crazy. And I go, I can actually smell smoke. And it gets that bad that because I'm an asthmatic, I have to actually get up and take my puff off.
4: Oh, wow.
6: Like she's in the room smoking, like right next to me.
1: Why is everyone coming back and having a dart? Like, I don't understand.
4: It's what killed you in the first place. Why are you still on them? Move on to the vapes.
1: Hey, good to see you again, Sharon. You don't mind if I light up a Peter Stuyvesant, do you?
4: Wherever he smokes, Shags.
3: I reckon Sharon's got kids smoking in the bedroom and blaming it on Nana.
1: Your international passport to smoking pleasure.
4: Okay. Alistair, hello.
7: G'day, guys.
4: Who was involved in this story, Alistair?
7: It was a few years ago. It happened to my mum, and she heard a noise at about 2:30 in the morning, thinking it was my brother coming home after a late night. Mm. And she got up and she looked down the hallway and sort of waved at this silhouette, thinking it was him coming home.
4: Yeah.
7: Next day she woke up and he wasn't home. He stayed at a mate's house. And then she found out the next day that her dad in the UK, who she hadn't spoken to for 5 years, had passed away that night. And my brother and him were like the spitting image of each other, like the shape and the size and whatnot.
3: Mm.
7: And she reckoned he was just popping in to say bye.
1: That is freaky,
4: isn't it?
7: Who's the shivers now even talking about it?
4: No, mate, I just never know.
5: Did he have a vape, Alistair?
4: No, was he smoking.
7: For a dart.
4: He was having a dart, was he? He was. Can happen at 2 a.m, Alistair.
5: Pretty sure I saw an octobong.
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10: 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Broken down car, Pacific Motorway outbound. It's on the left shoulder near Cornwall Street at the Gabba. There's a breakdown at Tingalpa Gateway Motorway southbound near Wynnum Road. And a truck has run into traffic lights at Mackenzie, Mount Gravatt, Palabar Road eastbound at the Gateway this afternoon. Still got that slow run for traffic with a crash at Cornubia, Mount Cotton Road northbound near German Church Road. Amart's VIP night is tonight, 20 to 60% off store-wide, plus free local delivery on spends over $14.99. 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Down to 15 degrees tonight, top of 24 tomorrow, and showers on Nova 106.9.
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16: 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On Nova.
17: Fitzy, Whipper, Kate here with you on your Tuesday afternoon. We've been talking about after-death communication. We're taking your calls if you've been in touch with someone who has passed. Jane, welcome to the show.
18: G'day, how are you?
17: Oh, good, not too bad. Jane, now, your story, me. Yeah, did it involve an animal?
18: Yeah, now, it's at my daughter's place. It comes and sits on the fence in the national park.
19: Yeah.
18: Because she lives in the Shire. Yeah. And anyway, then it comes to the clothesline when I actually get there and sit there. And then my daughter said no one could come near it. My son passed away 3 years ago this month. I buried him on the 16th.
19: Yeah.
18: Oh, and so I think it's him coming back and saying goodbye. He was only 38.
19: What kind of animal is it, Jane?
18: An owl.
15: Oh. An owl. Wow.
18: And I've got a photo. I've got the both photos, one sitting, and every time I go outside, because you're not allowed to smoke on the premises, I'm giving up smoking.
15: Yeah.
18: I'm 59.
17: Yeah, good on you.
18: Yeah, back in the day.
15: That
18: was cool.
15: Oh, Jane. You must be. Do you get emotional when the owl rocks up, Jane?
18: Well, I don't go down there very often because, I'm dealing with a lot of grieving at the moment.
17: Yeah.
18: And I've already had 3 heart attacks myself, and my other son, he's on his way out. He's already had 2 heart attacks, and he used to work for the mine.
20: You got Jane, a lot on your hands. I'm sorry for your loss, Jane.
15: Look after yourself,
18: yeah,
15: Jane.
18: Yeah, so young. I lost my son.
20: That's not fair at all. That is not fair.
17: Bloody hell.
20: Thanks, Jane.
15: Let's go to Susan. You had a connection in the kitchen, Susan.
21: Yes, with my mum. I mean, it is my mum because it was her recipe that I was doing. It was Christmas time, and she used to make the most delicious sweets at the time. So last year, I decided, okay, I'm going to do some of mum's recipes, and this was one particular one that we loved. So I was making that and only thinking of her and saying, it's quite hard, and you know, she used to beat it. It was a coconut sweet.
15: Yeah.
21: So anyway, I put it in the pan, set it and everything, and left it to set to go later and cut it. And when I returned, there was a big heart in the middle of the tray here.
15: Oh, Susan.
21: And it was a different color to what the sweet was. It was like a whitish heart, and the sweet was pink.
17: And no one had been near it?
21: No. So I'm the only one at home. Yeah, nobody else. Yeah.
15: Susan, that's mum. Yeah. Just and leaving that, a sign in heart, the coconut rough. Yeah.
21: And the heart was hard compared to the rest of the sweet. It was like icing, you know, solidified icing on it. Yeah.
20: Cruising for a
21: Susan.
20: I took
21: a picture. I've still got a picture. I mean, the whole family just cried when they saw it.
20: Yeah. Wow. Oh my God. Susan. See, Susan's emotional as well.
15: Or is mum? Is it a sign saying to you, you've got to put some more heart into this recipe, Susan?
21: No, it's mum saying. I used to always be with her when she was doing these things, and she would always say, "If there's anybody who does things, makes whatever I make, it's you, Sue." So I think it's her saying, you know, lovely that you're doing.
17: It's a great story, Susan. That's beautifully
20: told and beautifully touched with the love of cooking. Isn't that something?

0: We love her. Thank you, Kylie Minogue. Light up. Not from an anti-smoking campaign. Light up. That's what you do whenever you walk in the room, Kate Ritchie.
1: I light the room.
0: You light it up.
1: I light up the room. I've had somebody say that to me before. Like in,
0: legitimately.
1: In all sincerity, privately. Yeah.
0: Who was it?
1: Not
0: Alf Stewart?
1: No, mate. In like my real life.
0: Which one's that?
1: I don't know. I'm spending thousands of dollars trying to work it out.
0: And they said, hey, Kate, do you know what? You light up my life.
1: No, not that one. Yeah. Hmm? Anyway,
2: and your time's up, Kate. No, I'll see you at the next appointment.
1: I'm glad you said light up because this is. I want to talk about pets' ashes.
0: Oh God. Okay. The dog got very burnt at the crematorium.
1: Well, that's what's meant to happen to them there. But not only do people decide to cremate their pets. I mean, maybe they do the old taxidermy. I saw that at
0: Scotty Cam
1: antique fair the
0: Scotty's
1: other day.
0: Got the dogs done.
1: Does he?
2: Yeah. I think he's got three dogs, stuffed dogs at home that he has in the house, and one's in a window that scares anyone that comes up to the house. It's a good idea.
0: I don't know. I think sometimes you just got to let it pass. Poor Jesse, our beautiful golden retriever. When I was growing up, Jesse's still on it in a tin on the shelf.
1: Yeah, no, I have our old dog, the first dog, Mac.
0: Where's Mac? Still in the tin?
1: In an urn.
0: In a
1: bookcase, in a beautiful little thing. But do you know what? I mean, maybe might not be too late to turn Mac into something that this woman did. She's a Claire Hobson. She's a permanent makeup artist from the UK. She lost her dog Patch after 20 years together. Let us know if you've done something as mad as this. She decided she wasn't ready to let him go. So rather than transporting the ashes like I do, wherever you go, this is what she decided to do.
3: There was a carrier bag in a box and I just thought, I was about to go to Dubai as well to move there because I was living between countries and I thought, I don't want to put his ashes in a suitcase. So I thought, I'm getting my eyeliner tattooed and I'm sure people have their loved ones tattooed into body tattoos. So why not just have it in my eyeliner? So I took it along and I was like, Steph, I know this is like a really...
1: Can you imagine that? So she has used the ashes to put into like the tattoo ink and had her eyeliner tattooed on, which people have done all the time. Yeah. They have their eyebrows or their... You're so clever.
0: Cool.
1: Don't do that, by the way.
0: What?
1: Or if you're going to have your eyebrows tattooed, have it done properly.
0: Yeah, don't put the dog's ashes
1: in it. Because I'm still trying to get yellow out of my eyes.
0: Sure.
1: Brows.
2: So it's got a bit of the dog in the tattoo ink.
1: Yeah. So she's got the dog with her wherever. My mum sent me a link from Facebook once where you can get a tiny little glass locket and take the... I don't have a cat, but you could pull the hair off the cat and stuff it into the glass locket and in the shape of a cat and wear it around your neck with a glass locket full of cat hair.
0: Thanks,
2: and
0: Heather.
2: And where do you bury all the bodies? In the backyard.
0: Nicole, welcome to the show.
4: Hey, guys.
0: What's your story?
4: Oh, so I had a beautiful husky, very famous on the Gold Coast, named Kato Potato.
0: Yeah.
4: Anyway, and he passed away at 15, and I decided to get all the trimmings, and I couldn't get a good, like, paw print of him, so they had on offer at this company that you could get kind of like a plaque of his paws. Yeah. Anyway, when it came, it totally looked like they'd cut his legs off and, like, dipped it in silver and stuck it in this thing. And I was like, I swear to God, they have not just got the body and dipped that. They have cut those paws off.
0: Could you tell that it was definitely your dog, though?
2: Well, what
4: about the ashes? I mean, really? Is it?
2: Yeah, you don't know, do you?
0: You're just shoveling.
2: I mean, it's just... It's...
0: I'm going to say, too, there was someone in this team, and I'm not impressed. They sent round a video the other night on a bit of a chat.
1: Is it about the ashes?
0: And it was a woman's ashes. They were pouring her mother into a river... in a park that she loved and the ashes kept coming out.
1: And then
0: everybody made jokes about how big the mum must have been.
2: Well, no,
0: Because the ashes, they just kept coming
1: out. Who was making those jokes?
0: All the comments underneath. And I was disgusted. I mean, it was obviously sent not as a laugh but more as an emotional moment. But I've never seen so many ashes come out of
1: it. It's because they decided to not dump it, to scatter them in shallow water. And so there were too many ashes for the amount of water. It wasn't displayed.
0: It almost sort of dried out the lake they were going into. There were so many
1: Yeah, like when you're making biscuits. You know when you make a well
0: and
1: in the flour when you're making biscuits and you pour the milk in? Yeah.
0: Well, I've never seen some of the ashes.
2: How good is the ashes? When is the next?
0: Completely different thing.
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7: A crash at Cornubia has been causing delays in both directions. Mount Cotton Road northbound near German Church Road. There's a spillage at Caboolture Bruce Highway northbound after the Diagula overpass. And a car broken down at the Gabba Pacific Motorway outbound. That's on the left shoulder near Cornwall Street. Traffic is still very slow for the Western Freeway heading through Indooroopilly and towards Fig Tree Pocket. There's some congestion for Ipswich Motorway merging with Logan Motorway traffic through Gales. The new Queensland government is delivering tougher e-scooter and e-bike laws from 1st of July to stop behaviour that puts lives at risk. Find out more at qld.gov.au. Dropping overnight to 15 degrees, expected top tomorrow is 24, with showers forecast on Nova 106.9.
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1: time of the year. 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
2: Oh, my gosh. 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How good is that?
1: Okay, do you want the new code word?
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0: 7 degree with your more somber. Thank you, Undressed on Nova. It's Fitzy Whippercade. Your Tuesday afternoon on Nova.
1: So it was this time last year, Bondi Junction in Sydney, the news agency and internet cafe. Now, the words internet cafe says to me that it is a backpacker, but that is where someone bought the ticket to the $100 million Powerball that has not been claimed yet a year later, year later. This is crazy, right? And I didn't know this, but...
0: Oh, have we lost Fitzy? No? His mic's gone, has it?
1: Yeah.
0: Do you know what? I heard a theory about that $100 million Powerball ticket.
2: Yeah.
0: Someone tried to tell me the other day that it was actually a promotion. So they had the $100 million and they just chose a news agency that was going to print this magical ticket. So the numbers were never actually going to be found. It was just a promo for Lotto.
2: So
0: everyone would be talking about the $100 million ticket and the person that won it, but there was never actually
2: that
0: won it.
1: So there's hundreds of people that have tried to claim the prize, right? So what you've got to fill out a form stating the purchase date and time of the ticket.
0: Yeah.
1: Details not disclosed publicly. Like, okay, so this is the thing. The lot doesn't tell you when it was, but you have a 10-minute window which has to be correctly filled out, and people ask all these questions. You've got to be within the 10 minutes of when it was actually sold for you to claim it. Now, look, I don't know what the odds of you actually winning the lotto are, but the odds of you going in and maybe picking the right time would be just as good to win the $100 million.
0: Oh. But you know what you'd need also? You'd need the playback of the CCTV to have worn out so they couldn't go back and check the tape and go, hang on a minute, there's no 6'7" guy walking into this news agency.
1: Yeah.
0: So if you just knew it was the 10-minute window, you just get a group of mates together. What do you need? You need 6 in the hour, right? Just roll them out across an 8-hour period. $100 million, am I right, guys?
1: Do you know what spins you out? Do you know what spins you out? And I, without a doubt, if it's an internet cafe and it's Bondi, I'm thinking it's a backpacker.
2: It has to be.
1: So let's just say that there's an Irish bloke who had just such a great time in Sydney when he was over here with a few mates, forgot about buying the ticket, and he has no idea when he's working in the factory back home, that he could have $100 million in his skyrocket.
0: See, I reckon...
1: Doesn't that blow you away?
0: Yeah, but I reckon it's old granny who bought the ticket and thought, wouldn't it be great if I won? I could give the grandkids something, some inheritance. Forgot about the ticket.
1: How many grannies are hanging out at the Bondi Junction News Agency and Internet Cafe?
0: A lot of them, mate. If you're using Netscape, they're just starting to understand what the internet is. You never know. All right, we're going to play Theme Queen just after the news, guys. More winners with our intimate Niall Horan experience as well. It's not far away.
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34: There's a spillage at Caputo Bruce Highway northbound after the Diagula overpass and a car broken down at Gabba for Pacific Motorway outbound. It's on the left shoulder near Cornwall Street. There's still congestion for the Pacific Motorway southbound through 8 Mile Plains. Northbound is under speed around Tanimura, Slacks Creek and Western Freeway. There's congestion through Indooroopilly to Fig Tree Pocket. Some build up for Centenary Highway southbound at Springfield Lakes Boulevard. Certainly not the worst it's been. Brisbane Metro is made for a city on the move. With more services, more often, just turn up and go. This is BrisBetter. Search Brisbane Metro at Brisbane City Council's website. Dropping overnight to 15 degrees. Expected top tomorrow is 24 with showers forecast on Nova 106.9.
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0: Good afternoon, I'm Michelle Stevenson. Unions are rejecting claims a series of new costs will increase insolvencies across the hospitality sector. Cafe and restaurant owners are warning they will struggle to absorb an increase to the minimum wage. They've also raised concerns about the introduction of Payday Super and changes to credit card surcharging. But ACTU Secretary Sally McManus argues these are not factors which typically lead to bankruptcy.
1: I think if people have been pushed to insolvency, it's usually been because of big increases in rents. That's one of the biggest reasons. Obviously, all their business model just wasn't capable of surviving.
0: Pauline Hanson has doubled down on a criticism of Jacinta Allen after the Premier condemned depictions of herself as a witch as sexist. The One Nation leader telling Miss Allen, if the shoe fits, then wear it because you've destroyed Victoria. The Premier clapping back.
2: Oh, Pauline Hanson chooses to barrack for the bullies. I choose to fight them.
0: Meanwhile, Jacinta Allen insists she won't be going anywhere and is determined to see the November election through. Liberal President Tony Abbott and opposition leader Angus Taylor, meantime, are looking to swap preferences with One Nation. The pair endorsing the idea, with former PM Abbott adding that it makes sense for the parties to preference each other, just as parties of the left have always done. Eating ultra-processed foods puts you at greater risk of developing dementia, it's been revealed. And Dua Lipa and Callum Turner have continued their wedding celebration with a star-studded bash in Italy, the loved-up couple dancing the night away with Elton John, Charlie XCX, and our own Troy Sivan. Now let's see what's happening on Nine News.
3: Thanks, Michelle. I'm Melissa Downs. Tonight, Brisbane drug trafficking blitz. 16 people arrested. Why Angus Taylor is blaming Labor for the coalition's popularity slump. The childhood food allergy on the decline. Queensland couple behind a $40 million donation to MND research. A new analysis, how to save on your home, contents and car insurance. 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
4: It's Fitzy, Whipper and Kate.
5: Get excited.
4: Driving you home.
6: Give it to me.
3: Yeah. You can have it. I'll give it straight to you. Fitzy, Whipper, Kate right here, guys. And this is the moment you've been waiting for. Tuesday evening, there's one reason to listen to this show, and that's for Theme Queen. Am I right, sister?
7: You're right, sister.
3: You're not wrong, Whip Dog.
7: I think we should have a little practice if you haven't played Theme Queen before. I mean, maybe let's shorten it to two songs. Tell me what the two songs have in common. Tell me what the theme is. We've got Sam Smith. La, la, la. And second song.
5: The Beach Boys. Yeah. They're both first letters start are the same. Beach Boys and Sam Smith.
7: Well, that is correct, but that's not the answer. Let's play the third song.
3: Their pronouns are... No, that's not right.
7: Come on,
5: guys. Is that Sabrina?
7: We have... Fun.
3: Oh, they repeat the chorus, the name of the song.
7: Oh, my goodness. I'm glad we had a warm-up.
5: Repetition, yeah.
3: We're going to need to be better than that. I can tell you what. The full round of Theme Queen. You get it. Good luck. Play along. We'll do it next. Bruno Mars right now. I just might.

0: Ricci. Wake me up. It is your Tuesday evening. Kate Ritchie has told us she's got the most unbelievable story to share. Is it better than the lip balm you've just spent two minutes putting on?
1: Says on the rundown, cooking or cookers? Are you talking about the people who don't believe in vaccinations?
2: No.
1: Or what is it, Kate?
2: It's me. I'm cooked, guys.
0: Bang.
2: Yeah.
0: Okay.
2: No, it's not lip balm, by the way.
0: Okay.
2: It's bepanthum.
0: Hmm?
2: It's actually nappy. It's nappy cream
0: rash.
2: And I use it on my lips.
1: Well, stop wiping babies' bums on your lips.
2: Oh, they smell so good, don't they? Babies smell so good.
0: Babies,
2: I've got a great story for you guys, okay? It may not be the best story ever, but stick with me. And do you know what it does prove? Is that I am a very valued member of the team and I am much nicer to all of you than you would ever give me credit for, okay?
0: This needs to be good.
2: Over the weekend, you reaped the rewards of my labour over the weekend. I made you I made you guys cakes. In some parts of the country, it was a public holiday yesterday. Lovely Jess, who works on this show, she gave me a big bag of lemons on Friday and she wanted me to bring them in to the office and I forgot. So I started the weekend with a big bag of lemons in my on the back seat of my car. I thought, you know, well, what am I going to do with the lemons?
0: Great question.
2: Do you know what you do when life gives you lemons? You make lemon cake.
0: You hang on to them. They're $7 a kilo.
1: Can I ask what else is in there? Because I have not been able to get off the couch for the last 2 hours. But I've clocked Grand Theft Auto.
2: Well, you are lucky.

0: Cookie, I received some quite good feedback about the lemon cakes. If you haven't seen them, they're on my socials. They're brilliant. I mean, the photos are nice. I don't know what they tasted like.
1: I went through both cakes yesterday.
0: Did you?
1: He had a pretty rough day on the gut yesterday. So I ate a lot. I had a bad day. It went pretty heavy on.
0: Citrus is good.
1: But it was beautiful. Both cakes were exceptional.
0: Well, you're lucky they made it here because making those cakes were almost the death of me over the weekend. On Sunday night, I tried to make the cakes because I'm always thinking of you guys.
1: Yeah, thank you.
0: I made a lemon, blueberry and rosemary cake, right?
2: It's amazing.
0: That was Fitzy, you stay out of this, okay? Because I knew you wouldn't appreciate my cooking stories. I'm actually serious.
2: Tom, can you get Poe on to maybe just judge this story?
3: Absolutely. They were outstanding. Kate, you should be very proud.
1: Is that the end of the story?
0: No,
1: is Donna Hay calling?
0: No. Do you know what I'm saying?
1: Where's this going?
0: I knew you would do this to me.
1: Next time,
0: you know what? That because of the way that you've reacted to my cooking story again means that next time that this happens...
2: Yeah.
0: I'm not going to start baking a fresh cake to make it perfect for you guys. I should have done what I wanted to do, which is when I made the first of three cakes on Sunday, I put it into, everyone will know what I'm talking about, the cake tin that has the loose bottom.
1: Yep.
0: And so the bottom can...
1: We call it Tommy, yeah.
0: And sometimes you just never know when the bottom's going to fall
1: that
0: out of it.
1: That can happen. Is that Tommy?
0: And it's quite expensive. It's got lemons. It's got, flour, cups of flour. And I have lined the cake tin, which is the most annoying job. I put the cake batter in. And as I'm taking the cake tin to the oven, the bottom falls out of the cake tin and all the batter goes on the floor, right?
1: Damn.
0: Now,
1: horrible.
0: At this point, I actually stood there and thought, will they know?
1: They wouldn't know.
0: They wouldn't know. And then I looked at the state of my floor. Shay's got a photo of the cake batter on the floor. That is the cake batter that fell onto the floor. And there's the lining. I did line the cake tin. That's May's hand
1: mess.
0: In there and her toes. And look at that filthy little mat that's in the kitchen that had all
1: that's
0: the...
1: That's disgusting.
0: And I at one point did think if I could get an egg flip under that and get it up and into the cake tin.
1: Yeah.
2: Yeah.
0: You guys might not notice.
2: What is
0: And you know what? The way that you, the feedback and the support that I've got about my baking story, next time I make a cake and the batter ends up on the floor like that, it's just going back in the tin.
1: When you serve up a cake and I find little bits
0: Shut up, Fitz. Little bits of sisal rug, little bits of straw. That's
1: in
0: not
1: the
0: even
1: cake.
0: Sisal.
1: I mean, that would be. And you know,
0: that's dog hair.
1: You've got your toes in the shot as well. The whole team ends up sick.
2: After hearing that story, I wish I had a beef Wellington.
1: She's given Fitzy the finger.
2: Oh, no.
1: Her bottom,
0: no, I haven't.
1: She had a loose bottom over the weekend and it is all fallen. So did you remake? Yeah, you did remake?
0: I'm not talking anymore. That story's over. Thanks, Leno. Fitzy, Whipper and Kate on Nova.
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4: 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There's heavy congestion for the Gateway Motorway northbound from Boondall to the Bruce Highway. Gympie Road's a crawl still through Bald Hills and delays coming out of Brisbane City from the Riverside Expressway through towards Woolloongabba and Green Slopes. Traffic on the Western Freeway is still under speed through Indooroopilly. 300,000 Australians homeless. 7.8 million Australians one meal a day. Feed the hungry. House Australians. NewDeal.au. 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Dropping overnight to 15 degrees. Expected top tomorrow is 24 with showers on Nova 106.9.
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2: Kate, do you know how to tie a bow tie? 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
3: No, I will have run out of lemons by then. I think we need a proper caterer for
4: Niall
3: a fancy dinner party like this.
4: Would love your cooking. This is so good. 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
2: So you get to sit down, share a meal. It's amazing. Sophia, you reckon you know everything about Niall Horan?
5: I do, yes.
2: Okay, well, guess what? You're coming along. Congratulations.
4: Good on you, Sophia. You will be there. How good is that? Let's take another one. Amy, hello.
8: Hi.
4: Exclusive dinner party. Got two more spots. They're all yours.
8: Oh, my God. Thank you so much.
3: That's okay. You'll be able to listen to the new album, Dinner Party.
8: Oh, so good. Thank you.
2: Do you want some merch? You want some merch, Niall merch as well, Ames?
8: Yeah, absolutely.
2: Unfortunately, we don't have any.
4: Oh, we don't.
2: Oh, no, we do. No, we do.
4: Do you know what's going to be great too? There's surprises on the night too. So it will be an
3: awesome surprise with us here.
4: I'm going to sing the album for you. Everyone will be wrapped. Don't listen to it. I'll do it, guys. Congratulations, Sophia, Amy. We'll do it again tomorrow. More tickets to that very exclusive dinner party. Ray right now. Where is my husband on Nova?

0: I don't know, Ray. I don't know where he's gone. Fitzy Whipper Kate, it is your Tuesday evening. Thanks to Chemist Warehouse for driving home. What do you got, Ryan?
1: I ran into an old friend at the Wollonga markets over the weekend.
0: An old girlfriend?
1: No, not at all. Just a friend. And she came up to me and we were talking about, I knew her ex quite well. And do you know what? When you run into an ex and it's a surprise, it can just take your breath away, or it can be very, very awkward. And if you've had an awkward encounter with an ex, I'd love to hear from you. 13 24 10. Maybe you started a new job and your ex was working there, or you've run into them at a place that you didn't really want to. It can freak you out. So she was talking about this guy that I played footy with back in the day, and I said, do you know what he's up to these days? And she said, yeah, he's a magician.
2: What?
1: And I was like, what?
2: That is she not... Said, was, you weren't expecting that, were you?
1: I was not expecting that at all. And, okay, to add to this, she said he actually... He came to town and he was performing and he asked family and friends if they could come because he didn't want the place to look empty. So I got an email from him saying, hope you're well, haven't seen you for a while. Is it okay if you and some friends can buy tickets and come along? I need people to fill the seats. She was like, yeah, that's totally fine. I'm fine with that. It could be a night out with the girls. So she went in there. He got her up on stage for a trick that he totally stuffed up, Kate, because he was so nervous having her around.
0: Oh, no, the sweaty magician.
2: Was it, what, he cutting her in half or something?
0: Oh, no, was he trying to make her disappear and then she really did and never came back?
1: I mean, how weird is that, that you've got an ex up there to perform a trick for you and you're freaking out and shaking that you can't get it right?
2: Yeah.
0: Tommy, do you want me to read that out, Tommy? I'll read it out. 13 24 10. Have you dated a magician? What was it like? There's nothing wrong with dating a magician. Magic Mike, who's we're mates with, that comes on the show, he's brilliant.
2: There's nothing wrong with magicians.
0: I mean, if you met a guy, right?
2: This is leading into a joke, I can feel.
0: Kate, if you met a guy and then your parents said, oh, we can't wait to meet him, what does he do? And you said, he's a magician.
1: Yeah.
0: Do you think they'd be all smooth sailing?
2: They'd be so fine with that over some of the things I've told them.
1: Over the years?
0: Well, that's different. It wasn't like, you're meant to be the generic person. You're a bit of a special one.
1: Melissa, awkward encounters with an ex. What happened?
3: I just got back from overseas and I ordered an Uber because I didn't have a car with me, and a car pulled up calling out my name, and I stuck my head in there saying, is this my Uber? It was my ex-boyfriend.
0: Did you give him 5 stars?
3: Definitely not 5 stars.
0: Did you get in the car?
3: I almost did, but I realised it hit me who it was, and I was just, I just burst out laughing, but I nearly died.
0: Oh my gosh. And you know when you cancel an Uber and it says why, I don't think you can say because it was my ex-boyfriend driving.
2: Yeah, do they have an option?
0: No, I don't think that's there.
1: Oh, that is a great story, Melissa. Despina's given us a call. What happened to you, Despina?
4: So I'm a flight attendant.
0: Yeah.
4: And I was boarding an aircraft. And I looked up and I saw my ex coming on the plane and I said, oh, my God, hi. And he goes, hi. And I go, where are you going? Obviously, I know where I'm going because I'm boarding the plane. And he goes, oh, I'm going to Perth. And I went, oh, cool, awesome. Gets on the aircraft. And then midway through the flight to Perth, it's a really long flight from Melbourne to Perth. And I said, okay, so what are you doing in Perth? And he goes, this is my new wife and we're going on our honeymoon.
0: Timing is everything. So you met the new wife?
4: I did, and she did not like me by the end of it because I was the girlfriend before her.
1: Oh, wow.
2: How long were you guys together?
4: Oh, not very. Oh, probably about 2 years.
2: Okay, that's still solid.
0: You were the better looking one, though, yeah?
2: No, don't. No, then no more. No 100%. More. You're not allowed to answer
0: no,
2: this.
0: No, she was a stinker, and now Despina is able to move on and hold her head high.
1: He's gone from Despina to desperation, I'd say.
2: That is awful. Yeah, that is. Stop it.
0: Yeah, that is. I would never make a comment like that.
2: Stop
0: Despina,
2: it.
0: Despina, thank you so much for your call. 13 24 10, if you've got any more calls coming through of when you've randomly maybe bumped into an ex.
2: Whoops-a-daisy.
0: Give us a call.
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2: That's in Galpa, Wynnum Road, westbound before the Gateway Motorway. There's a crash. There's also a crash at Oxley, Oxley Road, northbound before the Ipswich Motorway roundabout. Car broken down at 8 Mile Plains. The M1 northbound, it did make it onto the left shoulder before the Gateway Motorway exit. And still got delays for traffic on the Western Freeway through Indooroopilly, Fig Tree Pocket. There is some congestion for Gateway northbound at Deakin Deviation. And for Gympie Road northbound through Bald Hills, delays. 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Great value, perfect eating. Ends Thursday at Harris Farm. Dropping overnight to 15 degrees. Expected top tomorrow is 24 with showers forecast on Nova 106.9.
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1: I get the feeling that things are about to get a little indulgent because Ricky Lee is on the line.
11: Well, I thought I'd call to share a quiet moment of self-indulgence you referred to.
0: What's that sound?
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11: This is the unmistakable sound of unwrapping a Lindt Lindor truffle.
1: Oh, yes. What's the occasion?
11: Well, I'm sitting in my lounge in my robe. 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
11: Absolutely, Kate. 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

0: a bit of Cape Up Demon Hunters Golden. Fitzy Whipper catered. It's your Tuesday evening, and if you're on your way home, got a bit of a tip for you guys. We had Danny McPherson in the other day, and the great news is this is now streaming on Stan Beast. It is a great film and a brand new Aussie film. Danny McPherson, as I mentioned, Luke Hemsworth, also Russell Crowe, the big unit. He's his coach as an MMA fighter. It's a great idea for a film too, because he's a retired MMA fighter.
1: Yeah.
0: And then things don't go to plan work-wise, so he's got to get back in the cage.
1: Oh, that's because you see him on a boat, a trawler.
0: Yeah.
2: After watching it, it's an amazing movie. But I've decided to retire from the UFC. Well, I started a career. I haven't had a fight yet, but there's a couple of old blokes just in the local car park that I had a go at me the other night. And I thought, this is it, I'm starting now.
0: It's certainly not in the film. I've seen the film. High energy, massive fight scenes. But like I mentioned, there's a fair bit of heart too, because he's got to fight for the family. And what a treat. Amy Shark is in it. George Burgess is in it.
1: Oh, yeah, that's
0: NRL
1: right.
0: NRL star. We've got a bit of audio there. Leno, hit
3: play. Why do we train so hard?
4: So I can breathe.
3: Why do you need to breathe?
4: So I can think.
3: Why?
4: If I can breathe, I can think. If I can think, I can win.
3: That's the way, boy. You're one of the greatest MMA middleweights of all time. Your brother has some debts that need attention. Come out of retirement, fight the world champion, or else we burn down your world.
4: I did 6 months.
3: You have 7 weeks.
2: Oh, gosh, it's too full on, isn't it? Like, it's just...
0: Daniel McPherson.
1: And how fit is he?
0: Ripped.
2: Oh, yeah. What, Russell?
1: Both of them. I mean, Russell's match fit as far as it comes to big blockbusters.
0: And being a coach. Daniel McPherson is ripped in this. Yeah. The Stan original film, Beast. It's now streaming only on Stan. Even better, Stan is only $2 for a month. For 2 months. Get this limited offer right now before it's too late. T's and C's apply. Make sure you go and watch that one.
2: 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The Subway Show is up next. Yeah. Then you got Ricky Lee and Tim, and you can check out our exclusive podcast, Only Content. It's tonight. You can go check that out. Kate reveals all about Madonna. Tease off Madonna, and we're a bit like, whoa, just settle down.
1: That is not how it went. It's on the podcast.
2: So Papa Don't Preach, Kate. Settle down. You can go check it out there. Enjoy the rest of your Tuesday. Speak to you tomorrow.
1: Bye. 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
1: There's been a multi-vehicle crash at Tingalpa Wynnum Road westbound before the Gateway Motorway and a crash in Oxley Road northbound before the Ipswich Motorway roundabout. Car broken down at 8 Mile Plains for the M1 northbound. It's on the left shoulder before the Gateway Motorway exit. And there's a car broken down at Rocklea, Grenard Road eastbound. That's in the right lane at Balham Road. Heavy traffic is easing for the Gateway northbound. Still a little bit slow as you're approaching the Deakin deviation. And Gympie Road through Bald Hills, there is some build-up, but that's also easing. The King Living mid-year sale ends Sunday. 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Visit a King showroom today. Dropping to 15 degrees tonight. Expected top tomorrow is 24 with showers on Nova 106.9.
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29: Hello, I'm Michelle Stevenson. While prices are tipped to rise at cafes and restaurants, as owners struggle to cope with a series of additional costs. From July, the minimum wage will increase to over $1,000 a week for the first time. Businesses will also be unable to pass on card surcharges to customers and will have to make more frequent superannuation contributions. The opposition leader claims the Albanese government is to blame for the surge in One Nation's popularity. A number of opinion polls show the minor party has now eclipsed Labor and the Coalition as the country's most popular political movement. Angus Taylor argues the government's decision to break key election promises is driving distrust in the major parties.
0: I can understand why they're angry. They are swinging the bat. Now, we have to do better as a party to rebuild trust with Australians, and we have to lay out our plans every day for lower taxes, for more houses, for linking migration to housing completions.
29: It's as newly minted Liberal Party President Tony Abbott endorses the Coalition swapping preferences with One Nation. Victoria's Premier, meantime, has brushed off new polling showing Labor could lose the November state election. The poll also shows a majority of those surveyed believe it is time Jacinta Allen is replaced. The figures suggest opposition leader Jess Wilson is the preferred Premier. Well, this calls for mandatory health star ratings on all packaged foods to combat the nation's worsening obesity crisis, and they are red carpet official Katy Perry and Justin Trudeau taking their relationship to the next level, posing for pics of the world premiere of Katy's concert doco. Here's what's leading Nine News.
2: Thanks, Michelle. I'm Melissa Downs. Tonight, Brisbane drug trafficking blitz. 16 people arrested. Why Angus Taylor is blaming Labor for the Coalition's popularity slump. The childhood food allergy on the decline. Queensland couple behind a $40 million donation to MND research. A new analysis, how to save on your home, contents and car insurance. Nine News, your news on Nine and Nine Now, live at 6.
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3: 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I'm Joel Creasy. Coming up today, Jack Charles is joining me to chat about some hot goss in the world of showbiz. Yeah, just two hotties chatting hot goss, self-proclaimed hotties. What could be better?

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1: Oh my goodness.
5: On Nova.
6: Well, welcome to Tuesday.
1: Hello, Tuesday.
6: Oh, there's really something for everyone on today's show. I cannot even begin to tell you.
1: We'll just see if you can try.
6: Jason Derulo is like literally here in a second on Zoom from somewhere because I don't believe he's going to turn his camera on for us, but that's okay. That's his prerogative.
1: I know. I kind of want to bully him to do it, but I think I'll just let it slide.
6: We've been told he's not turning his camera on even for us.
1: Come on, Jason. I want to see your gorgeous face.
6: He's back in Australia, September, kicking off in Brisbane, then Sydney, then Melbourne, then Perth, and then a brand new show announced in Adelaide. Tickets on sale now. Ticketek is here in a second.
1: Huge.
6: Plus, on Friday, you took me to the gym.
1: I did, and it was amazing. It was so funny.
6: But not according to all the people who have messaged me all throughout the day who have seen that heinous video that has been posted on our social media.
1: Well, it wasn't. It's just funny. I don't think you were trying to be funny, but it was funny.
6: I certainly wasn't. I was really, you were my instructor. You were very good at teaching people, like very controlling.
1: Isn't that just not, it's just my personality,
6: yeah,
1: right?
6: Yeah, yeah.
1: I felt like I was nice. Though
6: you aren't, yeah, firm but fair,
1: yeah,
6: 100%. I mean, I wouldn't come back for a second sesh, but
1: you're not invited, you've been blacklisted from the gym.
6: You'll see that on our social media, you'll hear all about it in a second on this Tuesday evening. Ricky Lee and Tim around the country on Nova. It's good to be here.

0: Ricky Lee and Tim on this Tuesday night. How are you? Welcome to the show. If you're just joining us, so much more still to come, including you and Sarah Harris. You're going to go head to head and sing.
1: I love it. But so many people have been asking me about this. People have been reaching out. They've been asking me, how was Tim's gym session on Friday?
0: Tim at the gym. Oh, this is how it went.
1: I really realised that you hadn't been to a gym. I knew you hadn't been to a gym.
0: I haven't been to a gym.
1: But I kind of thought you were lying. But you weren't. You really had never been. I had the time of my life going to the gym.
0: Well, firstly, you did because you got to be in control. Fall in control.
1: I know.
0: And you get rules. You know how she changes her voice when we do Kids Ask Us Anything? She changes her voice when she's teaching something.
1: Do I? Because I'm terrible at teaching. I have no patience. But I was being really patient with you, I thought.
0: You were, because we were doing short bursts.
1: Short bursts, because I didn't want to, like, kill you, but I also wanted to make sure that you weren't going to get injured. So we went into the Virgin Active on Friday, and we were there for about an hour. We did a whole bunch of stuff.
0: They're longer than I thought.
1: Yeah, well, you know, I wanted to, like, hit everything. We started out on the spin bike. We jumped on the squat rack and... Jeez, that was funny.
0: What one that was the squat rack? That hurt.
1: I know this.
0: That hurt.
1: Somehow you managed to say that it was hurting your triceps, but we did the squat rack. Then we took that off because you looked really weird doing it.
0: Oh my God, my form is terrible.
1: I know. I was trying to tell you.
0: What am I doing?
1: I don't know.
0: I felt like I was doing better than that.
1: I don't know. But then we took the bar off you because you were doing something weird and I thought you were going to, like, hurt yourself.
0: That's the bar with no weights, by the way.
1: Yeah,
0: that's just
1: no
0: the
1: weights.
0: Bar. That was heavy.
1: So then we did squats with free weights. We did the Stairmaster because Murray from Penrith suggested you do it. You got kind of bored. We did lat pull downs, chest press. We had to bring the weights down to like 7 kilos. For you there. Bicep curls, you're kind of on struggle street with the bicep curls, shoulder press, lat raises, lunges, cable, like tricep press. We did all the things right. But I'm going to play some audio for everyone to hear just how much fun.
0: Oh my God, I don't like looking at this. We're not putting that video up, are we?
1: We're going to put it up on our socials so you can see Tim.
0: Why?
1: And when I was standing over you when you were doing your chest press and your little sweat all on your cheeks.
0: I do sweat, I've got Scottish blood.
1: Okay, so I gave you a little bit of a bum steer early on because we did the little spin bike to warm up your legs and your bum, and I got you to really, like, pop your bum out and really, like, hover over the seat. And then there was a room filled with balls, and I told you that it was a room where you have to run through the balls
0: right,
1: like a
0: balls.
1: Circuit, and it's not for that, but it was fun for me. So I listened to Tim in the room full of balls.
2: Run through the room of balls. Oh. This is Tim, a Tim special. You have to run through and not hit any balls, like a course.
3: Like around and then zigzag back?
2: Yeah. And you got to do it fast as you can.
0: That's not what that's for. Is this really
3: what you're doing here?
1: Yeah. It's not. It's not. But it was fun for me.
0: When
1: it was
0: someone's
1: like
0: coming to you vulnerable and saying that they've never been to a gym before,
1: you've got
0: to be vulnerable.
1: You have to be vulnerable, Tim. So yeah, then was the infamous squat rack, which I did think you were going to be okay with, but you did something weird with your arms, and you somehow managed to make being on the squat rack about your triceps.
2: Make sure you're in the middle.
3: Like that.
2: Yep, and then step up. A normal step back, yep, and then just
3: like that. That's so hard. It's hurting my arm.
2: You can push your arms out a little bit
0: like
2: more
0: that.
2: If you want.
3: I'm not good with triceps. Is that what that is?
2: No, it's not triceps. Do you want to do some without the bar?
3: It's really hard. Did I put weights on these?
2: Oh, that's just the start.
0: I don't know the names of things.
1: Well, that. Yeah, but
0: like my body.
1: Your arms, though, that's for your legs. But the fact that you were feeling it in your arms was the weirdest thing in the whole world. And I was trying to not laugh at you because you had a bar on your shoulders. Okay, so then after that, we did a little bit of bicep curls, and that was real burny for you this time.
2: So you do like 10 regulars. All the way up, all the way down.
3: Yeah.
2: We're going to go halfway up and stop. No, too far up. 7 of those.
3: 3, 4, 5, 6, 7.
0: I don't know, it's not fair to have had this filmed, I don't believe.
1: Your counting was the best.
0: Because in the privacy of my own home when I do my wire bells, it's controlled.
1: Do you want to hear a little montage of your time at the gym?
0: Yes.
3: Ouch, that hurts.
1: What?
3: I'm not good with legs.
4: Ow, my thighs.
3: I I'm not good with legs. I hate these so much. My hands are all shaking. That was burning. Yeah, I'm not good with leg stuff. Everybody hurts. That's harder than it looks. I hate legs.
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6: 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Deal with the best on Gympie Road, Aspley. There's a crash on the Pacific Motorway southbound that's causing some congestion through Eagleby. But elsewhere, things have eased. It looks pretty clear through Brisbane City now for the Riverside Expressway, both directions. There are no delays for traffic on the Western Freeway through Indooroopilly. And Gateway Motorway northbound at Deakin Deviation has eased. 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Cooler weather, the perfect veg, ends Thursday at Harris Farm. Dropping overnight to 15, expected top tomorrow is 24 with showers on the forecast on Nova 106.9.
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7: Ricky Lee and Tim.
0: Ricky Lee, Tim. Ricky Lee and Tim. I love that.
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0: Ricky Lee and Tim, it's a Tuesday here on Nova. Yeah. 13-24-10, if you have a specialist subject, give us a call and we'll ask you a question on it. Because imagine this, you're in the UK over the weekend and you're at a Steven Spielberg pub trivia night. It was actually
1: very specific.
0: It was a lot of questions. It's a huge, huge credentials. I mean, you know, he's been a director over decades.
1: Yes.
0: And Steven Spielberg himself rocks up.
2: Steven Spielberg and Colin Domingo. And just like that, this is the best pub quiz you've ever been to.
3: What is the name of the first science fiction film I ever made?
1: That's amazing.
0: Isn't that crazy?
1: Did they do that because they knew he was coming, or was that a coincidence?
0: I don't know. I'm assuming. I'm assuming he found out and they worked it out. But it kind of looked like he just rocked up.
1: So cool. Yeah. He's very cool.
0: He was hanging out with Paul McCartney on the weekend too.
1: Was he?
0: Yeah.
1: What did he have?
0: The UK, it's in summer. Like this time now in the UK. Is it. You don't want to be there other than now.
1: No. All the cool people are just out and about hanging out together. That's pretty cool.
0: Do you have a specialist subject? Are we saying yours is Beyonce?
1: Sure. I mean, yeah.
0: Or urban?
1: No, that's what you think. It's only because I know songs that you don't know, but it goes both ways, sis.
0: Which Destiny's Child song earned Beyonce's first Grammy?
1: Oh. Say My Name?
0: Yeah.
1: Oh! There we go.
0: What is the name of the fashion line Beyonce co-founded with her mother?
1: House of Darion.
0: Okay. Well, you've just slayed Beyonce trivia. Okay. Alicia, so what is your specialist subject?
4: I love the Backstreet Boys.
1: Oh, my gosh. Same.
0: Who's your favourite?
4: Yes. It was the best era.
1: It was best era. Who is your favourite?
4: I couldn't say who. They are all like.
0: Were we at the
4: do it without any of them. They all make up
0: at the Harry Styles concert or Ed Sheeran.
1: It was at Harry Styles and I
0: looked over and I thought I recognised these two guys
1: because we were in with the record labels. They have their little their boxes. So we were in the boxes and we were kind of drifting between multiple ones because we had friends in all of them.
0: And I thought I recognised these two people, so I waved at them. And they waved back, but it was the Backstreet Boys.
1: It was the Backstreet Boys.
4: Oh, yes, because I was at the concert that same night.
1: Really?
4: Harry Styles was there. Yes, and it was hectic at Homebush, wasn't it?
0: It was. Okay.
1: See, Alicia, but AJ's always been my favourite. I always thought he had like the best voice. He had a bit more swag than everyone else.
0: Well, do you want to ask Alicia a question if Backstreet Boys are her specialist subject?
1: Oh, I don't know.
0: I've got one.
1: Okay.
0: What was the first single the Backstreet Boys released?
4: I know it. 1995. We've got it going on.
1: Yes, Alicia.
0: Oh, my gosh.
1: We've got it going
0: on. All right, you're all nailing it. Thank you, Alicia. Lauren.
5: Hi, guys.
1: Hi. How are you today?
5: Good. But you have great. It's a short week. Everyone's got to be happy.
0: What is your specialist subject, Lauren?
5: You guys will go, what? It's nursery rhymes.
1: Nursery rhymes? What?
0: Okay, do you want to ask her a question?
1: What did Little Miss Muffet sit on?
5: A trumpet, for sure.
0: Perfect. Thank you, Lauren.
6: Susie O'Neill.
7: What smell do you love?
8: What smell do you love?
7: Like, I love grass. Fresh grass clip reminds me of playing footy at school.
8: Yeah. There's something about freshly cut grass.
7: It's a nice smell. Yeah.
8: What is that?
7: It's a nice smell.
8: Some people say that this
7: there we go.
8: The grass is screaming when it's getting cut off, but it's not. You can't feel it.
7: That's why it smells.
9: Grass being murdered. Oh,
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30: Good evening. There's been a single vehicle crash on Bruce Highway in Burpengary. It's northbound prior to Buchanan Road. Got a crash reported Frederick Street to Wong, so a little slow there getting past the cemetery. Also a crash reported in Barden, McGregor Terrace near Cooper's Camp Road. There's a breakdown on the M1 at 8 Mile Plains heading northbound in the left shoulder before the Gateway Motorway exit. Clear to crash now on the M1 southbound around Eagleby, so that traffic has totally recovered. Looking good east and westbound on Logan Motorway. No delays through Oxley on Ipswich Motorway tonight. 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Ends June 30, T's and C's apply. For Brisbane tonight, down to 15 degrees. Tomorrow, showers, partly cloudy and a top 24. 18 now on Nova 106.9.
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1: Look out for a multi-vehicle crash in Wynnum on Pine Street. Some lanes are closed in all directions through there, so do be very mindful. Also, there is a single vehicle crash in Burpengary. It's on Bruce Highway northbound before Buchanan Road. Be mindful. Reports of a crash too in Toowong on Frederick Street. Take care through the area. The earlier breakdown in 8 Mile Plains on the M1 northbound before the Gateway Motorway exit, that has been cleared away. And there's debris too in Mount Cravat East on Cablet Street at Cavendish Road. Take extra care through the area. 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Down to 15 degrees overnight. Tomorrow showers at a top of 24 degrees. And right now it is 18 on Nova 106.9.
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0: He is showing love for Aussie artist Ben Lee.
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0: So random.
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0: Why? Details after 9 o'clock. Plus, I am hanging out with an Aussie superstar who recently got signed to Benji and Joel Madden's record label. Love you. 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
2: What smell do you love?
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2: Like, I love grass. 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
4: Yeah.
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1: 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Yes, Joel and Benji Madden from Good Charlotte. This artist also recently toured with Good Charlotte across Australia. 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Kylie now.

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17: 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Hello, it is Maddie Rowe. You know when Elton John gives you the tick of approval, you're doing something right. The very first song that Elton John heard of Chapel Roan that made him fall in love with her, that is 10 minutes away after Flo Rida T-Pain Get Low.

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18: Three jokes, three opportunities just to start your working week the right way, particularly off the back of the long weekend. You're slower than usual, let's be honest.
19: So true.
18: I'm going to kick it off.
19: Okay.
18: Ladies, ready to go? Ready to go?
19: All right.
18: So the other day I did my regular visit to the sperm bank.
19: Yeah.
18: And the lady said to me, excuse me, Andrew, great to see you again. How's the family? Can you please masturbate in the cup?
19: Yeah.
18: And I said, well, I'm furiously training, but I'm not sure if I'm ready for that yet.
19: Oh,
18: get it?
19: Got it.
18: Now, the joke is, I think I am ready.
19: All right.
20: I'll go next.
19: Well, please break it up because mine's got a similar theme.
20: Oh. Anyway. Okay, cool. Okay. No, mine's not sperm related. It's okay.
19: It's always
20: a passion piece in life.
19: There's always one of us with a sperm related joke.
18: Oh, yeah.
19: All right, go, Lucy.
20: Okay. So a woman places an ad in the local newspaper. Old school, but she does it.
19: Yep.
20: The ad reads, looking for a man with three qualifications. Number one, won't beat me up. Number two, won't run away from me. And number three, is great in bed.
19: Okay.
20: 2 days later, her doorbell rings. Hi, I'm John. I have no arms, so I won't beat you. I have no legs, so I won't run away. And the woman goes, okay, but what makes you think you're great in bed? John goes, well, I rang the doorbell, didn't I?
19: That's good, Luke.
18: Oh, good. So I must have some sort of mind power.
20: Gosh.
19: Go ahead. Okay, my joke starts off a little bit dramatic, but it gets lighter, okay?
18: Classic.
19: So a pregnant woman got shot 3 times and recovered, but the bullets were never found. Oh. So later on, she had triplets, 2 girls and 1 boy. So many, many, many years later, the first girl came up to her mum and told her, Mum, this is really concerning, but I just peed out a bullet.
18: Oh.
19: And then the next day, the second girl came up and said, and the mother said, let me guess, you just peed out a bullet too. And she was right.
20: Wow.
19: So both the girls peed out bullets. Christ. And then the next day, her young boy came up to his mum and said, Mum, I'm so ashamed of what's just happened. And the mother replied, oh, honey, it's all right. Your sister's peed out a bullet too. It's nothing to be ashamed of. And he said, no, I was just exploring myself and I think I shot the dog.
18: No words.
19: Oh,
18: very good. Very good. I could not predict which way that was going.
19: No one knew. No one saw it coming, especially not the dog.
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0: is Jody and Hazy on Nova.
1: Fresh off a bit of solo time for me. Wife and kids moved out. It's in the hands of the lawyers. So that's been quite a tricky process.
2: Oh, dear.
1: Nah, they went down south for the weekend and I had to work. So Carol's like, do you know what? I think I'm still going to take the kids down south and you can stay here and guard the house.
2: Okay.
1: And I did that fearlessly.
2: Was there much excitement on your behalf that you would have how many days by yourself?
1: Well, 3 nights.
2: What?
1: Yeah, so it was Friday, Saturday, Sunday. And they came back Monday.
2: Yeah.
1: So, yeah, it was a lot. I mean, it was quite last minute as well.
2: Uh-huh.
1: So it's not like I prepared anything.
2: Okay.
1: But there was enough time for me to just go out and buy so much red meat. Like, just red meat for days. And can I just say
2: mm-hmm.
1: that when you have steak 3 nights in a row,
2: mm-hmm.
1: it does things to you.
2: Okay.
1: Not good things.
2: No.
1: And not things where you want other people to be around you on day four.
2: Okay? Oh, gotcha.
1: Yes.
2: Can I just ask, are you a Diane sauce guy, a mushroom sauce guy? What are we doing on top of the steak?
1: No, I'm none of those things.
2: What?
1: I am some chili flakes, a bit of salt and pepper. And if you cook it right, well, then good on you. And well done to you. And I feel like, do you know when you go, do you ever feel like you're getting even, do you ever go for a solo meal at Woolworths?
2: Oh.
1: You get the one serve packets, the one serve of veggies, and the one serve of pasta, salad, etc., and the steak, and you just feel like people are looking at you being like, oh, poor thing.
2: That's the saddest story I've ever heard.
1: Oh,
2: you're just shopping for solo meals.
1: I did it 3 times in a row.
2: Oh, no.
1: Good, though. It's always like 1 or 2 nights, and then you're like, oh, gosh, this is night one, awesome.
2: Yeah.
1: Night two, you're like, oh, okay. And night three, you're like, oh, I miss my family. I miss the chaos.
2: I'm so lonely.
1: I'm so lonely.
2: Mm.
1: And then on when my wife got back,
2: yeah.
1: The first thing that she texted me, because I was still at work,
2: yeah.
1: She said, we are back. And I was hoping you had folded the overflowing basket of washing.
2: Oh, no.
1: And I dead set did not see it at all. And I said, oh, shit, sorry, I didn't even see it. I actually had bugger all downtime after my giant sleep-in this morning. And she said, 2 bottles of Pinot will do that to you. You probably deserve to sleep in. Oh, forgot to take that out as well.
2: Oh, you must hide the evidence.
1: Oh, you should, because what I forgot to mention to you, Jodes,
2: yeah.
1: was that I did wash it down with a bit of red wine. So,
2: okay.
1: Red meat, red wine. What can go wrong from that? I tell you what, some of the smells that I'm producing now in the aftermath is just not good. I feel like I'm in the age now. I could get gout from this. I could end up with gout.
2: Oh, the family went away for 3 days. What did you do? Just got gout.
1: Got myself gout. Oh, gosh, my toes are sore. What's happening there? Nah, you've got gout, mate.
0: Jody and Hazy. In the morning.
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1: Gals gone wild.
2: Crazy.
3: From the top, make it drop. That's a wet. That's a wet.
4: Now get a bucket and a mop. That's a bunch of girls have just gone crazy interstate. Well done, ladies.
1: Just a couple of days in Sydney for our annual Thunderbirds netball trip, and oh my gosh, I knew it was going to go off its face. Do you know how I knew? Because the girl chat prior to taking off was popping off.
4: Mm.
1: Do you want to hear what we were talking about?
4: What have we got? Is it suitable for radio? I just hover around the dump button over here.
1: This was the hot topic of conversation. Hey, girls, anyone taking a puffer jacket?
4: Yeah. Whoa. To be a fly on the wall in this conversation.
1: And so I just thought you would appreciate some of the topics of conversation over the journey. So I'll just share them with you of a couple of middle-aged girls that have just taken off for our girls' trip. Do you want to hear?
4: Yeah.
1: Okay, so the minute we walked into the hotel room, Lee goes, "Now, where have they put the compendium?"
4: What the hell's a compendium?
1: It's like the hotel room guide, what to do in Sydney.
4: That's not a thing anymore. Get your phone out.
1: I don't know.
4: A compendium.
1: She's like, "I love a good compendium." I'm like, "I haven't heard the word compendium forever." There was chat about, you know, estrogen patches. Bunions were mentioned over the journey. Multifocal and bifocals. The discussion, the comparison between both.
4: What are the focals?
1: Glasses, doll.
4: Oh, glasses. Right. Okay.
1: At one stage, one of us just said, "Can anyone see anything?" Because we're all blind.
4: Jeez. Is there anything more frustrating than older tourists?
1: No. Gosh. And we were it.
4: "Excuse me, I've got my map out. Do you know which way to the big bridge? That big bridge and the harbour."
1: Then we took a trip to Chick's Bunnings, which is Chemist Warehouse, of course.
4: Yeah.
1: And as we were perusing the perfume, one of the girls goes, "Do you know what? I'm at that age where they don't make my perfume anymore."
4: They phased it out.
1: Man. But I think the ultimate low was at one point Beck said, "Oh, do you know what? I just purchased a small kettle for our caravan."
4: What about your husbands at home thinking, "I hope they're not up to no good." Like,
1: yeah,
4: oh,
1: yeah.
4: Gosh.
1: Oh, don't worry. Don't worry.
4: Don't worry. There certainly was some solid repellent for all the men in Sydney.
1: I think at one point there was a 9 p.m. spa bar downstairs in the hotel, but that was as wild as it got. Yeah. I think we're even wearing our Thunderbird scarves.
4: You told me as well, because I said to you, I know what's going to happen, because it's what happened when I went to Bali.
1: Mm.
4: You overdo it on the first night.
1: Yep.
4: You get excited. I've had a couple of reunions as well. You always overdo it on the first night when you've got big plans the next night.
1: Yeah.
4: But you genuinely were sensible on the first night. It's like, "What time did you get to bed on Friday night?" You're like, "Oh, I don't know, about 8. Like, what? You're dead set. You literally got there and said, and so as part of the itinerary, "Let's check in, let's have an early night."
1: Yeah.
4: And you did. What?
1: Spent a solid 15 minutes looking for the compendium. Do you know, on the way home, though, there was a bit of an incident on the plane that I have to tell you about. So I had a couple of drinks in the lounge and then had one more on the plane and then got up to leave and went to get my baggage from the overhead locker because I just took like a carry-on.
4: Yeah.
1: And so then I was wheeling it up, you know, at the Adelaide airport, how you go up that ramp.
4: Yeah.
1: Like that. So I got to the top of the ramp and this guy comes sprinting after me and he's like, "Excuse me, you took my bag." I was like, "What?"
4: Oh, was it exactly the same?
1: It was exactly the same. And he's like, he was almost a bit accusatory. And I was like, "Oh, no, well, I'm so sorry, but they're exactly the same." But you know what he did? He didn't grab mine. So then I had to do the walk of shame against the tide of all the little fishies coming up the, you know, the airport ramp. Why wouldn't he grab mine for me?
4: Why wouldn't he grab yours? Like, literally, he's looked at yours and been like, "Well, this isn't mine." And what, dropped it and ran and gone? So then you had to go back into the plane.
1: An absolute walk of shame. Oh my God, how embarrassing.
4: Was he a knob? Like what? Yeah, he was.
1: But then a couple of people on the way like, "Oh, what'd you forget?" I'm like, "Oh, I just took the wrong bag."
4: Yeah.
1: How mortifying.
4: Yeah, that is embarrassing.
1: And also, where's the compendium?
4: Yeah, where's the compendium? You're lucky you didn't open up your suitcase and see all the compendiums that you'd stolen.
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17: Come on, let's have a ball. Morning, everybody. Happy Wednesday.
18: Good morning.
17: Hello. Oh, on the show today, I tell you about the room in my house, and that's with a capital R. Everybody's got that room where you just shove everything.
18: Oh, yeah.
17: I attacked it.
18: I love that you think everyone just has one room. We have severals. Severals. Oh, house. God.
17: Severals.
18: Severals. We've got severals. Oh, dear Joel, this is going to be a long week.
19: What about lying about your age? Because we did hear about a Brazilian young lady who did that. And she got away with it for 14 months. Wait till you hear it.
17: Spectacularly. Plus, Arise Sir Rove, our friend and cousin, Sean's cousin, our friend, Rove McManus, was named in the King's Birthday Honours List.
18: I'm loving this little moment Rove's having.
19: Yeah.
17: And would you pay for a cameo from which is like a recorded personalised message from a celebrity? We're going to hear some of those stories too.

0: 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Nova.
1: Let's go to South America, everybody.
2: Oh, okay.
1: Fantastic.
3: Snap.
1: we're there.
2: We couldn't think of anything.
1: Got a hair on us.
2: Hola.
3: Yeah, look how fine with it we are. Yeah, sure. Yeah. When? Got my passport. Let's go.
1: A woman in Brazil has convinced a family to take her in under the proviso that she had left a family where she was getting terribly treated by her parents.
2: So a really awful situation for a kid to be in.
1: So she got hold of this family and said, I needed somewhere to stay. They took her in. She told this family she was only 12. She was 37.
3: What?
1: She said she was a bit obese. And her family had treated her poorly, and her parents were abusive. But she was 12. This family threw her a 13th birthday party. She lived with them for 14 months.
3: And she was 37.
2: What? Well, by then she was 38. What alerted them to the fact that she was, in fact, a grown woman?
1: Well, once they did some more digging, they realised that this 37-year-old woman who was passing herself off for 12/13 was there to scam them out of some money along the journey.
3: Oh, okay, great. Because I was like, can we joke about her? If she's a scammer, absolutely we can. And also, come on, like, you go late teens, not 12.
1: In every sense of the word, she looks 37.
2: No, this is the plot of Younger featuring Sutton Foster and Hilary Duff. Yeah, that's right.
3: Girlfriend.
2: Well, not quite the plot of it.
1: 12 or 13 as a 37. I know a lot of people pass off their age at different times, Joel.
3: I know a lot of people that lie about their age, but I don't know anyone that takes a liberty like that.
2: She graduated with a PhD from the Ponds Institute, though, so she does have amazing skin.
1: Very supple.
2: Very.
1: She's very big on moisturiser.
3: Wow. I mean, I'm
2: sunscreen galore.
3: I'm close to her age. I'm turning 36. Could I pass for what? Why am I even asking that? I don't even want to know the answer, to be honest.
2: No, you could pass for 37. You're right.
1: Yeah, you're right. Gee, that's taking it to the next level, but
3: yeah,
1: I was believed.
2: That's crazy.
1: She was believed, for God's sake. 14
3: there's
1: months.
3: There's a newsreader in Perth who I've been obsessed with for a long time who I know edits their Wikipedia page to change their age.
2: Oh.
3: I'm obsessed with this person. And not the one that I normally talk about, of course. You probably wouldn't guess it. But, yeah, I'm like, there is
2: It's Lockie
3: no
2: Reed, isn't it? There, we always suspected it. How old are you, Lockie?
3: It's not one of the ones you'll think. But I was like, you've got to be joking me. Who's taught you how to edit Wikipedia?
2: I wouldn't even know
3: how to do that.
2: Right?
1: You've ever been on a date with someone who's lied about their age or looked into something?
2: I haven't, but I know, I know people that have been on, like, online dating, so on the apps, and then they turn up and went, that photo. I mean, it's obviously the photo was of you, but
1: Some time ago.
2: Like, the lighting can't have been that good.
3: Yeah. You know? Time to update the photo. That's not just Paris filter doing some hard work.
2: When you join, like, Hinge, for example, just for an example, roughly. This is why I've never joined it, because I stumbled at the first hurdle, which is it asks you to put in your birth date, and then it says whatever you put in, you can't change. And I'm like,
3: under no circumstance.
2: Obviously, you need to lie a bit, right? Just to knock a couple off. And then I went back sometime, and then I didn't get any further than that. And then I went back a little bit later and went, I don't think I lied enough. I want to go. Because the problem, you get to my age, the guys your age, they're putting in their preference for 30-year-olds, right?
3: Yeah, of course.
2: So that means like the guys that are putting in my age as a preference, they're 70. And it's just like, no.
1: Yeah, that's
3: you
1: a really
3: get
1: great
3: grinder.
1: Point.
3: You might have some more success there. Exactly. You make a lot of friends. Is that Nat Locke?
2: I have a better shot at turning someone at this point. Nathan, Nat and Sean. Nova.
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0: Matt and Sean.
1: In other states, it is the King's Birthday holiday, which means the King's Birthday Honours List comes out and, if you don't mind, appointed a member of the Order of Australia for significant contributions to media, entertainment and the community. Arise, Sir Rove.
2: Sir Rove!
3: Oh, Sir Rove McManus.
1: Congratulations, Rove.
4: Good morning, my loyal subjects. Thank you very much.
2: This is outstanding, Rove. When did you hear that this was going to take?
4: It was a couple of weeks ago.
2: Yeah.
4: But it comes with an email that says you've received this award. You cannot tell anybody.
1: Yes.
4: Eat this email after you've read it.
1: Yes.
4: Or it will self-destruct in 5 seconds. And then I got to last weekend, where, of course, we had out the public holiday, the long weekend here. But I thought that was for the King's birthday long weekend. It wasn't.
1: It was WA Day.
4: So I woke up on Monday morning going, well, the phone's going to blow up. Get ready for this. And got nothing.
3: How rude.
4: And I was like, well, okay, I thought I'd get a bit more recognition.
2: That's awesome. So you get the email. Do you have to ring anyone? Do you have any communication?
4: It's all via email. You've been put on the list.
1: Yes.
4: Are you willing to accept it? You say yes. And then you get the follow-up that says you've got it, and we announce it like in a couple of days it was at that point.
1: Yeah.
4: And, so I don't know what happens now. I don't know what I get. There better be a bloody stash or this is like being...
3: Crown.
4: Gosh, if I beat number one ticket holder for the Dockers all over again.
2: Yes. Oh, I know.
3: That was the time.
1: The highest of honours.
5: Yeah, like surely you're first in line for like an organ transplant, or you'll be like a Qantas Club member for life or something now that you're...
4: I'm just going to walk around today and just see what I can get. I'm just going to just walk into a cafe and say, I want a coffee for nothing. In fact, give me the whole cafe. I want the whole thing.
5: Yeah, I'm
4: on the King's list. I know the King. Do you want me to call the King now? I'll call him.
1: I think you just get a free Lamington. I think that's it.
4: I'll take it.
2: Oh, this is great. And now forever and a day, you can get to have the initials.
1: AM. Yeah, well done.
4: Yeah, which I don't quite know. I'm going to break protocol and... let everyone know. I called Mum last night. Just went, hey, look, just so you know, this is happening tomorrow. And so while we're on the phone, she's Googling and going, oh, apparently it's like higher up the list than the OAM was. We're actually looking at the hierarchy
1: So what is the
2: hierarchy? So to be knighted.
4: I don't know, AM at the end of your name makes it sound like, I don't know, you're a morning person, which
5: yes.
4: I'm not.
5: Yeah, I know, yeah, I'd rather PM.
1: I thought I got to put that after my name because I do breakfast radio.
4: Yeah, exactly. Oh, yeah, FMR after my name would be a bit triggering.
1: Yes.
5: I'd listen to Rove FM. I'd love it.
2: Hey, Rove, so obviously there's the knighthood, which you get a sir. So then how does it work now?
1: No, this isn't it. No, the Australia, we don't have knighthoods anymore.
2: Oh, they gave that up.
1: Mm.
4: No, which would be great, although I really wish we still did have, knighthoods meant something. Like, back in the days of, there was Sir Galahad or whatever. So now that if the UK was under siege... It would be like Sir David Attenborough, Sir Elton John, Sir Paul McCartney, or having to jump on a horse and go out and defend the king. That would be hilarious.
1: Don't forget Sir David Beckham. He could help them out.
4: Cool. Yes. Well, yeah, he'd be up front. He'd be up front for sure.
5: Oh, for sure.
4: But no, I just mean I get the letters at the end of my name.
1: Mm.
4: But I don't know, if you become a doctor, it goes immediately on to the start of your name. And if you get paged for a flight or something like that, it's always there.
1: Yes.
4: I don't know if, I'm going to purposely be late for every flight now. So
1: Rove McManus AM, please make your way to the
4: please.
1: Gate.
4: The King's honour guard. The morning person, Rove McManus, please, hurry.
1: Rove, I've looked up the order, the hierarchical order of honours. So the highest one is the Companion of the Order of Australia. That's an AC.
4: Oh.
1: Then there's
4: That's when you... A companion means you get to hold hands with the king.
1: Yeah. That's okay, that's right.
5: And you've got air conditioning, AC.
1: There's the Officer of the Order of Australia, which is an AO, which means you can go to the Australian Open for free, I think. And And then next is the Member of the Order of Australia. That's you. And then boom. There's the Medal of the Order of Australia. That's the OAM. So, yeah, nice work.
5: Okay. I'm so proud of your member, Rove.
4: I've been very happy with my member. There is a ceremony where you get, I think it's a medal. Better be a bloody sash. There better be a sash and a scepter.
1: Yes.
4: And I don't know if Hungry Jack still have the old cardboard
2: crown. I hope so. Oh, this is so.
1: Grandma Mac would be very proud of you,
2: Rose. Absolutely.
4: Well, look, she got her letter from the Queen when she turned 100, so we could, collect the whole set.
1: Yes. All the royal honours.
2: Oh, she was so chuffed with that.
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1: We are talking about cameos. So they're the where you can pay money and get a famous person to record a message for you or someone you love.
2: Yeah.
1: Like Murphy Reed from the Fremantle Dockers to have a trio for Mother's Day.
2: Yeah, okay.
1: Why not? Julie's in Gosnells. Hello. Did you receive one, did you?
3: I received the most wonderful message. My beautiful daughter organised a little surprise 60th birthday party for me last year.
2: Mm-hmm.
3: And she sat me down in front of her iPad and we were going through this photo montage and there was a Guy Sebastian song playing because she knows I am the biggest fan. And all of a sudden, popped on the screen, "Hi, Julia, this is Guy Sebastian." And I'm like, oh, my God.
2: Oh.
3: I burst into tears. I was trying to watch and listen through tears. I was so overwhelmed.
2: Oh.
3: It was the most beautiful message. She told him lots of, you know, things about me, and he just, you know, was talking all about that. And I had to ask her at the end, can I watch that again? Because I missed most of it as I was crying.
1: Yes. You can watch it every day forever if you want, right?
3: Oh, I do, probably.
1: Yes.
3: It was the most beautiful thing.
2: Wow.
3: It was lovely.
4: So did you do get to sing
2: at all? Or does he sing the message or just...
3: He didn't sing. He was just talking to me. And he said, I'll see you next time I'm in Perth. And his concert's on Friday.
1: Yeah,
3: so
1: of
3: I'm holding him to that. And I'm there. Let's see.
2: We'll let
1: He's
2: him
1: a good
2: know.
1: Guy. He's a good guy.
4: He's a good guy.
3: He's
4: guy.
3: An amazing guy.
1: Yeah, yeah, yeah. Do you feel like you've got a personal connection with him now, Julia? Because he said your name.
3: Look. My friends think I'm the stalker because I've hunted him down numerous times over all these years and I am seriously the biggest fan. I am the other Jules. And
2: of course.
1: There you go. Guy Sebastian. All right. Thanks, Julia.
2: Wow.
1: Carolyn is in Mount Pleasant. Good morning, Carolyn.
5: Morning.
1: Okay.
5: Morning.
1: Who got the cameo? What happened?
5: Well, my daughter is actually my daughter. She's a massive Survivor fan. And when she turned 18... she said, right, I'm going to start to apply. But her absolute hero, or heroine, I should say, is Parvati, who's American Survivor royalty. She paid at 18 years old, I don't know how much, for Parvati to send her an inspirational cameo for her audition video. And since then, she hasn't managed to get on Survivor. She's got to the video interview, but she's not managed to get there yet, but she did go to America last year and she actually met Parvati, got her book signed and said, here's the cameo that you sent me 10 years ago.
1: Amazing.
2: And Parvati has a book.
1: Oh, yeah. She has
5: a book. So she went to the book signing and she met her and got a photo with her and everything. So
1: she's Survivor royalty,
5: Sean. She'll get on Survivor one day.
4: So what's the book about?
1: How to get on Survivor.
4: And survive.
2: And how to sign up to cameo.
1: Yeah. She's won.
4: Nat and Sean know David Jeanette well. Surely they can put in a good word for your daughter, Carolyn.
1: That's a great point.
2: Mm.
1: We've done the research. At the moment, a Parvati cameo, $276. Carolyn,
4: is that US, do you think?
2: You could get 5 Nikki Blonskys from Hairspray for that price. She's $61.
1: I mean, that's using it to your advantage because she was not just getting the message, but she was getting it in order to do to achieve something. And you go, that's clever. That's using them, paying them to work
4: that's
1: for
4: cool.
1: you. Yeah,
4: that's
1: yeah,
4: cool.
1: yeah.
4: Well,
1: thanks,
4: there's someone that I'm trying to track down for my show that hasn't responded. They're notoriously hard to book, but they're on Cameo. I think maybe if I send them, if I book them, check your emails,
1: and
4: check your spam folder.
1: The Cameo is, yes, I'll be on your show, Joel Creasy. And then you can hold them to it because it's a contract.
4: I'll just give them a few dot points to answer and then I'll just chop it up in an interview.
1: Yes, exactly. Jodie's in Kalaroo. Hi, Jodes. Talk to us about cameos. What happened?
6: So last year was my husband's 60th birthday and he didn't want to have a party. So I was asking all of our friends to send in little video messages that we could make into a compilation and play for him.
2: Right.
6: And to our surprise, we had our very own Sean McManus in a little cameo for us.
1: Did you? How much did you pay for that?
2: Free to all good homes.
6: Sure it was free.
4: Was he the feature in the video or was he stumbling by in the background of another video?
1: Yeah.
6: No, one of our friends is a cameraman, so he was doing the footy that particular day.
2: Oh,
6: and he had Sean, and I can't remember who the other commentators were, but message for him right in the box. So it was very, very cool.
1: And was your husband impressed by that, or did he go, why is Sean McManus wishing me a happy birthday?
6: No, we're super impressed.
1: Okay, good. Just checking.
2: Jodie, before you hang up, can I get your address? Got to send that invoice.
0: Nathan, Nat, and Sean on Nova. 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Smarter than Sue's. 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
2: Oh, my God.
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0: and Susie O'Neill.
1: What smell do you love?
2: Just remember. Oh, nice.
1: Oh, yeah,
2: I just remember the Arnott's Biscuit Factory, and when growing up at Boondall, the Arnott's Factory was at Zilmia.
1: Oh, yes.
2: Afternoon, it just wafted up.
3: Oh, nice.
2: Like biscuits cooking.
3: How good.
2: So good.
1: Well, Sophia texted in on the text line.
4: 0457611069.
1: Said the Weet-Bix Factory.
3: Yeah, you can smell that at Yeronga Pool in the mornings.
2: Is that where that
3: if
2: is?
3: The wind is blowing a certain direction. It's near there. It's Maruka, I think, around that area.
1: That would be nice.
3: Yeah.
1: But Alyssa's come out of the best smells, and we want to know what smells you love. Kate out of Aspley, what have you got for us?
5: Arriving in Bali.
3: Oh, what is that smell?
5: When you walk into that airport.
1: That's Bintang and Bojans. and the Bali cigarettes, Kate, they have a really distinct smell, the Balinese cigarettes.
5: I'm not a smoker, so I don't know.
1: Don't come on that journey with me.
2: But
1: then
2: do
1: no,
2: you reckon if,
3: I know what you mean.
1: Yeah,
3: it's got cinnamon on the mouthpiece.
5: Maybe the incense.
1: Yeah, they do. They like incense for sure.
3: Nice.
1: Lisa in Flinders View, what do you got?
6: I don't live in the country anymore, but when we'd go home to see rallies and that, we'd go over this creek and it would have this distinct smell, and Mum would always say, oh, that's the turtles in the creek. Like, I don't know what turtles smell like, but just that, I can't even explain it. And the funny thing is when we go home now, I say the same thing to my kids.
2: Oh, you've
6: so
2: paid
6: they get
2: it forward.
6: The same. Yeah, so it's just a
2: nostalgic.
6: Really strange smell. Yeah, but it's. It relaxes you because it's like reminds you of, going back home.
1: Yeah,
3: is it like wind the window down, kids?
2: Smell
3: out the window.
6: Smell the turtles.
1: Smell the turtles.
3: I know what
2: That's
3: you mean.
2: Cool.
3: And David from Turinga, what do you think?
7: Well, definitely the first smell of rain. It's actually got a name, petrichor. I think I was pronouncing that correctly. But it's that fresh smell of rain when it hits the ground.
3: Yeah.
7: And it brings back so many memories of kids out in the park, you know. When the rain comes and, just brings back lots of memories.
2: Is it hitting the ground which is warm and then sort of you're getting that sort of this, whatever that is,
1: The scent is coming up.
2: Yeah, out of the warmth.
7: Yeah, it's caused by the mix of the soil and the bacteria and the atmospheric changes and the plant soils and everything that gives it that smell.
1: It's such a good smell.
3: I think certain plants secrete oils as well. When it hits it.
1: Oh, really?
3: So I'm Googling it as well.
2: Yeah. So it's a chemical reaction.
3: Chemical reaction, yeah.
1: It
3: says
2: cool.
1: It is such a nice smell, Lorraine.
3: It is a nice smell, isn't it?
1: Michelle out of Gumdale, what do you got for us?
8: Dettol.
3: Yes.
1: That's rogue.
2: Dettol.
8: Well, yes, because back in the day of COVID, my dad would spray his house every day with Dettol to kill COVID. He sprayed his clothes, he sprayed his car, he sprayed everything. He since passed away and my brother got his car and we get in it now and still smell Dettol.
3: Wow.
2: Isn't that crazy?
3: It's good because it reminds you of your dad.
1: Yeah.
3: We had heaps of Dettol baths growing up. That was one. Did anyone else have that?
1: I've heard of

0: those.
1: Yeah,
0: yes.
1: Mum and Dad. Yeah. Mum would put us in the Dettol bath just to disinfect us.
0: Jesus. Yep. Not proven to do anything nowadays.
1: Did you have that as well, Michelle?
2: Yes, I did. And also, Dad never got COVID.
0: Well, there you go. Well, that's saying something, you know.
1: I might have a Dettol bath today.
0: I might have a good Dettol scrub.
1: I reckon it would remind me of my childhood too. I love that.
0: Fleur out of Ascot. Good morning.
3: Hi there. I grew up just outside of Roma and the smell of fireplaces for me.
0: Mm. Home fireplaces?
3: A home fireplace, yeah. Not a bushfire, like a home fireplace. Yeah.
0: That's nice.
4: That's a bit nice. When you said Ascot, I thought you just love the smell of money.
0: That's now.
4: Now it's money.
0: And David out of Fernie Hills, wrap us up. Best smells, what do you got?
5: I went to high school in the 90s, but I think one of the most iconic smells, and it's absolutely loved, is definitely got to be Lynx Africa.
0: Yeah.
1: Deodorant. And also Brute.
5: Pick girls up. I said to the lady, I said if you were younger, you were using Lynx Africa, you'd spray the hell out of your jumper, but if you were trying to attract girls in maybe year 9, you'd have to use your dad's Brute.
1: How good's Brute? I might go and put some Brute on today, too.
4: Davidoff was a good...
1: Was the fancy one.
4: Wasn't fancy, but it was in the same thing. Davidoff was like fragrance.
1: Brute reminds me of my uncle. That's such a good smell, isn't it?
4: I reckon it does for me as well.
1: Your uncle?
4: My uncle used to come down from Mackay, or my cousins came down, and they used Brute 33.
1: Brute 33.
4: And you get

0: Hudsy and Susie O'Neill.
1: Hey, in trouble with the police yesterday, guys.
2: You? Yeah, we already told us.
1: Yeah, so I wanted for fuel theft.
3: What did you do?
2: Stole fuel.
1: $40 worth of diesel fuel as well.
2: It's funny you say it, because I saw an American visiting Australia yesterday on Instagram saying, can you believe what they do here? You just, obviously in America,
1: they don't trust
2: people just to get their fuel. Yeah. You got to prepay on a credit card.
1: Yes, whereas here we just fill it up and then we can either drive off like some people do. That's what apparently I did. I get a text from the Queensland Police last week and the number was Queensland Police and it had my name, my real rego, and said that I left a Sunnybank service station at 10 p.m. on the 28th of May. Without paying for fuel. And I'm thinking this is a scam. Yeah. Like, it's got to be a scam.
3: You weren't at Sunnybank,
1: I wasn't
3: maybe?
1: At Sunnybank, no.
3: It's a long way away.
2: An email, you said?
1: No, it was a text. Text? Queensland Police. And it has Queensland Police.
2: It doesn't look legit.
1: Look legit. So then I went onto the Queensland Police website, and it says, if our text has Queensland Police, your name, your vehicle register, like, it could be us, but there are scams out there coming to a police station. I left it for about a week, and then I started to worry, because remember my credit score got... up a few months ago, and I got unrightly scammed, and I've had a bad run.
2: Did you do the math on the timing of it, and were you in Sunnybank? Blah blah blah.
1: No, 10 p.m. Sunnybank on a Thursday night.
2: So you weren't?
1: No, we definitely wasn't there. Yeah. So I go into the police station yesterday, and I show him the text, and he goes, "This is legit." And he goes, "Yeah, that's true." And he looks it up. He goes, "Yeah, when we type in your name to the system, it has a flag that you're wanted for fuel theft." $40 of fuel. I'm like,
3: "Do you have diesel?"
1: It's diesel, and this was diesel as well. Okay. So it looked the same. But I said, he goes, "Do you have proof you weren't in Sunnybank?" I'm like, "Well, no, I do brekkie radio. I was asleep. But how about you look at the car? Because I drive a Ford Everest. How about you look at the car?"
2: Surely the question is, do you have proof I was in Sunnybank?
1: That's true.
3: Good point.
2: Show me the photo of me being in Sunnybank.
1: Because then it was me looking guilty, being like, "No, I was at home in bed with my wife. We weren't." And he's like, "Do you have any ring light footage? Do you have any home cameras to show your cars?"
2: Show me the picture of me at the friggin'
1: at the servo. So he gets up the servo.
2: What is he talking about?
1: He gets up the servo footage.
2: Like, you got the ring vision of you at home. Like,
1: sleep.
2: What a ridiculous thing to say.
1: But you know when you don't do anything but you start to feel guilty anyway?
3: Always.
1: And it was only $40 of diesel. Anyway, gets up the footage and goes, "Oh no, actually this isn't your car. This is a complete different car in there." Apparently what people do, they get real license plates. Either they scan, see you on the streets or parked, and they copy license plates down. They print them out in paper and they put a plastic casing over the number plate so it has a shine look.
3: Okay.
1: And then they go and they steal various amounts of fuel and then dispose of that plate and get a new one.
2: What, so they actually went through, stole the fuel with your number plate on it?
1: Yep, my fake number plates, just printed out in paper.
3: That's pretty bad. I feel like you've told everyone how to do that now.
1: Yeah,
3: well, please don't do that.
1: Oh, you'll get caught eventually. They had the video footage of these people at the servo and the car and the people getting out.
3: Oh, God.
1: I don't even think they were wearing protection. Like, they weren't covering up.
3: How bizarre.
1: Very strange. So anyway, he told me to leave it for now and we'll see what happens.
3: Mm.
1: But he said, "Look, you might be required to provide some evidence that you weren't there. Mm. If so, we'll be in touch."
2: Well, it's a different car.
1: I know. I'm like, what else do you want me to do?
3: It's a bad scam.
1: Cliff's
3: been caught stealing petrol.
1: Oh, really?
3: Yeah, he went and got He didn't mean to. He went to get some mower. He went to get some mower. Jerry cans.
1: Mm.
3: And he's put them back in his car and he drove off.
1: Yeah, because he forget.
3: The police came once and then it flooded. There was a flood in between it, so we never went back to pay because it was all this shambles.
1: Everything was closed.
3: It was like a big flood. I don't know what year it was, maybe 2011?
1: Yeah, the big one.
2: Yeah.
3: And then so they came over again. But they didn't come to your door.
1: No, they just sent me a text.
3: They came to our door, which is terrifying when police turn up at your door.
1: Because you start panicking.
2: Well, you think
3: the worst.
1: Cliff actually did steal fuel.
3: Paid it back.
1: So what you're saying is if there's a flood, you'll get away with it.
0: Nick Lutzy and Susie O'Neill on Nova. Brisbane, this is... Two down, only one left.
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0: This is Nova. You got Jace, Lauren and Clint.
1: Now, as you know, I'm a huge fan of Formula One. It was the Monaco Grand Prix, arguably the most famous of all
2: the Formula One
1: tracks.
0: So what happened with Verstappen? Because I saw footage of him just walking home.
1: So he started second on the grid, so qualified P2.
0: Yep.
1: And that puts you in the best position other than P1, obviously, to win the Grand Prix. But it's a really tricky track to overtake Monaco because it's very narrow. And it's sort of designed, it was like the older cars were better racing than the newer cars. So he was in the front of the grid, but P2, and his car, there was an error with it, and it just did not start. He like rolled off the grid. So it was actually lucky there wasn't a bigger accident because people just obviously floor it and they had to dodge around.
0: And so he just had no gas.
1: And he said, what's going on? And they said, just bring the car back. Anyway, outside of the actual Formula One cars and the drivers, obviously there's many celebrities that flock to Formula One Grand Prix. This year was no exception because, as we know, last week Lewis Hamilton and Kim Kardashian hard launched their relationship on the gram.
0: Oh, Kimmy was there.
1: So Kimmy was there with her sister,
2: she would have been understated.
1: Chloe. I mean, on day one, she rolled in like jeans and a black kind of lace tank top. And they do, you know, they get all the wags walking through the paddock club when they arrive for qualifying. Then on race day, she obviously popped off a boat. She did the grid walk. Now, the grid walk is very famous before the race. The cars are on the grid. Celebrities get invited to do the grid walk. A lot of big sporting personalities. And Martin Brundle is like the most famous for his grid walks, where he just goes up to everyone and everyone talks to him. Like,
0: you know what?
1: Max Verstappen spoke to him.
0: He can come across as a rude, arrogant prick.
1: It's his thing.
2: Brundle?
0: Yes.
1: He walks around
0: with these little headphones on. Oh, you're too good to talk to me. It's like, mate, the way you're approaching people.
1: Nah, I love it.
2: I do too.
1: He ran. So he was trying to get through the crowds to get to Kim Kardashian. Have a listen to how well it went for him.
3: Have a word with Kim and Chloe. I mean, what could possibly go wrong? Kim, Martin Brundle, Sky F1, how are you today? Yes. No, you don't need to push me, mate. Yeah, normally people have a quick chat with us. Are you enjoying F1? Okay, Kim and Chloe, so we're not talking today. I led to believe they might do. Let's see who else is in this.
0: It sounds like he's a bloody carnival. Jesus Christ.
1: But you know what? It is actually so loud down there. I've done it in Melbourne before and it is so loud. But she was with her security and he whispered something to her. It was so...
2: Did she even acknowledge him, his presence? Nah. Not a smile?
1: She did. She did a little wave towards the end. And it's a weird one because it's like, well, she obviously doesn't want to steal the thunder from Lewis and people are saying, oh, let her go. But don't do the pit walk then.
2: Exactly.
1: The pit walk is very much, you're there to be seen or to see the cars or to be a part of it. And he just had a really hard time, Martin Brundle, because there were so many celebrities there that he tried to talk to that wouldn't talk to him. And he kept saying, okay, I'm going to go and find someone who knows something about Formula One. He threw a bit of shade.
0: Wouldn't it have been embarrassing for Lewis?
1: Well, I don't think Lewis and Kim really care, but I would have thought that if you were going to put yourself into Formula One,
0: okay, babe,
1: and you were Kim Kardashian, you would have a PR person or a mind with you that would say Martin Brundle is the one guy to talk to. So I would be,
2: he's ready to go. Like, he's not going to be distracted by the fact she's about to speak to Martin Brundle.
1: No,
2: like,
1: even if she had said, I'm so excited to be here.
2: Yeah.
1: That's all she had to say.
2: Or what she's... waiting for an exclusive, like a little exclusive sit down with somebody.
1: I reckon. I love Kim Kardashian, but I reckon Lewis Hamilton would have been like, oh, babe, just 13. Say something.
2: Yeah.
1: Just hello.
0: 13, 24, 10. I want to talk embarrassing partners.
1: Oh.
0: Have you been in a situation before where you took your partner along? Could have been a new love. Could have been an old flame. They've done something that embarrassed you. You know when there's a work party and they go, you can bring plus ones. And you're like, oh, babe, don't ruin this for me. This is my workplace. My worlds are colliding.
1: We went to a 40th in America.
0: America.
1: And on day three, it was like a festival, one of those big day three. On the last night, there was karaoke.
2: Mm. And you got
1: up. Now, I don't know if you've ever seen Americans do karaoke. They are very serious. It's not fun. It's not like here where we all have too many champagnes and try and sing Whitney Houston. And Paul got up and did Cher first. He was like, well, someone's got to get the ball rolling.
0: Oh,
1: and I was like, oh!
2: He did Cher.
1: I'll try and get the ball rolling. And I was just
2: What song?
1: Do you believe in life after love? Yeah. And I was like,
2: what am I supposed to
1: do? It was also an animal print party. He was dressed as a leopard. It just went from bad to worse.
0: Please welcome Tiger Paul. Do you believe in life after love? Did you get everyone clapping? You know when you get the audience?
1: Well, the Americans were like, come on. There's got to be some singers in the room.
0: 13-24-10 is our number. Were you embarrassed by your partner?
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0: Thanks for joining us. You're listening to Nova. It is Jace, Lauren and Clint with you.
1: Jason, you have had trauma from having to do this before. I was talking to one of my girlfriends who had to be the football goal umpire for her son's footy team.
2: As in?
1: Yeah, the goal umpire.
2: AFL.
1: Took it very seriously.
0: Wearing the butcher's jacket, the white jacket?
1: Yeah, and the scorer.
0: Oh, no.
2: So the same job at the same time?
1: Yeah.
2: Oh, geez, that's a lot of pressure.
1: Well, then they had to write down the scores for what was like, if they called it a goal or a point. Now, you've had to do this in basketball.
0: Scoring, when it's when it's your turn to score at basketball, it's hell.
1: Well, is it stressful? She was stressed. She was stressed about being the goal umpire and the scoring independently, and she had to do them both together.
2: Yeah, is this because you got to pay attention or what?
0: It is, but just because... Unfortunately, there are a lot of parents out there living their dream through their kids.
1: Mm-hmm. Right.
0: So the pressure is on for you to get it right.
1: Yeah, right.
0: And the minute you stuff up or you don't pause the clock when you're supposed to, people start screaming abuse. I've had like the boys'
1: cousins. Basketball's hard because of the time on, time off. Yeah. I think in like school footy or local, these are like under 12, say.
0: Doesn't matter.
1: But I don't think the clocks stop. The quarters are just 15 minutes.
0: No, but even just the scoring. Because I can tell you now, there'd be parents there that think they're at the MCG.
2: So what you're saying is they don't have the arc.
1: She didn't have the pressure of like score review system. Over time and stuff. You know, there's no score review system. The only score review system was her husband on the sidelines filming her, which is made for some of the most wonderful social media viewing I've ever seen.
2: Great.
1: Because he was filming her. She took it very seriously in her white jacket.
2: Yeah.
1: She's quite glamorous, my friend Suze. She's got her white flags and her white jacket and she took it very seriously.
2: How was her flag waving?
1: Very, very aggressive.
2: Very artistic.
1: Yep. And she said, I wouldn't stop waving the flag until the umpire at the other end stopped waving his.
2: So it was a competition.
0: I wonder if he was thinking the same at the other end. They're just sitting there for 20 minutes.
1: She thought she's been marching girl.
0: Should we get Lauren to score
1: a local
0: footy match?
1: No way.
2: Goal umpire?
0: Yeah.
1: So he's filming her and the ball is like, one of them, he was like, come on, doll, that's not even our team. And she'd called it a goal. It had been touched before the line and he was like, wrong, that's not our team. Anyway, she did well. Well done. Good job, mum. Game over. And one of the dads came up and said, oh, well done. Can I get a photo? And so she goes, oh, yeah, sure, and starts fixing her hair to pose for this photo. And he goes, no, I just have the scorecard.
2: Oh!
1: She's fully glossed herself up.
2: She's glamming herself up in a umpire jacket.
1: Ready for a photo. He wanted a photo with her.
2: Oh,
1: and he goes, no, I just need the scorecard to compare it to the other
2: umpires. No.
0: I would die. I would just die.
1: Susie, if anyone knows my friend Susie, that will not surprise you at all. You know Susie.
2: Yeah, I do. Has she been invited back for another go?
1: I'm not sure. I'm not. She was a very glamorous goalkeeper.
2: Well, that's Susie. Shout out.
1: Goalkeeper, what do you call it? Umpire. Goal umpire.
0: Early umpire had set up a ring light underneath.
1: Oh, my God. She would. Yeah.
0: Wow.
1: What a wonderful, wonderful story to hear. When she told me I was the secondhand embarrassment.
2: Yeah.
1: Was real.
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5: Susie Thompson with you. Israeli airstrikes have killed 7 people in the Lebanese city of Tyre just a day after Iran said it would pause attacks on Israel if Israel paused attacks on Lebanon. Israel says it's targeting Hezbollah, accusing them of breaching the ceasefire. H.A. Hellier from the Royal United Services Institute has told the BBC any peace is only temporary.
6: The Lebanese government are in such a difficult situation. They have no leverage over the Israelis. As ceasefires are no longer a time where fires actually cease, the Lebanese cannot withstand the Israeli onslaught.
5: A report on 3 Perth prisons has found they're in crisis with staff shortages, a rise in lockdowns and an increased use of force. The WA Inspector of Custodial Services says failures at Hakea Prison have escalated into a system-wide breakdown, with prisoners experiencing cruel, inhumane and degrading treatment. A man who escaped custody by jumping over the dock in a Darwin courtroom has now been recaptured. The 44-year-old ran off on Friday before being apprehended with help from the police dog operations unit. And One Nation's returned fire on Labor's $27 election donation drive with a $29 Fire the Liar appeal starting today. The rising party promises to use the money on billboards, TV and radio ads to oust the Albanese government. Nova Sport is next.
4: Nova Sport.
5: Bangladesh has won a rain-affected one-day international against the Aussies in Dhaka. The home side set a target of 6 for 284. The Aussies managed just 9 for 191 in reply before play was abandoned. And Serena Williams has made a winning return to professional tennis. The legend teamed up with Canada's Victoria Mboko to move through to the second round of the Queen's Doubles Championship. And you're up to date on Nova.
1: Nova!
0: Nick Lutzy and Susie O'Neill.
1: Nick Lutzy and Susie O'Neill.
7: Already halfway through the week, Suze.
8: Happy hump day.
7: Happy hump day.
8: It's great to be here.
7: Good to be here nice and early.
8: Yeah.
7: You go swimming today?
8: Yes.
7: Oh, yeah.
8: I went for a swim.
7: Oh, yeah.
8: I love swimming in the rain.
7: Did you say you get up at 3 to go swimming in the morning?
8: 3:45. It's actually not too much earlier because otherwise I'd get up at 4:30 just to come in.
7: True.
8: So
7: it's only
8: 45 minutes.
7: But for me, the mental load of getting up in the 3s versus the 4s is very different.
8: Yeah.
7: You know? Yeah. Like, I was pondering going for a run pre-work and be like, I probably have to be up at 3:05.
8: It's not too bad on Monday. I went swimming early on Monday. I don't feel too tired. But as the week goes on, I feel like I run out of sleep. And then on the weekend, I sleep a lot.
7: Yeah.
8: On Friday.
7: Do you find Saturday morning you can't sleep in, body clock, and then Sunday you can?
8: Yes.
7: A little bit? Yeah.
8: And Sunday I sleep too much.
7: Yeah, and then Monday you're cooked.
8: And Sunday I can't get to sleep.
7: Yes. Yeah.
8: And then
7: the cycle continues.
8: It's a circle.
7: Well,
8: Cliff has Fridays off work often.
7: Oh, so Thursday night, he's just...
8: No, not so much Thursday night, but Friday when I come home from work, I'm dead. Like, I just really just want to go to bed.
7: Mm.
8: But he's always got a lot of chores and things to do.
7: God, you make marriage sound fun sometimes. A lot of chores.
8: I swear. It's just never-ending jobs.
7: Life's hard when you die. Yeah, I'm definitely noticing it more now too since having a child. Yeah.
8: My kids are left home though, virtually.
7: Yeah, well, that's... Yeah, you should be coming on the other side of it.
8: I think it's just Cliff, my husband.
7: Morning, Cliff. We'd have a big show
8: no,
7: as well.
8: No, he's just...
7: Love.
8: It just never stops.
7: Smarter Than Sue's on the show. Access All Origin we've got.
8: It's better than the other way.
7: Yeah, that's
8: it's better
7: true.
8: Than if you just lay around all the time. I tell myself.
7: Wouldn't want to be slobby.
8: No,
7: you know?
8: Sloth.
7: Yeah, and you found your person, you know, so that's exciting. And we're going to hear from Serena Williams' tennis coach today.
8: Yeah, so an Aussie girl, Renee Stubbs, who used to play tennis for Australia, went to the Olympics with her. Sydney, we crossed paths, became friends with her. She's coaching Serena Williams now. Serena Williams is making a comeback to Wimbledon. She's playing in the doubles. And Stubbsy
7: so cool.
8: is going to coach her, and she's going to come on the show live from London.
7: Ooh, that's happening on the show this morning. Plus all the usual suspects. It's Nova 106.9.

0: It's Nova 106.9. Nick Lutzy and Susie O'Neill. Nick and Susie in nice and early for the 5 a.m.ers. We were just talking about Serena Williams, new tennis coach, who you met with at the Olympics.
1: Yeah,
0: Sydney?
1: Yeah. Sydney Olympics. Renee Stubbs. She was a tennis player. There wasn't many tennis players on the team in Sydney.
0: Was tennis big in the Olympics then?
1: It was. Was it his first? No, it was in 96. No, it was in 92. It was early days anyway. And the other girl. There was two girls. The other girl was Jelena Dokic.
0: Oh, yep.
1: Who was a fair bit younger. Stubbsy, Renee Stubbs, was around about my age. Right. So she hung out with the swimmers a little bit.
0: Well, I was going to say, what sport did you get along with the most? Like, was there a sport notoriously where those people, you'd be, like, attracted to them?
1: Yeah.
0: Like, yeah. Not physically, I mean, just like, as a friend.
1: I got on with a lot of the female team sports.
0: Oh, yeah.
1: Because at my last Olympics, I was 27 and a lot of the swimming team was younger. So I hung out a bit with the hockey girls.
0: Oh, yeah. Netball?
1: Netball wasn't in the Olympics.
0: Water polo?
1: Water polo not so much. Maybe the hockey girls.
0: Yeah,
1: maybe
0: hockey. Okay, hockey.
1: Hockey girls. Stubbsy was a tennis player. Actually, hockey the whole way through, even my first Olympics in 92.
0: That's interesting.
1: I was 18 and we were staying in apartments at Barcelona and the hockey team was below us in apartments and they were super motherly.
0: Oh.
1: So I'd go down and they'd make me toasted sandwiches in their kitchen. Yeah.
0: Give you food and hang out. Were they your age?
1: No, they were old back then. They were probably mid-20s.
0: And they'd take you under their wing a little bit.
1: Yeah.
0: Oh, that's
1: fun.
0: Nice.
1: That was fun.
0: That's what you need.
1: But all sports have their quirks.
0: Yeah, they do. And they all attract a certain type of mind to that specific
1: sport.
0: Yeah,
1: like I reckon swimmers, a lot of

0: swimmers are real introverts.
1: Very much so, individual athletes.
0: And they have to just spend a lot of time by themselves.
1: Rowers are quirky. Obviously, I spend a lot of time around rowing. That takes a quirky kind of human.
0: Yeah, I mean, they all come from private schools virtually.
1: Kind of where you need to get into it.
0: Yeah. There's been a couple that have come through, not
1: the
0: through
1: skaters
0: a private
1: in the Olympic Village now would be, that would be different. That'd be a different flavour.
0: Yeah, I saw them for the first time in Tokyo.
1: Oh, yeah.
0: Tokyo. I was a deputy chef to mission, and they were young.
1: Yeah, the kids.
0: I think the youngest medalist at the Olympics has been a skateboarder. I want to say she was 11, but maybe she wasn't 11. Anyway, they would wear their uniforms really cool.
1: Yeah.
0: And they would ride around the village on their skateboards. Their actual racing skateboards.
1: They listen to music while they'd compete.
0: Yeah, and they would have their, like, polo shirt done up completely, or they'll have their hat backwards, or they'll have, like, tracksuit pants, but super baggy.
1: Oh, yeah.
0: They sort of just have a quirky
1: bit of a difference
0: in their uniform.
1: Yeah, that's cool. Hey, we got the One Note Wonder coming up as well. Family Pastor, Aussie World. I will give you that song on the other side of this.

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11: 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Got a set of lights on flash, Pinjarra Hills, Mulga Road, Pullenvale Road, fire Anton Street, around Gosport Street in Hemmons, building fire in Forest Lake, for Ashton Way near Jubilee Avenue, crash in St Lucia, Carmody Road near Brisbane Street, and a crash in Logan Home, Logan Motorway westbound at Drews Road. Roadworks continue for the Warrego Highway through Carolee and Riverview again today. 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Aldi, good difference. To the weather, shower or two today and a top of 23. Right now, 16 degrees on Nova 106.9.
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1: Nova 106.9, Nick and Susie, nice and early for the 5 a.m. club. Now, Aussie World, great. Sunshine Coast, only theme park. It's fantastic. You always drive past it. If you want to be there, family pass. Tell us what this song is.
0: That's not a song.
1: Yeah, that's a tough one, but it's also, if you know it, you know it. I'll give you a bit more.
0: Okay, it's different to what I thought.
1: Yeah,
0: I thought it was going to be super obvious.
1: I love this song.
0: From back in the 90s.
1: This is the O's, I reckon. This
0: isn't the one I think it
1: yeah,
0: is.
1: Yeah, no, I love this song. They're a cool band as well.
0: Really?
1: Yeah, bit of fun. That a real, I'm thinking Blue Crush, the movie, for
0: I love
1: some reason.
0: The surfing movie.
1: Yeah, I feel like
0: I
1: they
0: love that
1: had,
0: movie.
1: I feel like they had a song in that. Wasn't this one?
0: It was a Pipeline.
1: Yes, that was a great film.
0: Yeah.
1: Let me check. Let me just fact check this. So I can get it right, just in case, for you, I would hate to give you the wrong thing.
0: Yeah.
1: Oh, they didn't have a song in Blue Crush.
0: Oh, didn't they?
1: I don't think so. Anyway, I don't know where I got that from. They're a great band. That's coming up. Aussie World, what else we got? Smarter Than Sue, Serena Williams, coach, new tennis coach as she makes a comeback joining us. Mm-hmm. Plus Access or Origin. We'll see you next.
0: Bye. I mean, hello. Nick, Lutzy and Susie O'Neill
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3: 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Got to set the lights on flash Pinjarra Hills, Mulga Road, Pullenvale Road, fire Anton Street around Gosport Street in Hemant, building fire in Forest Lake, 4 Ashton Way near Jubilee Avenue, crash in St Lucia, Carmody Road near Brisbane Street, and a crash in Logan Home, Logan Motorway westbound at Drew's Road. Roadworks continue for the Warrego Highway through Carolee and Riverview again today. 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Aldi, good difference. To the weather, shower 2 today and a top of 23. Right now, 16 degrees on Nova 106.9.
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5: Good morning, Ash Gardner with you. The Nation will today farewell Neil Danaher after the AFL legend lost his battle with motor neuron disease just 2 weeks ago. Thousands are set to pack out the MCG for the state funeral for the former Australian of the Year. His family to be joined by the Prime Minister and Governor-General before a guard of honour. One Nation is hitting back. The party is seeking donations from supporters as it launches an ad blitz against Labor. It's seeking $29 donations for its Fire the Liar campaign. A US military helicopter has been shot down by Iranian forces while patrolling the Strait of Hormuz. The two crew members on board were rescued and are safe. Donald Trump says the US will retaliate. A dramatic ocean rescue has unfolded off the Gold Coast to help a humpback whale that became tangled in a shark net. Crews worked for 4 hours to free the 8-metre whale from the net. And Jay-Z is hitting the stage. He's announced Jay-Z 30 shows in Paris and Los Angeles in September and October. Nova Sport is next.
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5: Queensland fullback Callum Ponga concedes he can be better as the side prepares for their must-win clash with New South Wales next week. Gold Coast and Geelong champ Gary Ablett has been honoured for his AFL career, named as one of the inductees in the Australian Football Hall of Fame. And Serena Williams has made her mark in her return to tennis, securing a win in the doubles in their opening match at the Queen's Club tournament. It's a final week to win your way to Origin Game 2 in Melbourne with Nick Lutzy and Susie O'Neill. 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
1: Right on 6, halfway through the week. Happy Wednesday.
2: Happy Wednesday. Good morning, everyone.
1: Good morning.
2: Good morning, everybody. Good morning, if you're listening.
1: Everybody. How are we all today? Oh,
2: good. Just reading about Serena Williams, tennis.
3: Yeah, she had a win.
2: Yeah, she won.
1: The double. She's back.
2: She's back.
1: Yeah.
3: It's Queen's Club. That's the lead up, the Wimbledon lead up.
2: Yeah. Apparently, she never officially retired. I was reading. Does she ever come out and actually say, I am retired?
1: I thought she did, but maybe I just read headlines that were all
2: maybe. She went off the drug testing protocol.
3: That's what I was about to say, because if you go off that, that's retirement.
2: Yeah, well, she came back on the drug testing protocol December.
3: Right.
2: Last year, and apparently that's when rumours started swirling.
3: Can you just do that?
1: Yeah, just pop back onto it.
3: Can you just,
1: I've had a year off.
3: I'm not suggesting Serena did that.
1: She's pepped up.
3: But wouldn't there be an opportunity there to be able to go on drugs for a year and then go, hey, guys, I'm back.
2: I think you've got to be back for a certain amount of time.
3: Right.
2: December, what's that, 6 months?
3: I'm sure they have rules around it.
1: Probably.
2: But she was on some drugs. Wasn't she on the, and I'm just trying to Google it, was she on the, I don't want to say the brand, wasn't she on one of those, oh, God, how do you say the word without saying the brand? The weight loss.
1: Zempic style.
2: But not that one. One that her husband was involved in.
3: Yeah, there's a new one out there that everyone's taken.
1: Is there another one, is there?
3: My brother takes it.
2: Oh, does he? Yeah,
3: no. He doesn't take it.
1: He's looking great.
2: I wasn't going to laugh about that. There's a lot of people on those drugs.
1: Yeah, there's a fair few people taking it. Yeah. See what the long-term effects
2: now
1: are.
2: Now I feel like I'm going to offend someone if I say something.
1: Well, we've got Renee.
3: I'm just trying to, in fact, take the piss out of my brother. That's what I'm doing. I'm not offending anyone else.
2: Yeah, go on.
1: We've got Renee Stubbs on the show, who's coaching.
3: Oh, yeah, well, she's coaching Serena.
1: So we can ask her. What drugs is Serena?
3: I'm not asking her that.
2: I don't know. I don't want to ask her that either. No. I might text her that privately.
1: Is it called Zepbound? GLP?
2: GLP weight management medication.
1: There you go.
2: I don't know.
1: Anyway, we've got her on the show, so we can, we're going to chat to her all things Serena. Access All Origin. We've only got three more of these left, including today, for you to come to Melbourne with us next week.
2: Oh, yes.
3: This GABA concert, I'm very excited
2: so
3: about.
2: So am I.
3: I want to get some details around it. I might do the Scoop Dog back on.
1: A little Scoopy Scoop.
2: I'm so excited about this.
3: So am I.
2: So excited.
1: It's awesome. I'm going to learn all about it from you two.
3: First GABA concert since T-Swizz. Yeah.

0: Dojo, end of beginning, Nova 106.9. It's Nick Lutzy and Susie O'Neill. 8 minutes past six, Wednesday morning. We've had an absolute emergency in the pandemonium in the studio. We've had a spillage.
1: Sorry, guys, that was me.
2: It's okay.
1: I haven't knocked my water for a while.
2: Yeah. I think we contained it
1: with my hand.
0: It was pretty funny. Sue's accidentally hit her water and it dribbled all over to my side, which is coming under the desk, under the buttons, and all three of us just stood up and said nothing and just flooded around the room.
2: not one emergency cloth.
1: We got the newspapers out.
0: Yeah, the old papers. We do need cloths in here, I think. Ash used her jumper. Our producer Ash ran in.
1: She threw herself into the
0: mix. Body on the line for the show.
1: Yeah, sorry, guys.
2: Hopefully it's all right.
0: So, look, if we go off air, you know, it's just that seeped
1: just
0: underwater.
1: Okay.
0: It's okay. These things happen.
1: Okay, good.
0: You know, it is what
1: now,
0: it is.
1: Now, I was going to ask Lutzy something about what he did yesterday. You were leaving the show to do something. I hope it wasn't private now because...
2: No.
1: It was something interesting.
2: No, I went to the a birthday sort of celebration. Was that it?
1: Did you have an appointment?
2: No, I went to the doctor's.
0: Oh, yeah, you had an appointment. I remember
2: wasn't that exciting.
1: And you were going to fit in the gym before you went to
2: I did. I didn't get time.
1: I had a feeling that was going to happen.
2: I didn't function well because we ran out of time.
1: That's right, because I saw you here. When I left, you were still here, and I thought, he's not going to go to the
2: The plan was to get back to the gym.
0: Well,
2: it didn't work.
0: He was just cruising around the office talking to anyone who'd listen because he passed behind me, and I was like, Lutzy, are we going? And he's like, yeah. And then Lutzy was just cruising around, having chats.
2: Well, I reached a point where I realised I couldn't do it because I had to fill time before the doctor's appointment.
1: Yeah, okay.
2: So that didn't quite work.
1: We've got to...
2: I know.
1: We've got to get you back to function well.
2: We have
1: I'm going to bring it up often.
2: Yes, good.
1: Okay, just...
2: I've got to get back into it.
1: Just letting you know.
2: Yeah, no, I'm
1: with
2: you.
1: I'm on your back
2: 100,
1: about this.
2: 100%.
1: You've got a big birthday coming up. I don't want you to be in your best form for
2: I know.
0: Yeah, you're going to be in your best...
2: I know.
0: Yeah, capacity, physically and mentally.
2: I'm with you.
0: Yeah.
1: Okay.
0: Tomorrow. It starts today, you know.
2: Yeah, I've got the bag in the car today, so maybe I'll go today.
1: No, maybe.
2: Okay, I'll go today.
0: Maybe you need to go with him and just like make sure.
1: I can't.
2: No, that's not her responsibility.
1: Yeah.
2: I'm a grown man.
0: No.
1: We don't really talk. If we see each other there,
2: we don't
0: communicate.
2: Yeah, we don't high five and stuff at the gym.
1: We don't even barely say hello.
2: No.
0: Yeah, right.
1: Once we leave this office, we are separate people.
2: Yes. We are very separate.
0: I've noticed.
1: Our paths go down way different sections of the
2: world.
1: Not
2: all the time. We sometimes delve back into similarities.
1: We join up and then we
2: travel a bit.
1: Travel together.
0: You do some trips.
1: And then we pop apart again and do different things.
0: Yeah. Pop apart. One note wonder. Anyway, family passed Aussie World up for grabs. If you want to be involved, here's today's song. I'm looking forward to playing this song.
2: Got it.
0: 13, 24, 10, if you think you know that one.
1: I don't know it. I feel like I knew it at 5:30, but I don't know it anymore.
0: You definitely would have heard it.
1: What era? We're not giving that away.
0: Early O's.
1: Yeah, work at a radio station. I'm sure I've heard it.
0: Oh, I don't know. We don't play it much on our show.
1: Oh, we don't?
0: No.
1: That's a good clue.
0: No, we don't play it. I don't know if we've ever played it.
1: Really?
0: But you would probably heard it, and I was right with the Blue Crush thing.
1: Oh, Blue Crush. That's right. You're talking about the movie.
0: This band had a song on the movie Blue Crush. That's all I'll say. I've said too much. 13, 24, 10. If you think you know it, give us a call.
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8: 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Traffic's quite heavy for the Bruce Highway southbound around North Lakes and Zach Avenue. It's about a 37-minute runtime from Caboolture through to Bald Hills. There is a crash reported for the Gateway Motorway northbound after Mount Capalaba Road through Mackenzie and delays from 8 Mile Plains. 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Heading for a top of 23 today with rain or showers continuing on Nova 106.9.
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1: So tricky, so tricky. Helen from Mount Cotton.
23: Who let the dogs out? Baha Men.
1: Woof, woof.
0: Yeah, because that usually has a little woof. It's not Helen. That's a good guess, though. I can hear that. Sorry, Helen.
1: I like that. I like how you just came in with it. Mm. Catherine from Caboolture. CC.
2: Is it P.O.D. Youth of a Nation?
0: Oh, I haven't heard that song in ages.
5: What's that song?
2: Oh, damn it.
0: No. Jeez.
1: Have a great day.
0: Oh, sorry. Michael out of Parkridge. Good morning, Michael.
6: How you going, guys? Jane's Addiction, Caught Stealing.
5: God, Jane's Addiction. We've necessarily never played that on Nova.
0: It's not that either. Sorry, Michael. All these old songs you get to go back and relive.
5: Yeah.
1: I don't think I know this era. I'm not recognising too many of them. Except for the first one, We Let the Dogs Out.
0: This might have been when you had kids. Yeah. So maybe you were in, you know.
1: I got a couple of years. Like, I missed the whole MySpace thing.
0: Yeah, you were just in the trenches. Sean out of Alexandria Hills. Good morning.
1: Like, I was at war.
12: Good morning.
1: Morning.
12: Is it NERD, She Wants to Moon?
0: There he is.
5: Pharrell.
1: Oh, yeah.
5: Pharrell Williams.
0: Is he a singer of NERD?
5: Yeah.
0: I don't know that. She had no idea about that.
5: Yeah.
0: Well, there you go.
5: Totes.
0: There it is. Aussie World coming your way, Sean. Well done.
12: Thank you.
0: This song came out in 2004 as well.
1: Okay. Well.
5: This guy's a talent.
1: Yeah, it's a good song.
0: It's blowing my mind. It's Pharrell.
1: Let's dance.
0: Let's go. NERD, turn it up. She Wants to Move. It's our one-note wonder for your Wednesday on Nova 106.9.

0: ARD. She wants to move to One Note Wonder on Nova. Nick Lutzy and Susie O'Neill with you, 6:23 Wednesday morning, doing it for Shell Ready Express. 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Only a few days left to be with us in Melbourne next week. But up next, we're speaking to Serena Williams, new tennis coach.
1: Yeah, well, actually, Renee Stubbs, she's an Australian tennis player. She went to four Olympics. I met her at the 2000 Olympics. We became friends.
2: Awesome.
1: She has won all four majors, I think, a couple of times. I always get her stats wrong and she pulls me up on it. I'm just trying. She was the number one Australian doubles player for years and years.
2: Did she win all four majors, you reckon?
1: Yeah.
2: That's pretty cool. Yeah.
1: Four
2: That's
1: major
2: true.
1: Double she was awesome. Titles. Yeah. But she actually coached Serena when she last played.
2: I was going to say she did, didn't
1: yeah,
2: she?
1: Yeah, at the 2022 US Open. So Serena,
2: right.
1: That was the last time she played. I think she lost.
2: Isn't that crazy? Because I saw Serena play with Venus at I was at the New York at the US Open at Flushing Meadows in 99.
1: Oh, wow. I mean, so many years.
2: That's 27 years
1: that's
2: ago.
1: Mental.
0: That's a long time at the top
2: that's
0: of your
2: crazy,
0: game.
2: That's crazy, hey?
1: So long.
2: She's doing some cool ads as well, Serena. With
1: I saw a Heineken Zero ad. Have you seen that one?
2: No. I saw one about... with LeBron James yesterday.
0: Oh, yeah.
1: Okay.
0: Well, she was on the Super Bowl halftime show with Kendrick. She came on and danced.
1: The Heineken one, there's three people getting ready to play pickleball or paddleball, one of those two things. And the guy's going, yeah, my partner's coming. She's just running a bit late. She's only played this game three times.
2: And Serena
1: turns up.
0: She rolls
1: and then
0: in.
1: They start drinking zero alcohol
2: she's
1: Heineken
2: a bit of
1: beer.
2: Fun, isn't she? She's good.
0: Yeah.
1: And Renee's really fun, actually.
2: She's great.
1: Stubbsy. Yeah, she's super... extroverted.
2: Where will she be when we call her?
1: She's in London.
2: Oh, yeah, of course. Yeah. They played live at night. Yeah,
0: yeah, so we'll catch up with her. We'll do that one next on the other side of this on Nova 106.9.
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3: 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Nick Lutzy and Susie O'Neill's Throwback Thursday. 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And Susie O'Neill's Throwback Thursday. 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
12: 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A crash at Milton for Milton Road inbound before Baruna Road. There's also been a crash at Northlakes, Anzac Avenue eastbound before the Bruce Highway overpass. Car broken down at Riverview, Ipswich Motorway westbound. That's on the left shoulder before the Warraga Highway exit. And traffic is kind of getting heavy for Centenary Highway northbound from Ipswich Motorway through to the Jindalee Bridge and for the Bruce Highway southbound through Northlakes. Honda's end of financial year event is on now with great deals available across select Honda range. 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Limited time offers only while stocks last. A top of 23 today and showers on Nova 106.9.
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15: Good morning, Ash Gardner with you. Donald Trump has vowed to retaliate after a US military helicopter was shot down by Iranian forces while patrolling the Strait of Hormuz. Two crew members were rescued and are believed to be uninjured. It's unclear what the US response will be. Thousands are set to fill the MCG today as the nation farewells Neil Danaher at a state funeral. The AFL legend lost his battle with motor neuron disease 2 weeks ago. Prime Minister Anthony Albanese will be among those to address the service. One Nation has returned fire on Labor's $27 election donation drive, launching an ad campaign of its own. The minor party seeking $29 donations from its supporters for its Fire the Liar campaign, with the money to be spent on billboards, TV and radio ads in a bid to oust the Albanese government. NASA has unveiled its lineup of astronauts for the Artemis 3 mission. The crew of four will orbit Earth as they practice docking to lunar landers. The two-week voyage is slated for next year. And nearly 6 months after Hollywood icon Rob Reiner and his wife Michelle were found dead in their LA home, their son Nick is requesting access to a trust fund set up by his parents to help pay for his legal defence. He's pleaded not guilty to their murders. Nova Sport is next.
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15: both the

0: Rabbitohs and Broncos will honour Jai Arrow in tomorrow night's Round 15 clash at Accor Stadium. Souths have named Jai in the number 23 jersey, while Brisbane will wear his name and club number above the Broncos logo. The Matildas have claimed a 3-1 win over Mexico in Sydney. Caitlin Ford scored the final goal in her 150th game for Australia. And the Aussies have lost their opening one day against Bangladesh by 86 runs on DLS. And it's the final week to win your way to Origin Game 2 in Melbourne with Nick Lutzy and Susie O'Neill. Head to the Nova Player app to register. And you're up to date on Nova.
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3: Nick, Lutzy and Susie O'Neill. The only way to start your day.

0: It is Faithless, New Religion, Bebericksa and Faithless. Oh, no, the Nick Lutzi. You know what? No one would have corrected me.
1: Nah, just keep going, man. Never apologise. It's a sign of weakness.
2: Exactly. Yeah. Hey, I'm so excited. We've got one of my good friends and former world number one player. She won 4 Grand Slam doubles tournaments and 2 mixed doubles Grand Slam tournaments. She went to 4 Olympic Games and she was the best doubles player going around in Australia for 100 million years. Renee Stubbs.
3: Hello. 100 million years. How about that?
1: 4-time Olympian before as well.
2: Yeah.
1: That's crazy.
2: And now Serena Williams is coach.
1: Again,
2: since 2022.
3: Again. Thank you. Lots. Again.
1: And a win overnight, hey? That's
3: I know, a win. Can you believe it? You know, who knew? And you know what she did today? She had a serve at 120 miles an hour. So safe to say she's still got the serve.
1: Wow.
2: So you were the last person to coach her in the US Open in 2022. And then Serena didn't, I'm reading, she didn't officially retire. Correct?
3: Well, she said she was evolving away from the game.
2: But she took herself off the drug testing regime and then she came back onto the system in December. Is that correct? And rumours started swirling that she was back playing. When did
3: She actually came back. She actually went on in the drug testing pool, I believe, back in August last year because, as you know, Susie, you have to be in the drug testing pool for at least 6 months before you can come back.
1: That's what we were asking.
2: Okay, yeah. And so when did she contact you about coaching her again?
3: When I heard about the drug testing pool situation, I thought, oh, okay, well, what's happening here? And then during the US Open, I get a call from her and I picked it up and she's like, so what about this tennis that I'm watching? And I was like, yes. And anyway, we had a little bit of a laugh on the phone and then I said, well, you know, Wimbledon's only 9 months away. And I was sort of joking, wasn't really sure what she was kind of angling at, to be honest. And then I got a call again from her in early February, actually, this year. And she was like, what are you doing? What are you up to? And I was like, nothing. And she's like, when are you coming back to the States? Because I was in Australia at the time. And I said, oh, coming back in a week. I said, do you want me to come and have a look at you to see how you're hitting the ball? And she's like, maybe. She's very coy.
0: Right.
3: We call her Shady. Sally Shady. And she was being a bit shady then. But, you know, I think she was trying to work it out if she wanted to really do it. And she trusted me to sort of give her the truth. Like I would have, if I'd said, nah. You shouldn't. She would probably listen to me. I was like, you know what? I got to say, quietly surprised. Hitting the ball pretty well.
2: Had she not hit a ball at all in 4 years?
3: No, she would pop out. She has a property in Jupiter. Well, she has her house in Florida in Jupiter and she has another house. It's called The Farm. So they basically grow a lot of their own vegetables and all this sort of stuff, and they have a tennis court there, and it's another small house there. And so she's always available to go hit at that court. Venus was still playing, so she every now and again grab her rackets and go and play some tennis with Venus. So she's hit a little bit, but she's been back for a couple months now hitting, so she was ready to go.
1: There's some parallels here. I think we've got some audio. There's some parallels here between, in my opinion, between Serena and one Susie O'Neill, who had a bit of a year off, so to speak. And just play this audio. Hang on.
4: I had nothing better to do. I got tired of sitting at home. My kids are out of school for the summer, so why not?
1: That's Susie O'Neill. She's sick of sitting around doing nothing.
3: Except her kids are like 7 and 2. So, Susie's trying to get her kids out of the house.
2: Yeah, nearly done that. Nearly done that, Stubbsy. But how did she find a partner and to play tennis with? And her partner is so young. Like she's 19.
3: I know.
2: Victoria, is it Mokko?
3: It's not. It's Victoria Mboko. She's a Canadian. Yeah, Mboko. She's a great kid. I got to tell you, I met her last year when she sort of made a really big run. She won the Canadian Open and played some fantastic tennis. And you know, such a young player she has a really quiet confidence. You know, Suze, when you're around sort of young athletes, that they have that quiet confidence. You're like, okay, this one's going to be good. And it wasn't. It's not cocky at all. It's just. You know, I even said to her, you're nervous. She's like, no, I won't be too nervous. I like these moments. And I thought, oh, okay, all right. But she, I'll tell you how it happened. She was actually supposed to play with another player that other player hurt themselves quite badly at the French Open. So she was kind of scrambling at the last minute to get somebody. And so we were kind of throwing around some names and, she's like, oh, yeah, I'd like to play with Vicky and see how it goes. And I thought, okay. So we asked, and she was like, yeah, of course. Yeah. So it's a little bit last minute how it all came about, but it was great to watch this 19-year-old kid just go out there against someone who's twice her age and just be like, I got this.
0: Yeah, there's
1: a cute moment where, like, I saw yesterday on the grams where you she was standing in the wrong spot and sort of Serena went, hang on, something's not right here. And I think it was you that scurried out on a court and just shuffled the 19-year-old across so she get hit in the back of the head by Serena Williams at 120 km/h now.
3: Well, I mean, it was actually funny because what happened was, it wasn't that. I just happened to do that because I did want to correct some things because she is young, and the one thing that I know what to do was on a doubles court. But actually what happened was Serena forgot what the play was. So instead of running up to ask Vicky, where am I serving and what am I doing? She forgot because, you know, menopause and all the things that happen to us older ladies, we forget stuff, you know. I'm not saying Serena's going through menopause, but, you know, she's 44, so it's probably going to happen at some point. But the thing was, she forgot what she was doing, so I ran up there to say, what were you supposed to do? And then while I was up there, I thought, while I'm up here, let me just help you where you should be standing on the court.
1: Yeah, yes.
2: And is she going for Wimbledon? Is this the lead-up?
3: Yes.
1: Yeah.
3: Okay. She's going to play, throughout here in London, Queens, and then the next stop will be Berlin. And then we'll see after that how she's feeling, what she's up to, and then come back and play at Wimbledon. Yeah.
5: Does she still have
3: Right now, it's only doubles. For now.
1: Yeah.
0: I was going to say, does she still have that same hunger and drive as when you coached her last time? Like, or does it feel very different this time?
3: It feels a little bit different, only because really her most important objective is honestly to have to enjoy it. And as we all know, prior to that, there's not a lot of enjoyment. You know, Susie and myself, we both know at the highest levels, there's not a lot of enjoyment. It's kind of shit, to be honest. It's very stressful to be out there. It's very stressful to be the best of what you do constantly every single day. And so that's a lot of stress. So I think part of the reason why she wanted to come back, honestly, is to play in front of her kids and, you know, have her Olympia was young when she retired and sort of knew what was going on, but now she really knows what's going on. And Adira, who's so young, as first time she's ever seen, all she kept saying sitting behind me today was, Mom, when is Mum going to be done?
2: Like
3: hopefully
2: kid.
3: Really soon in a straight set. Yeah, she's like, okay, I want to go play inside. Yeah. When is Mum going to be done?
2: So,
3: Serena gets off the court, it's like 8:30 p.m. She's like, all right, I got to get these kids home. They got to have dinner.
2: Get them to bed. Yeah. Oh, that's so cool to listen to. We'll check in every now and again if you don't mind coming on, because you're absolutely killing it. You've got the Renee Stubbs Tennis Podcast. People can listen
1: check
2: to
1: that
2: sign
1: out.
2: Up for that. You're a full-time commentator. Is it ESPN now?
3: Yeah, all over the place, Susie.
2: And you've got a TV show. You've got a TV
3: show.
2: Just
3: a TV whore.
2: You've got a TV show.
3: I used to have a TV show, but, you know, that Amazon ran out of money, apparently, didn't want to have that back again. It wasn't my fault.
2: If you come back to Australia, we could do something together.
1: Yes, that'd be cool.
3: Okay, well, that's the plan, Susie. You know, I want to retire back in Australia.
2: I mean, I
3: like the healthcare back there much better than in the US.
0: Yeah, it's pretty good.
2: I'll put my thinking cap on. Anyway, good luck to you.
1: Tell Serena we're behind her.
0: Yes.
1: Yeah, send her.
3: I will. Yeah, I will. All right, thanks.
2: Thanks,
3: guys.
2: Okay,
3: enjoy your morning.
6: Yeah,
3: bye.
1: Go to bed.
6: Fitzy, Whipper and Kate. I made you guys cakes.
7: That's amazing.
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12: There's been a crash at Deegan. One car has gone into the barrier Gateway Motorway southbound, and a crash at North Lakes and Zach Avenue eastbound before the Bruce Highway overpass. Car broken down at Nunda Toombul Road southbound near the roundabout to Southern Crossway. Australia Post proudly supports the Australian Red Cross to help communities impacted by disaster. 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Heading for a top of 23 today and more showers around. 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

0: Bit of Lord and Royals. Let me live that
1: fantasy. Oh, Nova 106.9, Nick Lutzy and Susie O'Neill, 6:53. That's a throwback. Don't forget tomorrow, Throwback Thursday.
2: Oh, yes.
1: You can text in with your requests.
2: 0457-611-069.
1: Oh, no, let me find the button. Hold on 2 seconds, me machines.
3: 0457-611-069.
1: We've got to get to Access All Origin stuff. We will next. Just quickly, just received this message off my wife.
2: Oh, yeah? Morgan? Yeah?
4: I don't want to go home today.
2: Is that what she said?
4: No. No, this is why. This is the full text.
1: Morning. Jesus, what a first hour of the day it's been. Flo has gotten into your bedside table and gotten out some of the adult toys and tried to eat one.
5: Oh. In your bedside table?
2: Yeah, why is it in your table?
1: Where else you put them?
2: Was in hers? In Morgan's.
1: Well, maybe she swapped sides of the bed with
2: Unless
1: me.
2: Unless they're male ones.
5: Well, it sounds like they are.
1: There's a bit of everything. I have the full collection in there.
2: What's the time? Okay, so keep going.
1: Yeah, yeah. And then she goes, also, move your bloody deep heat. I didn't realise it was in there. She opened the lid and actually put it all over her hand and face. Luckily, I ran up and washed it off straight away. Then I brought her out. She got into the drink bottle drawer, spat all over the drink bottles, and she has green mucus. What time will you be home today?
2: Oh, God.
1: I may never return.
2: Oh, jeez.
1: I may never come back.
2: What? Okay, I'm with Morgan.
1: You're back to the toys?
5: What are you?
1: Where do you want to go?
5: The deep heat or
1: the toys? The deep heat and the toys in the same drawer as well.
2: It was the deep heat.
5: Yeah.
2: I don't mind
5: that. Why would you have your deep heat next to your anal beads?
1: It's a good... Because sometimes you've got to embrace the burn.
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23: 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Traffic on the Bruce Highway is very slow southbound through North Lakes towards Anzac Avenue. There's a crash at Crestmead, Chambers Flat Road near Bumstead Road, and a broken down car at Meadowbrook Logan Motorway westbound before Logan Lee Road. Also got a crash at Milton, Milton Road inbound before Baruna Road. Aspley Mazda's EOFY event is where you save. Three huge deals all month long. Hurry, ends June 30. Forget the rest. Deal with the best on Gympie Road, Aspley. Heading for a top of 23 today with showers on Nova 106.9.
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26: Good morning, Ash Gardner with you. A fragile ceasefire hangs in the balance after a US military helicopter was shot down by Iranian forces over the Strait of Hormuz. Two pilots were uninjured and were rescued after the crash. US President Donald Trump has vowed to retaliate. Thousands will pack out the MCG today for a state funeral honouring AFL legend and MND campaigner Neil Danaher. The Prime Minister and Governor-General among those set to attend. It comes 2 weeks after Danaher lost his battle with motor neuron disease. Opposition leader Angus Taylor is eyeing a formal preference swap with One Nation at the next election as he considers a switch to a Conservative coalition. It's all in a bid to oust the Labor government from office. Violence has erupted in Northern Ireland after a sickening stabbing attack. An anti-immigration protest has spilled onto the streets with buses and cars set on fire. The demonstration was in response to the arrest of a Sudanese man over an alleged knife attack. And Pope Leo has arrived in Barcelona, where he'll hold a service and bless the newest tower of the Sagrada Familia, the world's tallest church. It also comes 100 years after the death of its architect, Gaudi. Nova Sport is next.
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26: Reece Walsh says he's happy to play wherever Queensland need him ahead of Origin 2 next week. The Broncos fullback has been named on the Maroons bench for the must-win game in Melbourne. In swimming, teenager Sienna Toohey has taken out the 100-metre breaststroke to qualify for the Commonwealth Games. Kaylee McEwen won the 100-metre backstroke. It's the final week to win your way to Origin Game 2 in Melbourne with Nick Lutze and Susie O'Neill. Head to the Nova Player app to register. And you're up to date on Nova.
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3: 3 minutes past seven, wet old Wednesday.
4: So wet.
3: And it was wet yesterday, last night. I think the rest of the week's pretty average.
4: I heard the rain's not going to be as much by the weekend.
5: Okay. Well, that's good news.
4: I'm heading to Noosa. Food and wine festival up there.
3: Yeah, nice. Are you cooking or are you just drinking?
4: I'm doing a celebrity cooking event Saturday lunchtime.
3: Nice.
5: Cool.
4: At the
5: at the what?
4: The section where everything is. What's that cool? At the
3: Expo.
4: Yeah.
3: That's pretty cool.
4: Yeah,
3: that'd be fun.
5: It's Stradbroke Day this Saturday as well in Brisbane.
4: Yes.
5: So it's a big weekend, our biggest weekend of racing.
3: Hopefully it's not too wet for that. Jeez.
5: That'll be right. I'll get it sorted out there. Matty Rudolph and his team.
3: Yeah. But Access All Origin, jeez, this is happening. We're going to Melbourne for game two next week. NovaFM.com.au is the place you need to go because we've got our carryover champ joining us, Vicky.
5: Yeah.
3: Vicky from Gumdale.
4: Vicky!
3: She's won two.
5: Yep.
3: She's got a new contender to play her. If you do want to be part of this, because there's still two more days after today, you've got to register online. It's going to be the trip of an absolute lifetime. We'll play it after Justin Bieber. It's Daisy's Nova 106.9.

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3: Thanks to Shell V Power, proudly fueling Queenslanders and the Mighty Maroons.
4: This is such a good prize, isn't it?
0: Oh.
4: Flights and accommodation to Melbourne for you and a friend. Gold class seats at game 2 at the MCG. Guided tour of the MCG.
0: Can't wait.
4: And the captain's run. Money can't buy. You can't actually buy tickets for this. It's only the inner sanctum. You can go to this event.
0: So special.
4: Mm-hmm.
0: I literally can't wait. Two calls go head-to-head in Origin Trivia. Of course, your name is your buzzer. The winner invited back the next day. Whoever's last fan standing on Friday comes along with us. Vicky, you're still a carryover champ from Gumdale. Yes. Good morning.
5: Morning.
4: Oh, have you got a cold since yesterday?
6: Oh, just clearing the
5: throat.
6: Yeah,
5: I'm a bit sick.
0: Oh, no.
4: Oh, no.
0: Jeez, that's
5: no good.
0: Will this affect the mental capacity or are we all right?
5: Nah, all good.
0: Okay.
5: All good.
0: Okay.
6: Vicky, can we know you as Victoria today? Is that all right?
5: Yeah, that's all good. That's
6: yeah,
5: all good.
6: Yeah, because your contestant is Nikki. Of course he is. From Sandgate. How are you, Nikki?
7: Hey, guys. I'm good, thank you. Thanks for having me on the show.
6: You sound almost identical. This is going to be impossible.
0: Nikki's got that British accent.
7: Hopefully
6: I'll
7: stand out.
0: Yeah.
6: Oh, yeah, a little bit. Yeah, I didn't pick that up. Sorry. Okay, well, that's good, Nikki. So you've got as much of a chance as Victoria does of making it at this point. We have three rounds to go, but you've got to get through today to move through to Thursday. And cool. One step closer to access All Origin, this magnificent prize. You both ready?
5: Yeah.
6: Okay, so we've got Victoria up against Nikki today. Here's question number one. In what year did the New South Wales men last win the State of Origin series?
5: Victoria.
6: Okay, Victoria was a clearly first and only there. Vic? Quick.
5: 2020.
6: Quick. And...
5: Four.
6: Okay. I'm going to give that to you, but they want a strong warning.
4: Oh. Got a yellow card.
0: Okay.
6: So Victoria goes 1-0 up. Come on, Nikki, you need to come back here.
5: I'm trying.
6: Okay, that's all right. All right, no pressure.
0: I'm trying.
4: A bit of pressure. This is your last
0: chance. Yeah, it all comes down to now.
6: Question number two. In State of Origin history, who's the all-time highest point scorer?
5: Victoria,
6: need a quick answer.
5: Jonathan Thurston
6: is correct with 220 points. Oh! And Victoria's gone straight
5: yes!
0: through.
6: Oh.
0: Wow.
6: Oh, Nikki, you just weren't quite there.
7: I know, I knew that one as well, but I just didn't say it fast enough.
6: No. Yeah, I know. I tried to get the question out as quickly as possible to help you both.
7: Yeah, all good.
4: Oh, Nikki, you're so fine. You blow my mind.
0: Oh, Nikki.
6: And oh, Nikki.
0: When you speak it, sounds weird.
6: It does, doesn't it?
7: No, it's actually good. Listen, can I just say, guys, I was more excited about the fact I get to speak to you than actually winning next week. I love Origin, but I knew I'd have no chance against Victoria. Oh. But I'm just happy to talk to you. She's amazing, so I knew I wouldn't. Oh, thank you for having me.
0: Nikki, that was great.
7: Well, you guys are amazing. I listen to you every morning. I try and beat Martin and Suze every day. I'm useless. But I give it a go every time. So thank you. You really make my day.
6: Well, we
7: on the way
6: you're
7: into work every day. So, thanks.
6: We love that you're listening. Because of that, I'm going to give you a Bronx v Roosters family pass. They're playing on the 26th of June, later this month, so you can go see the Bronx and the Roosters at Suncorp Stadium.
7: Thank you so much, guys.
4: Don't be a stranger. Don't be a stranger.
6: Of course.
7: Thank you.
6: And Victoria, you go through to tomorrow, so you've only got two left now to join us at Access All Origin. So congrats and good luck tomorrow. We'll see you then.
7: Thank you.
0: Thank you. 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Yeah, we've got exciting things happening in Brisbane.
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8: There's a crash at Castledine, Lingfield Road eastbound before Gympie Road, and a crash in Annerley for Sexton Street near Ekebin Road east. Really heavy run for the Bruce Highway this morning. Caboolture through to Bald Hills is about 52 minutes. Traffic on Centenary Highway is also bumper to bumper northbound from the Ipswich Motorway to the Jindalee Bridge. Maserati is celebrating 100 years of the Trident. 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T's and C's apply. Heading for a top of 23 today with showers on Nova 106.9.
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0: Susie O'Neill, 7:21, a wet old Wednesday, and Brizzy tops are 22, but we're joined by this man. Scoop Doggy Dog.
1: Scoop Doggy Dog. Mike Gambaro, Courier Mail. Some big things dropping today, bro. A big one. This Gamble one's unbelievable. Talk us through it. What's happening?
2: Mate, front page. That was nice to see this morning. One of the biggest concerts I think we've seen in a long time. It's the first concert for the Gabba since 2018, since Taylor Swift, Jose Carreras and Friends. You might not recognise the name Jose, but...
1: Hang on. Have a listen to this.
3: Yeah. Barcelona Olympics.
4: Love this. France for life was not the summer or the spring.
0: I'm with you, Mikey.
1: This is iconic.
3: It was massive.
0: These two are vibing this. I'm with you, Mikey. Didn't fully recognize it straight away.
2: The two Olympics legends are just right there. Oh, actually, you know, Lutzi's not an Olympic legend.
0: No, enthusiast.
1: There's one Olympic legend in the room. but he was like... Carreras was like the major guy behind the Barcelona Olympics as far as all the...
2: He was the musical director.
1: Yeah.
2: So when it came to culture in 1992, Carreras was that man. And to that point when I exclusively had a chat with him, so it was one of the only people that actually got to speak with him.
1: Good.
2: The whole entire chat was about how much he loves the Olympics and how important the Olympics are for a city in bringing people together.
1: Unreal.
2: And that culture is one of the key parts of Olympics because everyone comes together for one big event.
1: Huge
2: and
1: it's part. Like,
2: when I asked him why he actually wanted to do the show in Brisbane, he goes, I saw what it did for Barcelona in 1992. I can't wait to see what it does for Brisbane in 2032. And he wants to be a part of that lead-in story. So it's fascinating, some of that story that he told me.
1: Yeah.
2: But heaps of artists.
3: Yep.
2: Everyone's joining him. It's Jose Carreras and Friends.
0: Yes.
2: So there's so many people joining him, including...
0: We got Robbie Williams.
1: Robbie,
2: he'll be playing at Brisbane a few weeks before as
0: Stop
2: well.
0: It. That's unreal. Nice. Ronan Keating, you say?
2: Ronan Keating?
0: What? Brizzy's only. Shepherd?
1: Brisbane's own?
0: Yeah, did I say only?
1: Not only.
0: We got a few.
2: The best.
0: And, Natalie Imbruglia.
1: Holy crap, this is big.
0: It doesn't stop there, though.
1: Who else?
0: The Cause?
1: Stop it! I saw them at the River Stage last year. They were still brilliant.
0: That'd be a great venue for them. And then Darren Hayes.
1: Of course, from Savage Garden fame.
0: That's some big
2: hits. It's such a Queensland show as well, thinking about that.
3: Is he doing this around the world, Mike? Because it's his 80th birthday celebration.
2: One night only.
3: Okay.
0: Wow.
2: One night only. It's going to be televised for the whole world as well. But also, I'm hearing some little birdies that's not all the acts that have been announced. There are more still yet to come.
1: So are we talking one stage at the Gabba festival-style thing where they rattle out four or five of their hits? Or what are we talking here?
2: We're talking one stage. There's going to be a combination of things. Jose is going to be there, meshing that classical style with himself with a bit of the pop, with a bit of the rock.
0: Yeah.
2: I believe Robbie Williams will be getting up there singing My Way and also Angels as well with Jose.
3: Oh,
2: so there's going to be some spectacular vision there.
1: And the Queensland Symphony Orchestra is the backing tape, if you don't mind. They'll
0: goodness.
1: Be live out there as well, is that right?
2: Yeah, and that was another thing I spoke to him about, talking about local talent and how he's so excited to be working with Queensland Symphony Orchestra, who are literally some of the best in the country, to the point Sia even uses Queensland Symphony Orchestra
1: Brilliant.
2: When she needs to.
0: So good. That's going to be such a great concert.
3: Yeah, and do you think there'll be more concerts at the Gabba before it's redeveloped / whatever happens to it?
2: I definitely think this is a big opportunity for there to be more Gabba events. I think we haven't had an event like this since 2018, and, you know, look, there's so much potential for the Gabba. The Gabba's, we've still got till 2032 before anything even happens to the Gabba. So I think this is going to be so exciting. And
1: awesome.
2: There is so much coming to Brisbane. There are more concerts coming to Brisbane. I know a few concerts that haven't been announced yet that are coming to Brisbane. And they all can't be held in the same place. So the Gabba's going to be a great little substitute.
0: I've not been to a show at the Gabba. You guys went to Taylor Swift there.
3: Taylor Swift and also Adele was excellent
2: there.
3: Adele was really good there because she was in the middle, but this concert won't be in the middle, will it?
1: I know. I think that's a missed opportunity because the Gabba's perfect for what they call in the round, where it's just smack bang in the middle. So there's no, obviously everyone's got the same vantage point. But this one is not that, Mikey.
2: No, it's going to be straight up where the front, where where the stage usually is. Expect, like, you know, one of your Suncorp Stadium concerts. But a lot of people going, why isn't it at Suncorp Stadium? Mm. Yeah. I was doing some digging. It's actually the same night that Guns N' Roses will be playing at Suncorp Stadium.
0: Oh, no.
2: So not only we're going to have two massive acts performing at the same time in Brisbane.
0: How many big hitters are in Brizzy that night?
1: Crazy.
2: Well, I mean, I reckon it'll be cool. Slash sneakily comes in during his show and then, you know, helicopters in from Suncorp Stadium into the Gabba and does a quick little set before heading back to the Suncorp Stadium.
1: Maybe.
3: Concert. I meant to be in
2: Sydney. You never know. But Brisbane's just full of it.
3: I meant to be in Sydney that weekend, but I might have to cancel that. There's so much stuff in Brisbane. Brisbane's the place to be. Actually, while we've got you, what's the rumour about the Logies? Where is it going to be and who is going to be the new host after Sam Pang? Do you know?
1: No one knows yet.
2: I hate to say it, the Logies is going to be in Sydney.
0: Oh,
2: that's
3: coming up.
2: I like it back there. No cheeky after parties. I stuck into the Logies once. I'll tell you that story another time. But we've got a confirmation. The host is a Queenslander.
0: Oh, yes.
1: Can you announce this?
2: Robert Irwin is going to be hosting.
1: Stop it.
3: What?
2: Queensland's favourite host. He's been doing everything. Not only has he been doing the Dancing with the Stars show, the next star, where he's been hosting.

0: It wasn't the other way around. Is that true? He was the star power that was
1: really
0: making it keep
2: going. I don't know, but I'll do some digging.
0: Do some digging on that.
3: Sniff around.
0: But he is a superstar.
4: Yeah.
1: All right, big news everywhere. Yeah, we're going to get to news, but thank you, Scoop Dog. I've seen it all in the Courier Mail and online as well, obviously.
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5: 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Brizzy, heard the news? 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
13: 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Enroll now for a July start. A crash at Fig Tree Pocket Road near the Western Freeway, and debris to watch for the M1 northbound coming through Ormo. There's also a car broken down Logan Motorway westbound before Logan Lee Road through Meadowbrook and Centenary Highways that crawl from the Ipswich Motorway. Aspley Mazda's EOFY event is where you save. Three huge deals all month long. Hurry, ends June 30. Forget the rest. Deal with the best on Gympie Road, Aspley. Heading for a top of 23 today with showers forecast on Nova 106.9.
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0: Good morning, Ash Gardner with you. There'll be emotional scenes at the MCG today. The life and legacy of Neil Danaher is honoured. Thousands will pack out the Jeep for the state funeral for the AFL legend and MND campaigner, the Prime Minister and Governor General to be among them. He lost his battle with motor neuron disease at the age of 65 2 weeks ago. One Nation has launched its own donation drive, calling for supporters to donate $29 for its ad campaign against the government. The party is hoping to raise $1 million for the Fire the Liar campaign. Donald Trump has vowed to respond after a US military helicopter was shot down by Iranian forces over the Strait of Hormuz. The two crew members on board escaped injury. The US president has taken to Truth Social, saying they must respond out of necessity. Authorities in Northern Ireland are calling for calm as protests turn violent in Belfast. The anti-immigration protests broke out after a Sudanese national was charged with attempted murder over an alleged stabbing attack. Vision shows vehicles on fire on the city streets. And singer-songwriter Sienna Spiro is coming to Australia. She'll be heading to Perth, Melbourne, Brisbane and Sydney for her My House tour in January 2027. Nova Sport is next.
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0: Dolphins fullback Trey Fuller will step into the starting line this weekend when they take on the Roosters. Lions forward Eric Hillwood is eyeing his return to play when Brisbane tackle Richmond on Sunday. He missed the past 9 months with a partial ACL tear. And Matilda star Caitlin Ford has capped off her 150th appearance with a late goal in their 3-1 win over Mexico. It's the final week to win your way to Origin Game 2 in Melbourne with Nick Lutzy and Susie O'Neill. Head to the Nova Player app to register. And you're up to date on Nova.
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0: on Nova 106.9. Nick, Lutzi, Susie O'Neill with you. 7:39. We were just speaking with Mike Gambara from the Courier-Mail about all the big concerts and shows coming to Brizzy, but the hits don't stop coming. Just announcing, hot off the press, this man is returning. Niall Horan.
1: Oh, nice.
0: Coming to Brizzy in Feb 2027 with Dinner Party Live on tour. 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But we do have a double pass right now. However,
2: you need to earn it.
0: You got to earn it. 13, 24, 10. Suze will carry on, but we're talking, do you have matching tattoos with your partner?
2: Yeah, because the reason we're talking about it is a UK couple have gone viral because they've got matching, listen to this, matching Shell petrol station tattoos to celebrate the place where they first met. I think it's appropriate for the show because we advertise.
0: We love Shell Ready Express.
2: Lot, don't we?
0: We love Shell Ready Express.
2: So when we saw this story, we thought, oh, this is interesting. So basically in 2022, Heidi and Jack, they were both washing their same car. They're both washing their Volkswagens at a Shell petrol station, and they sort of, they got on pretty well, but they both had partners. So they just swapped Instagram, whatever. They swapped Instagram details. They were DMing each other.
1: So they were washing their cars.
2: Yeah, they're washing their cars.
1: And just started chatting. Yeah. They never met.
0: Like, were their cars going through the car wash and they were inside, you reckon? Or
2: they they were one of those ones where you can wash
1: it. Do it yourself.
2: Yeah, because they were talking and stuff. And I think if you go through the car wash, it's a solo job.
1: Usually.
0: They're bonding over a V-dub.
2: Yeah, so they met. They something clicked. They swapped on Instagram things. They DM'd, but they both had partners. But then 2 years later, they were both single, so they went out for coffee. That would have been 2024, and they've been together ever since. And so in 2025, to celebrate, they got a picture of the Shell Ready. You know that Shell? It's basically a yellow shell with
0: their logo.
2: A logo around it.
1: Did they have Quality Coffee Your Way under it, or was it just...
0: Obviously.
2: Actually, they made it slightly nicer. Theirs looks more like a...
1: Oh, yeah, it's beautiful. It's like a shell. It's more of a... It's
2: mermaid
1: more of a
2: shell.
1: One you'd find on the beach, but a real, a bit more
2: so
1: rustic.
2: So the other reason that this...
1: Beautiful.
2: Yeah, beautiful. So I don't know if you've got a matching tattoo. You don't have to be a couple as well. Like, I know someone who...
0: I like friends.
2: Friends, and I know two sisters that got matching tattoos.
1: Yeah, okay, sisters make sense. I mean, friends, you have to be pretty tight,
0: you'd have to be very close. You'd have to have a falling out.
2: Usually a relative, maybe a mother, daughter, father, son.
1: I mean, you know, in your neck of the woods, you don't have one, but a lot of your buddies will have matching Olympic rings tattoos.
2: Yes, whole teams.
1: Whole teams and things
2: That's
1: like
2: true.
1: That.
2: True.
0: You should get that. I mean,
2: I don't want an Olympic tattoo, but a couple of years ago, it's a categorically no. I don't want to be branded with that.
0: Okay, I see. You're bigger than that.
1: She's not bigger than the Olympics, but it's just a personal choice.
2: It's a big part of my life, but it's not
0: your only part. I get you.
1: Okay, but that's it.
2: But a couple of years ago, Cliff, my husband, it was our 25th wedding anniversary. Hmm. What year was this anyway? 2 years ago, I think.
1: Yeah.
2: And he really, really wanted matching tattoos to celebrate our...
1: Did he?
0: Shocked me from Cliff. It doesn't feel like a Cliff move.
2: It doesn't,
1: does
2: it?
1: He's a clean skin, isn't he?
2: He is a clean skin. He's not a out there kind of a guy.
0: Yeah.
2: I didn't want to get it done because...
1: Did he have a... I can't remember the image that he wanted.
2: He started working on it. Because he's pretty creative.
0: Oh, what did he come up with?
2: He started working on an abstract sort of image with the year we all got married and the date and stuff. What date was that? Second of October, 1998.
0: Right.
2: So he started working on a creative for it and said, let's get matching tattoos. I was like, I don't want to be bonded to you that much. I felt like it was...
0: Wait a minute.
2: I felt like
0: you've
2: it was too...
0: You've got kids and you're married.
1: Yeah, but that's bonding enough.
2: It felt like it was...
1: Tattoo, that's what a marriage... A marriage is a bonded for life.
2: Yeah.
1: You know what I'm saying?
2: Yeah.
0: The tattoo's one step too far.
2: Don't you agree?
1: Maybe.
2: You know what I mean?
1: I would have loved to have seen these designs if we could somehow get it, you know, Freedom of Information Act or something, if he released them. He's big on eyes. Like, I see you having a third eye somewhere.
2: He's probably still got it somewhere. I think I'm never... He still brings it up every now and again.
0: Would you do it?
1: It could just be a little thing on your finger or something. You know, like those tiny things.
2: I'm a bit of an anti-tattoo.
0: You are?
1: Yeah, well, if that's the case.
0: Some matching tattoos can be really lame too. Like, you get one person gets the full pizza, missing a slice, and the other person gets the slice.
2: Really?
0: You can see all those ones. Or half a love heart, the other one gets the other half, and if you join your thumbs together.
1: Yeah, I like the ones where you join your fingers together or something.
2: Love I haven't heart. Seen that. Like a yin and yang type thing?
0: Yeah. Because I looked at getting them with Morgan. We didn't end up getting matching ones. I got a few of my own little ones, and she got some.
2: Oh, you've got heaps of tattoos, haven't you?
0: Yeah, I got a few little ones up my arm and stuff.
2: Has Morgan got any?
0: She does. She got like a rainbow on her ribs. Like, and, you know, just generic. Like, why don't even know why she got. Yeah, I don't know why she got that. But I wanted to get a matching one with her. She didn't. I got one for my daughter and stuff, but no, we didn't get any matching ones. But I think they can go either way. Like they can either look really nice or be a little bit tacky.
2: Yeah.
0: You know?
2: We could have got a ball and chain. Griff could have been the ball. No, I could have been the chain.
1: You're the chain? Which is the bad one? The ball.
2: I think they're both bad.
1: The ball and chain sort of go together. I don't think one has the other. You know what I mean?
0: Casey out of Deception Bay, you and your fiancé have matching tattoos?
3: Yes, we do. We got little like cartoon nut and bolt.
2: So one's got the nut and one's got the bolt?
3: Yeah, so my fiancé, he's got the nut because he's got the little dangling of the bolt. I've got the nut.
1: You got the nut.
0: Oh.
3: I've got the nut because I'm a little nut.
2: Who's got the dangly? You started saying something about a dangly thing?
3: Yes, the bolt has the dangly bit.
2: Mm. Oh, like a D-shackle?
0: No.
1: I'm so confused.
0: I think she's doing some innuendo.
2: No, I'm not.
1: I think she's being serious.
2: I'm being serious. That sounds pretty...
1: you can't have a ball and a chain separately.
2: No,
1: it's
2: you're right.
1: It's got to be something that if you were the butterfly... Yeah, he'd be.
2: Yeah.
0: Oh, that's fun.
2: He's a dog.
1: He'd be shooting clay targets or something like that.
0: Like Cliff Dog and a butterfly.
2: Cliff Dog. They call him Cliff Dog. So he's a dog and I can butterfly.
0: Get a dog with butterfly wings. Oh,
1: that's weird.
0: That's nice.
2: That is a bit weird.
0: That's nice.
2: Or
0: weird.
2: Butterfly with dog legs.
0: Yeah. 13, 24, 10. Matching tats. Can you convince Suze? What have you got? We'll get yours on next.
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8: There's been a car fire at Hamilton, King's Fitzwith Drive, inbound before Southern Crossway overpass. The left lane is currently blocked. A crash at Fig Tree Pocket Road near the Western Freeway. And some debris to watch for. The M1 northbound as you're coming through Ormo. Heavy run for traffic on Centenary Highway with solid congestion from the Ipswich Motorway to the Jindalee Bridge. Brisbane Metro is made for a city on the move with more services more often. Just turn up and go. This is Bris Better. Search Brisbane Metro at Brisbane City Council's website. Heading for a top of 23 today with showers continuing on Nova 106.9.
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0: Chris Warren, Fever Dream. It's Nova, Nick Lutzy and Susie O'Neill, 7:52, wet Wednesday morning. Smarter than Sue's up next. But right now, 13:24:10, we're talking matching tattoos.
1: Yeah, because I was talking about a UK couple who got matching Shell service station tattoos because they met at the servo.
0: We love Shell Ready Express.
2: Yeah. Ready Express.
1: And then Cliff, for our 25th wedding anniversary, wanted us, Cliff and me, to get matching tattoos, which, I don't know, I wasn't that keen on that at the time. Probably ever, to be honest.
0: Very against the grain for Cliff, we were discussing.
1: Yeah.
0: Just odd from him.
1: But we asked people to call in. We got heaps of callers with matching tattoos, actually. Interesting. Carmen from Sanford, what's your story with your matching tat?
3: Hi, guys. Back when I was 18, which is a little while ago now, my best mate and I, after a rather large night out in Newcastle, decided to get matching tattoos, which we don't even like. They're like a weird Batman symbol, which we don't have any affiliation with Batman. And the only thing we did differently was I got mine on my back, lower sort of buttock area.
2: Yes.
3: And she got hers on the front. So having no insight that we would have children later on in life, hers now looks like a distorted Batman symbol and mine is still intact, which is great. Great news.
2: The bat
3: signal.
2: So
3: we do give each other Mickey every time we see each other because we do have a bit of a giggle about it these days. And we've been best mates for, we're now 51. So we're talking about getting another one, which is really cool.
2: That's really funny.
1: Oh, what do you reckon you get the next one?
0: Yeah.
3: I have no idea, but we will not be hungover for the next one, that's for sure. Bad decisions when we're 18.
2: I reckon if you've got a tattoo shop, it should be, by law, you've got to be open until 4 a.m.
3: 100%.
2: People,
3: I'm pretty
2: people
3: sure.
2: make bad mistakes.
3: Yeah, yeah, yeah. We went at 11 a.m. and I think we were still
2: Wow. So you were fully hungover. Right. Yeah, wow. Yeah, yeah.
1: Is that Newcastle for you?
0: Yeah, it's Newey. Yeah. Getting the bat signal in Newey on your lower back. Rachel out of Nunda. What have you got?
4: Oh, good morning, everyone. Our matching family tattoos are the words written "I love you" by myself and late husband. Each of the adult kids have got it, and when I get enough courage, I'll get it as well. So yeah, a little bit of meaning. No drunken stories like the last caller. But
1: that's nice though.
4: Yeah.
1: So your kids, cool. Your kids got it, but you need to do it. Yet.
4: I need to do it. It's important thing with tats is they've got to be, you know, have a message and discreet, and they're just kind of under the top of your arm. I don't know what you call that part, but Anyway, cool.
0: You don't overthink it too much. Like, I lost a bet when I was down in Newcastle and I got the 4X can tattooed on my bicep. I mean, I love 4X. It's my favourite beer, but, you know, it's
1: there still now. Different for a guy, isn't it? Like, I wouldn't want something myself, like a 4X
0: can on you.
1: Can. I'm wearing an evening gown.
0: True.
1: I'd be fine if I was wearing what I normally wear.
0: Yeah.
1: But every so often I wear an evening gown.
2: Yeah. I guess it is a little bit different.
1: Especially because I'm in my 50s.
2: Some guys and I just get them for whatever reason.
1: Yeah.
2: Like, they'll just get it.
1: Scribbles and stuff.
2: Take the piss. Like, yeah. Just like whatever. People they'd never met at a pub, they'll get their name just scratched on that night.
0: Yeah. Okay. You do that. It's an addicting thing though. You get one, you want to get
1: it?
0: More.
1: Yeah. Yeah, you get a high after it.
0: You do. Like, I want to get more now. I've got like 6 little ones, but you just want to keep getting them.
1: Okay.
0: Stephen, though, on 13:24:10, what's your matching tattoo, Steve?
5: I've got a palm tree on my wrist and my wife's got the same.
1: That's pretty nice. Did you get it done on a holiday or was it an anniversary?
5: Yeah, it was 2 months ago. We were actually in the Philippines and we'd had a big night. We were walking home along the beach and missed our entrance to the hotel and noticed there's a couple of boys having a few drinks out the front of the tattoo shop and went out and said g'day and had a few drinks with them and all of a sudden we've got a palm tree.
1: Oh, that's a good story, isn't it?
2: Yeah, I like that.
1: That's pretty cool. You've been married for a while?
5: 20 years next year. I'm 48, my wife's 44. So, yeah, trying to keep things a bit spontaneous and lively. And
2: good on you.
5: It was one of those things. I was like, you want to get a tattoo? And she went, effort. Yep, let's do it. So off we went.
0: Yeah,
1: that sounds
0: nice.
1: Good. Spontaneous.
0: Spontaneous and drunk is the takeaways, I think, today, Sue. So,
1: I should go home and surprise Cliff. And
2: what?
1: And go, you know, that idea you had, let's do it. Let's do it right now. I mean, he's at work. So
2: I feel like it's going to have to be one of those sort of spare of the moment, maybe a couple of drinks under your belt.
0: Yeah.
2: You're going to do it.
1: Yeah.
2: You know what I mean?
1: Yeah, yeah. Watch this space.
2: There's no way you're going to get home today and go.
0: No. The minute we finish this chat, you'll regret it. Nick, Lutzy
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14: 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A crash at Waterford West, Kingston Road near Evergreen Avenue. And there's been a crash for Strathpine, Gympie Road inbound. It's after Kremsau Road or off to the side at the Pine Rivers Park. Car broken down for Gateway Motorway near Illawena Street through Stretton. And one on fire for Eagle Farm, Kings Fitzsmith Drive inbound before Southern Cross Way. 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Heading for a top of 23 today with showers continuing on Nova 106.9.
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18: Good morning, Ash Gardner with you. The Nation will today farewell Neil Danaher after the AFL legend lost his battle with motor neuron disease just over 2 weeks ago. Thousands are set to pack out the MCG for the state funeral for the former Australian of the Year, his family to be joined by the Prime Minister and Governor-General before a guard of honour. One Nation is hitting back. The party is seeking donations from supporters as it launches an ad blitz against Labor. It's calling for $29 donations for its Fire the Liar campaign. A US military helicopter has been shot down by Iranian forces while patrolling the Strait of Hormuz. The two crew members on board were rescued and are safe. Donald Trump says the US will retaliate. A dramatic ocean rescue has unfolded off the Gold Coast to help a humpback whale that became entangled in a shark net. Crews worked for 4 hours to free the whale from the net. And Robert Irwin has been named as the host for TV's Night of Nights, the Logie Awards. The 22-year-old wildlife warrior will host the event in August in Sydney. Nova Sport is next.
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11: Nova Sport.
18: The Blues are wary of Reece Walsh after he was recalled to the Maroon squad for next week's must-win Origin 2 clash. Blues fullback James Tedesco says Walsh will be a threat if he gets an opportunity at the MCG.
19: He's going to create some spark for him if they need something off the bench for him. So, I mean, you know how what he can do with the ball. He creates a lot of excitement, a lot of opportunities. So, we're going to have to be on our game.
18: Serena Williams has made her mark in her return to tennis, securing a win in the doubles in their opening match at the Queen's Club tournament. And the Aussies have gone down to Bangladesh by 86 runs in their first ODI, with the host now holding a 1-0 series lead. It's the final week to win your way to Origin Game 2 in Melbourne with Nick Lutzy and Susie O'Neill. Head to the Nova Player app to register. And you're up to date on Nova.
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2: 6 minutes past eight, which means everyone's favourite time of the morning, Smarter Than Sue's time.
3: Yeah, what are we up to?
2: $200. We're back in it, you know. There was a couple, you had two losses in a row, which is probably the worst you've done this year, actually, because you had like 14 wins in a row before that.
3: Yeah, I feel pretty good. I've doubled up my creatine today.
2: Yeah, two teaspoons.
3: I've had my, one teaspoon, but also had the ATP science.
2: Oh, yeah.
3: Chewable.
2: Tick. And your Dr. Hydrate?
3: Yeah, and some Dr. Hydrate.
2: Yeah, great. Well, all the sponsors are ticked off. We are good to roll. 13-24-10. Smarter Than Sue's. If you want to take down Susan O'Neill.
3: I couldn't even remember the name of Dr. Hydrate. I don't think it's working too well. I was like, what's that called again?
2: You're hydrated. Yeah. It's Josh Fawaz now on Nova. We'll get you on next.

0: Nova 106.9, Nick Lutzy and Susie O'Neill, 9 minutes past eight. Let's go.
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0: 30 seconds, five questions. Need to take Susie down. We are playing for $200. Our player today, Cara out of Cannon Hill. Hello, Cara.
2: Hello.
3: Hey, Kazza. What's doing?
2: Hello. Not much.
3: It's funny that Australian. Hey, how you going?
2: I know.
3: How you been? Not bad. What are you up to?
2: Not
3: much?
0: Not much.
3: Are you working today?
2: Yes, I am. Yes, unfortunately. I'm a hairdresser. Doing?
3: Okay. Oh, good.
0: Ooh.
2: Yeah.
0: So you get all the gossip from your clients, hairdressers?
3: Yeah.
2: I actually do. There is a cone of silence.
0: Good.
2: Especially when you're doing multiple families that all know each other.
3: It's funny, isn't it, that when you're at a hairdresser, you just spill your guts.
0: Yeah.
3: Always, I'm the same at mine too.
2: I've always got a box of tissues handy.
3: Oh, really?
2: Yeah.
3: Okay, well, I won't use up any more of your words because I know you're going to be chatting all day.
0: Yeah.
3: Oh, yeah. To strangers.
0: Do you get exhausted actually chatting to strangers all day? It'd be actually quite tiring.
2: I do. I at the end of the day, it's like, just don't talk to me. Just leave me alone.
3: I'm with you.
4: Yeah, me too.
3: Okay.
0: Send Susie to the BYD soundproof booth. Cara, you are now in with a chance to win two BYD cars, which are unreal.
2: Awesome.
4: Alrighty. Okay. Cara from Kenan Hill. $200. 30 seconds on the clock. You ready to go?
2: Yep.
4: Let's do this. Your time starts now. Which social media platform has a ghost as its logo?
2: Snapchat.
4: What lolly can you famously drop into Diet Coke to make it erupt?
2: Mentos.
4: The Sajar boys are the bad guys in which animated movie?
2: Dunno.
4: In Queensland, how many people usually make up a jury in a criminal case?
2: 12.
4: Spell succulent.
2: S-U-C-C-U-L-E-N-T.
4: Stop the clock. Damn, you are just like calm.
0: Very calm.
2: Really? I didn't feel it.
4: Well, you sounded calm. The way you spent 12. You know, I was just like, whatever.
0: Yeah, very
4: well. That's a very strong showing from you, Cara.
2: Thank you.
4: So it's going to take some beating. Let's release the beast.

0: Jeez, I know you were talking about Dr. Hydrate and all the things you're taking at the moment.
1: Yeah.
0: I've just been out in the kitchen cleaning my container, which has a, you know, one of those, it's a clear container, which I try and do to make sure there's no, like, moss growing inside, you know. Like
1: you can see through it.
0: Like the Frank Green situations. But then the straw.
2: Yeah.
0: You think about the straw, it's filthy. I wonder if I feel sick all the time.
1: No, yeah, that's just probably contributing to some things.
0: I know.
1: With you.
2: You feel like the straw pipe cleaners to put him through the...
1: You know, maybe that rash?
0: I kind of did that.
1: Oh, my God. So say what you've done.
2: Is that mental?
0: I got a paper towel tissue sort of thing, wet it, and then rolled it and, like, made it all string, a long string.
2: Wedged
0: and now
2: through.
0: I'm slowly, like, screwing it through the straw and now through the mouthpiece.
1: What if it's cut off in there?
0: Well, it's better than the gunk that's in there.
2: We need to get you a straw cleaner, a proper straw cleaner for
1: like
2: those.
1: Like a bottle, like is a baby bottle cleaner got those?
2: Essentially, yeah. It's like a pipe cleaner.
0: Mm-hmm. Come back
1: Come on,
0: that.
1: You're better than that.
0: I know. Anyway.
1: You can't be drinking all that gunk.
0: That's awful, isn't it?
1: Yes.
0: Putting that into your body. Mm. Anyway.
1: Your body is a temple.
0: My body is not a temple at the moment, I can assure you. All right, let's do this, Susan.
1: What is it? If it wasn't... No, don't worry.
2: It's a theme park.
0: Yeah, it is more like that at the moment.
1: Okay, come on.
0: Righto, let's go. 30 seconds on the clock. Your time starts now. Which social media platform has a ghost as its logo?
1: Snapchat.
0: What lolly can you famously drop into Diet Coke to make it erupt?
1: A Mentos.
0: The Sajar boys are the bad guys in which animated movie?
1: Don't know.
0: In Queensland, how many people usually make up a jury in a criminal case?
1: 10.
0: Spell succulent.
1: S-U-C-C-L-E-N-E-T.
0: Stop clock.
1: I lost it.
0: Yeah, just lost your vibe there at some point.
1: Lost my what? Will to live.
2: Whenever I hear succulent, I always think of...
3: For what reason? What is the charge? Eating a meal? A succulent Chinese meal?
1: What is that? That was years ago.
0: He sort of became famous.
2: He became famous, had a book and stuff.
0: And then he passed away.
2: Yeah, a couple of years ago.
1: Was it like the Fitzgerald Inquiry era?
0: Yeah, it looks like that when you see the video.
1: Yeah.
2: He's getting arrested.
0: Which social media platform has a ghost as its logo? Good guess, Snapchat, one all. What lolly can you famously drop in a Diet Coke to make it erupt? It is Mentos, two all. You both got that one as well. The Sajar boys are the bad guys in which animated movie? Neither of you knew this one. It's the K-pop demon. Still two all there.
1: It's a juggernaut, that show. Isn't it the most streamed show or some weird
0: on
1: stat?
0: Netflix.
1: Yeah.
0: In Queensland, how many people usually make up a jury in a criminal case? Kara, you said 12. Susan, you said 10. It is 12.
4: Oh,
1: did you know that, Kara? Have you been on a jury?
4: Yes, no, I just guessed.
2: What a guess.
0: She's in Waco right now.
2: Yeah.
1: Are you a prisoner?
0: You're a prisoner.
2: And in Waco.
0: Bell succulent. Susan, you went a bit off.
1: I lost it.
0: You went off and lost it a bit. Kara, you said S-U-C-C-U-L-E-N-T, which is correct and a great get under the circumstances. Yes. Kara, that's a 4-2 victory. You are smarter than Susan.
4: Sorry,
0: and just won $200.
1: No, no problem. I mean, I deserved it. The best lady won.
4: Thank you.
2: Yeah, well done. What a win, Kara. And you had 2 seconds remaining too. You had time up your sleeve, so well done.
1: How much did she win? Good. Did she get a little cherry on the top, Lutzy?
0: $200.
4: And then, well, I've got two girls in my car here that are now late for school because of this.
0: How old are they? Just send me in.
4: Oh, one is year 11 and one is in year 5.
0: Well, I'll tell you what. I mean, the grade 5, would she like Disney on Ice?
4: She probably would like Disney on Ice.
0: I think the grade 11 I can chaperone as well. It's a family pass to Disney on Ice, Magic in the Stars in the Brisbane Entertainment Centre. So I'll give you a little bit of sugar on top for your $200 as well.
4: Oh, thank you.
0: Well
4: thank
0: done,
4: you
0: ladies.
2: Well done.
0: Cheers, girls.
2: Play tomorrow.
1: Bye.
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7: There's a car broken down at Slacks Creek, the M1 northbound. It's on the left shoulder after Paradise Road, and a crash at Waterford West, Kingston Road near Evergreen Avenue. Earlier, a car that was on fire at Eagle Farm slowing things up for Kingsford Smith Drive inbound before Southern Crossway, and debris to to watch for through Ormo for the M1 northbound direction. It's end of financial year sale time at Carpet Court with big savings on carpet, hard flooring, window furnishings and rugs. Hurry, Carpet Court's sale event is on now. Exclusions apply. Heading for a top of 23 today with showers on Nova 106.9.

0: Eminem, Rihanna. Love the way you lie. Nova 106.9, Nick Lutzy and Susie O'Neill. Don't forget, tomorrow's Throwback Thursday. Text your requests in. And on the show coming up inside the next 15, Renee Stubbs joining us. Former Olympian. Oh, sorry. Olympian.
1: You know, no such thing as a former Olympian.
0: Yeah, I learned that one from you two. Yeah. But also Serena Williams' current coach.
2: Yeah, fascinating. So she Serena won last night. So Renee takes us through the some behind the scenes. I think she will anyway.
1: It's fascinating.
2: Behind the scenes. Serena Williams goss.
0: Yeah, which is really cool.
2: Okay. I'm all confused because I'm all Formula One in my head at the moment.
0: Yep.
2: Because I'm thinking about...
1: Are you just?
2: Yeah, Monaco. Have you guys been to Monaco?
0: I have.
1: Monaco, I think.
0: Yeah, Monaco. Yeah. It's a cool place. But you need some money there in order to enjoy yourself.
2: I wasn't even there.
1: Not in your suit. No, buddy. Is the king.
2: Prince Albert.
1: Prince Albert.
2: Oh. Is he the king now?
1: Is he?
2: He must be. I think he is. Yeah, his dad died.
3: They call themselves prince, but he is the king.
1: He's the king.
2: Yeah. It's a principality, isn't it? And we're going off topic here because I'm talking about the Formula One.
0: The coolest Formula One
2: I
0: ever.
2: I would love to go to that, actually.
0: Be the best.
2: They all sit out in their boats on the water and
1: looks
2: watch it,
1: so
2: don't they?
1: Good.
0: They're super yachts.
2: They're super yachts, yeah.
0: But anyway, yours, Suze.
2: It would be like a little thumbnail compared to the boats there.
1: Yeah, they're pretty massive.
0: They're huge.
2: But I don't know if you saw Kim Kardashian was there. She went there with her sister Chloe.
0: Yeah.
2: But Kim's dating...
0: Lewis Hamilton. Yeah.
2: They've only been dating since February. I just looked that up.
1: It's pretty fresh.
2: Because she was making a bit of a scene. What she did, okay...
1: she denied Martin...
0: The Martin Brundle. So yes. I've got audio of that. So Martin Brundle, for those that don't know, the quirky British guy on the F1 who goes and interviews people on the track, on Sky. Yeah. And he does it on the grid... pre-race, and he doesn't care. He has fun.
1: It's so iconic, man.
0: It is iconic. So this is him going up to Kim, and her security guards are around him, sort of pushing him away.
4: Kim, Martin Brundle, Sky F1, how are you today? Yes. No, doctor, you don't need to push me, mate. Normally people have a quick chat with us. Are you enjoying F1?
0: She just looked at him like, who are you, and walked off.
2: It's so hectic, isn't it, before the race with all the celebrities walking around? Mm. And who does she think she is not answering his questions? he is a...
1: he's the main dude.
2: What do you call that? He's like a...
1: Institution.
2: Yeah.
1: On the grid lane.
0: He's the best.
2: That was her first cross against her name. Yeah. I mean, she's dating Lewis
1: Hamilton.
2: She
1: would have no idea who he... she's obviously not an F1 fan, has no idea who Martin
2: But why didn't
1: Brundle
2: someone
1: is.
2: Tell her?
1: Well, they should have.
0: And she had that many people around her. You'd think they would.
2: Yeah. But the second thing she did, which, I mean, maybe you can defend her in this. So when Lewis Hamilton was waiting to win his silver medal, who's the guy that won again?
0: Kimi Antonelli.
2: Yeah, that's right. Yeah. They have these winner's towels right at the presentation area, set out, ready to be presented to them
1: Because they've just been competing their guts out for like an hour.
0: Sweating,
1: like pressure. You'd probably want a nice, cool towel for your brow.
2: Yeah, and it's also a collectible. It's like a...
1: Apparently it's got all...
2: Blah, blah, blah.
1: Boutique brand engraved, the whole nine yards. So it's a thing. The towel's a thing
0: for the
1: podium.
0: On top of this podium where they drive their car into that number 1, 2, or 3 box and they get out, take the helmet off, wipe themselves down.
1: Yes.
2: So what does Kim do?
1: She did not.
2: Yeah. She doesn't take Lewis Hamilton's towel. No. She takes Kimi Antonelli, the winner's towel, to wipe her brow because she's been walking around in her black tie dress.
0: It's hot in Monaco.
2: For the last hour.
0: The best is she looks at it and she double takes and goes, I'll take that. And then just starts wiping down her forehead. And everyone, the fans, like, no, no. And then she realizes, but continues to walk off.
1: Yeah, doesn't
0: with
1: care.
0: It. Does like, not give it back.
1: She's above everything.
0: I don't think she did.
2: She has no respect for sport. Like, I get it, she's a great entertainer, but the fact that she's breaking all the protocol and etiquette Formula One is making me angry.
1: The great thing is Kimi Antonelli, it seems like it must have been him because he won it, and then, of course, it's the celebratory champagne spray.
2: Oh, yes.
1: And she cops it. And then her number one helper is there going, holy crap, she's getting sprayed. Like, it was going.
2: Is Kimi doing it?
1: It wasn't directly at her, but it was in the air and coming down on her. There's a great aerial shot of it, and then her helper's like, you know, because I love that there's all these people, so you can see the helper now next to her getting champagne showers. And so she's ushering away, but it's not helping because the spray's going still all over her. And then eventually someone way too late pops an umbrella up over her. See, look at that. She's getting smashed.
0: Yeah, she gets help and put the umbrella.
1: But the umbrella's way too late. Like the bottle's empty by the time the umbrella goes up. So he hasn't done his job, that bloke.
2: Yeah.
1: And Kim. So for me, the story is the fact she got absolutely soaked. It says Lewis Hamilton's champagne.
0: Yeah, probably.
1: So whether he's...
0: Enjoy this, darling.
1: Yeah.
2: At least you can use the towel.
1: So even he's sick. Even he's...
4: Yes. That's
1: true. Kimmy's down.
4: Yeah, put that all over it.
2: God.
1: How good is that? Look at her. She's soaked.
4: So funny.
1: That's so good.
4: So, yeah.
1: It's even Lewis
2: I think
1: Hamilton's
2: if that was me, if I was getting my medal and someone took off... We don't get towels, but we got stuffed
1: toys. Well, it'd be like your little stuffed toy.
4: Cliff's cruising around. He takes your stuffed toy.
2: Not mine. He takes like Misty Hyman, the girl who beats me stuffed toy. Actually, you know what? I'd be happy that
0: yeah,
2: it
0: did.
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8: 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There's a crash for Newnham Road near Mount Gravatt, Palabar Road through Upper Mount Gravatt. There's also been one for Bowen Hills, inner city bypass outbound before Abbotsford Road, and a car broken down at Petrie Terrace, Countess Street southbound. That's on the left shoulder after Musgrave Road. Traffic still very heavy for Centenary Highway from the Ipswich Motorway. 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Heading for a top of 23 and showers on Nova 106.9.
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11: Good morning, Ash Gardner with you. The US has hit back, launching strikes against Iran. It comes after a US military helicopter was shot down by an Iranian drone while patrolling the Strait of Hormuz. Two crew members were rescued and are uninjured. Thousands are set to fill the MCG today. The nation farewells Neil Danaher at a state funeral. The AFL legend lost his battle with motor neuron disease 2 weeks ago. Prime Minister Anthony Albanese will be among those to address the service. One Nation has returned fire on Labor's $27 election donation drive, launching an ad campaign of its own. The minor party is seeking $29 donations from its supporters for its Fire the Liar campaign, with the money to be spent on billboards, TV and radio ads in a bid to oust the Albanese government. Violence has erupted in Northern Ireland. Anti-immigration protesters have taken over the streets of Belfast after a violent knife attack allegedly by a Sudanese asylum seeker. And NASA has unveiled its lineup of astronauts for the Artemis 3 mission. The crew of four will orbit Earth as they practice docking to lunar landers. The two-week voyage is slated for next year. Nova Sport is next.
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11: Both the Rabbitohs and Broncos will honour Jai Arrow in tomorrow night's Round 15 clash at Accor Stadium. South Sydney naming Jai in the number 23 jersey, while Brisbane will wear his name and club number above the Broncos logo. The Matildas have claimed a 3-1 win over Mexico in Sydney. Caitlin Ford scored the final goal in her 150th game for Australia. And the Aussies have lost their opening one-dayer against Bangladesh by 86 runs on DLS. It's a final week to win your way to Origin Game 2 in Melbourne with Nick Lutzy and Susie O'Neill. Head to the Nova Player app to register. And you're up

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0: Harry Styles, American Girls, it's Nova 106.9. Nick Lutzy and Susie O'Neill, wet Wednesday morning, top of 22 today in Brizzy.
1: So excited. We've got one of my good friends and former world number one player. She won 4 Grand Slam doubles tournaments and 2 mixed doubles Grand Slam tournaments. She went to 4 Olympic Games and she was the best doubles player going around in Australia for 100 million years. Renee Stubbs.
2: Hello.
3: 100 million years. How about that?
4: 4-time Olympian before as well.
1: Yeah.
4: That's crazy.
1: And now Serena Williams is coach.
4: Again.
1: Yeah. Since 2022.
3: Again. Thank you, lots. Yeah. Again.
4: And a win overnight, hey? That's
3: I know, a win. Can you believe it? You know, who knew? And you know what she did today? She hit a serve at 120 miles an hour. So safe to say she's still got the serve.
4: Wow.
1: So you were the last person to coach her in the US Open in 2022. And then Serena didn't, I'm reading, she didn't officially retire. Correct?
3: Well, she said she was evolving away from the game.
1: But she took herself off the drug testing regime. And then she came back onto the system in December. Is that correct? And rumours started swirling that she was back playing.
3: She actually came back. She actually went on in the drug testing pool, I believe, back in August last year. Because, as you know, Susie, you have to be in the drug testing pool for at least 6 months before you can come back.
4: That's what we were asking.
1: Okay, yeah. And so when did she contact you about coaching her again?
3: When I heard about the drug testing pool situation, I thought, okay, well, what's happening here? And then during the US Open, I get a call from her and I picked it up and she's like, so what about this tennis that I'm watching? And I was like, yes. And anyway, we had a little bit of a laugh on the phone and then I said, well, you know, Wimbledon's only 9 months away. And I was sort of joking, wasn't really sure what she was kind of angling at, to be honest. And then I got a call again from her in early February, actually, this year. And she was like, what are you doing? What are you up to? And I was like, nothing. And she's like, when are you coming back to the States? Because I was in Australia at the time. And I said, oh, coming back in a week. I said, do you want me to come and have a look at you to see how you're hitting the ball? And she's like, maybe. She's very coy.
4: Right.
3: She's so we call surreal. Her Shady. Sally Shady. And she was being a bit shady then. But, you know, I think she was trying to work it out if she wanted to really do it. And she trusted me to sort of give her the truth. Like I would have, if I'd said, nah. You shouldn't. She would probably listen to me. I was like, you know what? I got to say, quietly surprised. Hitting the ball pretty well.
1: Had she not hit a ball at all in 4 years?
3: No, she would pop out. She has a property in Jupiter. Well, she has her house in Florida in Jupiter and she has another house. It's called The Farm. So they basically grow a lot of their own vegetables and all this sort of stuff, and they have a tennis court there, and it's another small house there. And so she's always available to go hit at that court. Venus was still playing, so she every now and again grab her rackets and go and play some tennis with Venus. So she's hit a little bit, but she's been back for a couple months now hitting. So she was ready to go.
4: There's some parallels here. I think we've got some audio. There's some parallels here between, in my opinion, between Serena and one Susie O'Neill, who had a bit of a year off, so to speak. And just play this audio. Hang on.
5: I had nothing better to do. I got tired of sitting at home. My kids are out of school for the summer, so why not?
4: That's Susie O'Neill. She's sick of sitting around doing nothing.
3: Except her kids are like 7 and 2. So,
4: Okay.
3: Susie's trying to get her kids out of the house.
1: Yeah, nearly done that. Nearly done that, Stubbsy. But how did she find a partner and to play tennis with? And her partner is so young, like she's 19.
3: I know.
1: Victoria, is it Mokko?
3: It's not. It's Victoria Mboko. She's a Canadian. Yeah, Mboko. She's a great kid. I got to tell you, I met her last year when she sort of made a really big run. She won the Canadian Open and played some fantastic tennis. And such a young player with. She has a really quiet confidence. You know, Suze, when you're around sort of young athletes, that they have that quiet confidence. You're like, okay, this one's going to be good. And it wasn't. It's not cocky at all. It's just. I even said to her, you're nervous. She's like, no, I won't be too nervous. I like these moments. And I thought, okay, all right. But she, I'll tell you how it happened. She was actually supposed to play with another player that other player hurt themselves quite badly at the French Open. So she was kind of scrambling at the last minute to get somebody. And so we were kind of throwing around some names and, she's like, oh, yeah, I'd like to play with Vicky and see how it goes. And I thought, okay. So we asked, and she was like, yeah, of course. Yeah. So it's a little bit last minute how it all came about, but it was great to watch this 19-year-old kid just go out there against someone who's twice her age and just be like, I got this.
0: Yeah, there's
4: that cute moment where, like, I saw yesterday on the grams where you she was standing in the wrong spot and sort of Serena went, hang on, something's not right here. And I think it was you that scurried out on a court and just shuffled the 19-year-old across. So she get hit in the back of the head by Serena Williams at 120 k's an hour.
3: Well, I mean, it was actually funny because what happened was it wasn't that. I just happened to do that because I did want to correct some things because she is young, and the one thing that I know what to do was on a doubles court. But actually what happened was Serena forgot what the play was. So instead of running up to ask Vicky, where am I serving and what am I doing? She forgot because, you know, menopause and all the things that happen to us older ladies, we forget stuff, you know. I'm not saying Serena's going through menopause, but, you know, she's 44, so it's probably going to happen at some point. But the thing was, she forgot what she was doing, so I ran up there to say, what were you supposed to do? And then while I was up there, I thought, while I'm up here, let me just help you where you should be standing on the court.
4: Yeah, that's so cool. Yes.
1: And is she going for Wimbledon? Is this the lead up?
3: Yes.
4: Yeah.
3: Yep, okay. She's going to play, throughout here in London, Queens, and then the next stop will be Berlin. And then we'll see after that how she's feeling, what she's up to, and then come back and play at Wimbledon. Yeah.
0: Does she still have that?
3: Right now, it's only doubles, doubles for now.
4: Yeah.
0: I was going to say, does she still have that same hunger and drive as when you coached her last time? Like, or does it feel very different this time?
3: It feels a little bit different, only because really her most important objective is honestly to enjoy it. And as we all know, prior to that, there's not a lot of enjoyment. You know, Susie and myself, we both know at the highest levels, there's not a lot of enjoyment. It's kind of shit, to be honest. It's very stressful to be out there. It's very stressful to be the best of what you do constantly every single day. And so that's a lot of stress. So I think part of the reason why she wanted to come back, honestly, is to play in front of her kids and, you know, have her Olympia was young when she retired and sort of knew what was going on, but now she really knows what's going on. And Adira, who's so young, is the first time she's ever seen, all she kept saying sitting behind me today was, Mom, when is Mum going to be done? Hopefully
1: kid.
3: Really soon in a straight set. Yeah, she's like, okay, I want to go play inside. Yeah. When is Mum going to be done?
1: Oh, so
3: you know, Serena gets off the court, it's like 8:30 p.m. She's like, all right, I got to get these kids home. They got to have dinner.
1: Get them to bed. Yeah. Oh, that's so cool to listen to. We'll check in every now and again if you don't mind coming on, because you're absolutely killing it. You've got the Renee Stubbs Tennis Podcast people can listen
4: check
1: to,
4: that
1: sign
4: out.
1: Up for,
4: that's cool.
1: for that. You're a full-time commentator. Is it ESPN now?
3: Yeah, all over the place, Susie.
1: And you've got a TV show.
3: TV whore.
1: You've got a TV show.
3: I used to have a TV show, but, you know, that Amazon ran out of money, apparently, didn't want to have that back again. Almost. It wasn't my fault.
1: If you come back to Australia, we could do something together.
4: Yes, that'd be cool.
3: Okay, well, that's the plan, Susie. You know, I want to retire back in Australia.
1: Yeah, you do.
3: I'd like the healthcare back there much better than in the US.
6: Yeah, it's pretty good.
1: I'll put my thinking cap on. Anyway, good luck to you.
4: Tell Serena we're behind her.
0: Yes.
4: Yeah, send her.
3: I will. Yeah, I will. All right, thanks, guys.
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2: There's a crash at Castledine, Lingfield Road eastbound after Gympie Road, and a burst water main at Eagle Farm, Kingsford Smith Drive westbound before Southern Crossway. A crash in the city on the Riverside Expressway inbound after Elizabeth Street is kind of adding to morning congestion, and still got very solid traffic for Centenary Highway Ipswich Motorway to the Jindalee Bridge with delays on the Western Freeway through Indooroopilly. 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Investing carries risk. Heading for a top of 23 today and showers continuing on Nova 106.9.
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0: I bet you Kylie Minogue. Light up.
1: I love her so much.
2: Oh, yeah. She's just getting better, isn't she?
1: A lot of those artists I love more now than I did back in the day.
0: That nostalgia.
1: Like INXS.
0: Oh, INXS is the best.
1: I didn't really like them much.
0: Timeless.
1: Back in the day.
2: Yeah. Really?
1: Midnight Oil. Didn't like them a lot back
2: really?
1: In the day.
2: Really?
1: No.
2: Oh,
0: my
2: God.
0: Oh,
2: I did.
1: Are we on air?
0: Yeah, we are.
3: It's Nick, Lutzy and Susie O'Neill's
4: Producers Press Conference.
5: All right. Hey, settle down. We only have time for one question each, please. Yes, Susie, Lachlan Sands here from the Coach's Corner. We've had Renee Stubbs on the show today, fellow Olympian, and now coach. Would you ever consider coaching? Swimming, maybe another discipline totally?
1: No.
5: If radio doesn't work out in the next couple of years?
2: It's a very good question.
5: Get into coaching?
1: No, I wouldn't.
0: You'd be a good coach.
1: No, horrible coach.
2: Why?
1: Because I can't explain in words what people are meant to do. I'm very bad at, like, I can look at someone and know their stroke is, in swimming specific, I know their stroke is incorrect, but I don't know how to fix it. I've tried to coach kids before as well. I'm not very good at that.
0: Yeah, I witnessed that firsthand.
1: No patience.
0: Yeah. My daughter cried the entire time.
1: No.
0: Yeah.
2: Patience is important, but also I've noticed people like Ben Teo,
1: yes, it's a
2: can
1: skill.
2: Just communicate with, like, I've seen him coach kids, I've seen him coach at the elite level. He's a communicator.
1: It's a skill, isn't
2: it's
1: it?
2: It's a different skill.
1: To put it into the words that they can understand.
0: Could you be a mindset sort of coach for the elite level?
1: I don't think so. I think my skill set would be...
2: radio?
1: For elite people. No, for sports people. Oh. Just to say... Well, you should say, look, you can do it as well.
2: Yeah,
1: just
2: which
1: work
2: done.
1: Really hard. You don't have to be extra special. You just have to... Consistency and... Mm. Every day.
0: Until keep showing up.
1: Just keep showing up, and eventually, if you've got a bit of talent... Hopefully it pops out at the end.
0: There you go. Okay.
6: Ash from the No Regrets Report. Nick, you mentioned having 6 tattoos. What's your silliest one, and do you still stand by it?
0: They're all pretty silly. I got a meerkat, because that's my spirit animal. I got a 4X can.
1: Hang on, stop.
0: Meerkat.
1: Because why? Is your spirit animal? Okay.
0: I remind people of meerkats, high energy, short.
2: Little and noisy.
0: Little noisy, yeah, but also fiercely underestimated in the wild. They're survivors.
1: Okay.
0: You know what I mean?
1: Yeah.
0: That's a double meaning.
1: That's cute.
0: This one, the Arthur meme, you probably don't remember the show Arthur, the kids show. It's like the angry Arthur fist. If you know, that's for my wife, because when she gets angry, she gets like a...
1: I thought you were joking about that.
0: No, that's actually for Morgan. That's literally for my wife.
2: When you stretch your bicep, it's weird.
1: It's bigger.
0: That's
1: Does he wear a maroon sweater? Is that Arthur?
0: Yellow. He's a yellow sweater.
2: No,
0: he's
2: like that's,
0: a little.
1: That's little. That's Timmy Little.
0: Ash will get Arthur little. In on the screen right now. It was a kids show for my era. That's Arthur there.
1: Arthur.
0: And do the Arthur fist, Ash. Type in Arthur fist.
1: Oh, my God.
0: Yeah,
1: is Arthur
2: careful.
0: Lock you.
2: Not on the work computer.
0: Lock
2: oh,
0: it. Yeah, see that?
2: Shit.
0: See, that's what, look at that. That's what I got. Right there. So lucky and no. Anyway, I do that for my wife when she gets angry. She makes her fist of fury. That's probably
2: Morgan.
0: The dumbest I have.
2: Yeah.
0: And when I try and tell people, I explain my wife is there with
2: stop
0: a fist.
2: Stop making Morgan angry.
0: They go, your wife and fist? What are you?
1: I thought you were joking.
0: No, that's deadly serious.
2: Let's get back out of your bedside table again, buddy. big fella.
5: Lutzy, Nick Davis, the Gabba Gazette, of course, a new concert announced this morning.
2: Yeah,
5: got
2: huge.
5: Us thinking about the three tenors. Pavarotti, yeah. Domingo and Carreras.
2: Yeah.
5: Marry, kill. Go.
1: Oh, I love that.
0: Jeez, he's gone rogue.
2: Jeez, that's a big one for me. I'd probably...
1: is one already dead?
2: Carreras is my favourite, so I'd kill Domingo. I'd...
0: see you, Domingo.
2: I'd marry Pavarotti.
0: Yeah, you got to, I think.
2: And I'd do the dirty with Carreras.
1: Yep, agree. Carreras. Agree with that.
2: I think that's a pretty obvious one. No, no more questions.
4: Press conference. We'll be taking no more questions.
0: Hey, Aaron Rich is flicking the switch.
5: He's in next.
0: Fresh hits and throwbacks. And don't forget, tomorrow's Throwback Thursday. So
2: I'm rich, bitch!
0: Oh, Richie Bridgman.
5: You can text us.
2: That's his thing.
1: What is it?
0: You can text us for your throwback songs tomorrow at our show. Throwback Thursday returns. He's also got your chance for you and three mates to be off to New York City to see the great Harry Styles.
2: Oh, that's still going?
0: Yeah, that's still going.
2: Good on you, Richie.
0: And that's all from us today, though. Susan, anything you want to add?
1: 0457-611-069. If you want to text us.
7: 0457-611-069.
0: Anytime. We will. See you tomorrow.
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6: Brisbane traffic.
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22: 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A crash at Castledine, Linkfield Road, eastbound after Gympie Road. And burst water main repairs for Eagle Farm. Kingsford Smith Drive, westbound before Southern Crossway. There's also been a crash reported for Upper Mount Gravatt, Newnham Road near Mount Gravatt, Palabar Road. Unlock a Volkswagen deal this end of financial year. 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Heading for a top of 23 with showers on Nova 106.9.
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23: Good morning, Ash Gardner with you. The US has launched a series of strikes on Iran following the downing of a US helicopter over the Strait of Hormuz. Two crew members on board were rescued by Sea Drone after the incident. Thousands will pack out the MCG today for a state funeral honouring AFL legend and MND campaigner Neil Danaher. The Prime Minister and Governor-General among those set to attend. It comes 2 weeks after Danaher lost his battle with motor neuron disease. Opposition leader Angus Taylor is eyeing a formal preference swap with One Nation at the next election as he considers a switch to a Conservative coalition. It's all in a bid to oust the Labor government from office. Day two of the inquiry into the federal government's proposed overhaul of the NDIS gets underway today. The AFP will take the stand to outline how detecting fraud can help ensure the $50 billion scheme remains sustainable. And singer-songwriter Sienna Spiro is coming to Australia. She'll be heading to Perth, Melbourne, Brisbane and Sydney for her My House tour in January 2027. Nova Sport is next.
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23: Reece Walsh says he's happy to play wherever Queensland need him ahead of Origin 2 next week. The Broncos fullback has been named on the Maroons bench for next week's must-win game in Melbourne. In swimming, teenager Sienna Toohey has taken out the 100-metre breaststroke to qualify for the Commonwealth Games. Kaylee McEwen won the 100-metre backstroke. It's a final week to win your way to Origin Game 2 in Melbourne with Nick Lutzy and Susie O'Neill. Head to the Nova Player app to register. And you're up to date on Nova.
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25: 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I'm going to help you out this Wednesday with non-stop fresh hits, throwbacks, and you seeing Harry Styles live in NYC. You can win this thing inside the next 10 minutes. Let's start with Tame Impala's Dracula Now. 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

Nova 106.9 Brisbane. Good morning. This is Aaron Rich. Expect a little rain around your Wednesday with a top of 23 degrees. And you seeing Harry Styles live in NYC. Are you ready to win? Phones are open 13 24 10 after Cyril at Nova.

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0: 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We've got a wedding venue. Madison Square Garden is where Taylor Swift and Travis Kelce are going to tie the knot. It's also where we're sending you to see her ex. Awkward.
1: Hi, this is Harry Styles.
0: We are sending you to the Big Apple, New York City, to see Harry Styles live to celebrate the ARIA number one record, Kiss All The Time, Disco Occasionally. It is out now, and the phones are open to be on standby. 13-24-10. Plus, win some Harry Styles merch, being Wednesday. Midweek work merch is on. You've already got yourself a lot of Harry merch, Jenny.
2: I've got a cardboard cutout of him outside my bedroom, and it scares everyone.
0: How old are you?
2: 18.
0: Do you still give the cardboard cutout of Harry Styles a kiss goodnight?
2: I used to.
0: Amazing. Popping you on standby to see Harry Styles live in NYC and adding it to your merch collection. It is midweek merch. You got a Harry Styles t-shirt coming your way. Popping you on standby as well to win, Sarah.
3: Oh my gosh, thank you.
0: Hello, Paris. You could be seeing Harry Styles before anyone else in Australia.
3: Stop it. I will freak the hell out.
0: I'm popping you on standby to see him live in NYC.
3: Oh my God, I love you.
0: Beck, hi.
4: Hi, I'm calling for Harry Styles in New York.
0: You're on standby.
4: Oh my God, thank you so much. I've loved him for 16 years. This has been amazing. Thank you.
0: All right, let's go. More chances to see Harry live at NYC coming up and win Harry Styles merch after 10. Let's continue with non-stop fresh hits throwback. See you Wednesday. This is Nova.

Ariana Grande on Brizzy's Nova, your home, and Nick Lutzy, Susie O'Neill. It is your second last chance tomorrow to be in Melbourne to cheer on our Maroons in Origin Game 2. 6 tomorrow morning to win. Now let's do Somba's home record on Brisbane's Nova. You

Haven, Caitlin Aragon, doing I Run. Brisbane's Nova 106.9. You're on with Aaron Rich. Rain around today with a top of 23 degrees, and you guaranteed to see Harry Styles live at NYC. Get yourself on standby to win. Details you can't miss.

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20: Got a few crashes around at the moment, including through Gaythorne, Sanford Road inbound after Pickering Street, a crash in Tanimura, M1 northbound after Logan Motorway, crash in Parkinson, Mount Lindsay Highway northbound at the Logan Motorway exit, crash in Ashgrove, Waterworks Road at Mossvale Street, crash in Kelvin Grove Road inbound near the inner city bypass, also a crash in North Lakes, Bruce Highway southbound before Boundary Road, crash in Wynnum West for Regent Street near Rosenheath Parade, and one through Parkinson, Logan Motorway westbound at Paradise Road as well. Get the model year 26.5 Ford Ranger Black Edition from 53k drive away at participating dealers. 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To the weather, a shower or two about today, heading for a top of 23 degrees. Right now in town, it's 18 degrees on Nova 106.9.
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